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5: Morning, I'm Jackie Lim. There's mixed news on the cost of living front as we enter the new financial year. Motorists will be paying an extra 16 cents a litre at the Bowser today, with the fuel excise discount being reduced, while the latest round of tax cuts have kicked in. Meantime, Aussies are reportedly changing how they plan to use their tax refunds, with spending taking a back seat. New research shows more people are prioritising saving and paying bills as cost of living pressures bite. Around $9.7 billion is expected to flow back to taxpayers this year. The PM says it's appropriate charges have been laid after two Ernst & Young graduate workers were sacked for allegedly accessing his bank details.
6: Accessing anyone's privacy, any Australian's privacy, is alarming, let alone someone from contractor who's not an employee of Commonwealth Bank being able to access that information.
5: Anthony Albanese on the ABC there. One person is dead and two others are in a critical condition after a house fire on the Gold Coast overnight. Police believe the blaze was deliberately lit, with early investigations pointing to a suspected domestic violence-related arson attack. Another Supreme Court knockback for Donald Trump and his plans to change the US Constitution. The president wanted to end birthright citizenship and scrap a law that gave automatic American citizenship to babies born in the US. And teachers are being told to ditch Gen Z slang creeping into the classroom. Experts warn phrases like riz and aura farming can do more harm than good. In sport, happy, relieved and shocked is how Maya Joint has described the emotions after her first round win over seven-time Wimbledon champ Serena Williams this morning.
7: I just told her thank you at the net. I didn't really know what to say. I just felt like I needed to thank her for being on the same court.
5: On nine there. And to the World Cup, Mexico and Ecuador are kicking off shortly for the latest round of 32 match. So far this morning, Norway advanced with a 2-1 win over the Ivory Coast and France took down Sweden 3-0. That's the latest in news and sport.
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11: Showers today, a thunderstorm that could be severe, also destructive winds and large hail is on the cards. Murray Bridge, Strathalbyn, Adelaide and Victor Harbour 16, Mount Barker 14, Mount Lofty 10. Tomorrow showers with potentially damaging winds over the southern Fluorio.
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0: Republic, I Ain't Worried on Para FM's Feel Good Workday. Hey, it's Geordie just filling in for Katie this week. And apparently today is not only Wednesday.
1: Happy Butter Day on the 1st of July. That feels good.
2: Where are you?
1: I'm in the second half of the year.
2: In the second half of the year.
1: Oh,
2: yep. And it's Blink 182 day.
1: Got you. Why are you asking? I'm right. I'm literally a metre and a half away.
2: Literally right here.
1: Just here. Bright pink shirt. Can you not see me?
2: Did you have a massive end of financial year party last night?
1: Yeah.
2: Yeah.
1: Celebrated with Thomas and his... Oh, it was also his birthday.
2: Oh, yeah.
1: But, you know, mostly the e-offy part.
2: Yeah.
1: So that was exciting. What about you?
2: Yeah, no.
1: No. I didn't even purchase anything.
2: Neither. Yeah. But I told myself I wasn't going to. I said, I'm not bringing that into the week, and I didn't. So
1: well,
2: good on me.
1: Sales are on to the end of the weekend, so.
2: Oh, mate. I thought I was going to have to come in and pay full price for stuff now.
1: No, end of the weekend.
0: Yeah, I didn't do any shopping either. On the way, Mr. Mister, right now, Amy Shark, the biggest ick on Paris.

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0: You're not covered for CTP insurance.
2: Is that it? CBD oil. Are we talking about compulsory third-party insurance, the 90s band, or cannabis oil? What are we talking about?
0: Nice.
2: All three.
0: It's all in. I'm listening to that. Yeah. I'm on the cannabis and I'm driving.
2: You weren't stressed because you're on the oil.
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0: 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That was Miles Smith and Niall Horan, Drive Safe, and in local news with Chris Guscott.
1: A newly appointed Hammond MP and Robert Roylance has thrown his support behind a mental health clinic in Murray Bridge. The One Nation MP took to Parliament to call for a similar service offered to Mount Barker residents.
2: In Murray Bridge and surrounding towns, people are too often faced with long wait times, limited local services, and the need to travel significant distances to receive ongoing support. 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
0: 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Josh Fawaz on the way right now. Nelly Furtado, Man Eater on Parafm.

0: Lake Hills, Murray Lands and South Coast, home of the hits, Power FM. 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Coming up, Stella Lefty on Power FM.
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4: Morning, I'm Jackie Lim. The new financial year is bringing with it a new national debt milestone for Australia. Debt is tipped to hit $1 trillion for the first time. Industry and Innovation Minister Tim Ayres on Nine says it would have been worse under the opposition.
5: Well, it certainly would have been bigger under the Liberals and Nationals because they planned for it to be bigger. This government has taken prudent action to make sure that where we get savings, we're delivering them into paying off debt.
4: The competition watchdog has blocked a new Coles supermarket in a major Outback ruling. The ACCC exercising new powers to stop the retailer opening a second store in Kalgoorlie, warning it could push smaller competitors out of the market. Millions of Aussies could be in for a boost to their super despite a turbulent year in the global markets. Early estimates suggest many funds are tracking for double-digit returns for the 2025-26 financial year. For someone with an average balance of around $150,000, that could mean gains of roughly $15,000 over the past 12 months. MLC CIO Dan Farmer says after a rough year in terms of cost of living, this is a positive surprise.
6: This has been a really good result, basically, because we're only 3 months away from the market bottoming out during the Iran conflict. And you think back to that time, the ASX dropped over 8%, fuel prices doubled. But here we are today, looking at double-digit returns for the financial year.
4: And despite criticism, Uber is doubling down on its disability tax. The rideshare giant saying the extra $5 is to help people with a disability, seniors and pregnant women. In sport, Maya Joint says the past 24 hours are yet to sink in. The 20-year-old Aussie upset Serena Williams in her Grand Slam return at Wimbledon.
7: Stepping out on court with Serena was something I never thought I'd get to do. I don't think I've quite processed it yet.
4: Alex de Minaur and James Duckworth were the only two Aussies to advance in the men's draw overnight. And LeBron James is on the move again, the NBA legend informing the LA Lakers he'll play on for a 24th season, but somewhere else. A return to Miami or a pairing with former enemy Golden State are tipped as his likely destinations. That's the latest in news and sport.
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9: Showers today, a thunderstorm that could be severe, also destructive winds and large hail is on the cards. Murray Bridge, Strathalbyn, Adelaide and Victor Harbour 16, Mount Barker 14, Mount Lofty 10. Tomorrow showers with potentially damaging winds over the southern Fluorio.
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0: It's a feel-good work day on Paro FM, and that was Jewel, You Were Meant For Me. Jodie with you, just filling in for the week. And after hearing this story, I'm really excited about July 4th.
1: Have you heard the latest from the herd?
2: No.
1: Well, Americans have the 4th of July fireworks. We have the 4th of July trumpeting. Because Monaro's Elephant Precinct is opening to the public this weekend.
2: Ooh, that's exciting.
1: Just in time for school holidays. Although, if you're a Zoos SA member, you can apparently see them from today.
2: Exclusive.
1: Getting quick. Back in 2023, this is hard to believe, it took just 28 days for the public to raise $2.025 million to make this a reality. The habitat has about 13 kilometres worth of cabling, which has all been repurposed from River Murray Ferries, which is very cool.
2: Hey, very good.
1: When you're on the bus, just go, ah, that was part of that. It's got a 2.5 metre deep water hole, which we've seen footage of, I believe, Pac Boone just getting in and about. And it's got a new playground area as well for the kids.
2: That's really cool.
1: That's not for the elephants.
2: No.
1: Oh,
2: my brain did go there. Yeah. I was like, that's baby nice. Elephants on the playground.
1: On the seesaw, that's good. If you're hoping to see baby elephants, might be a very long while. Putramas is remaining physically separated from the girls of the herd, and breeding elephants apparently can't happen without Zoo and Aquarium Association sign-off. So without the paperwork, there can be none of that.
2: Oh, that's a shame.
1: It is indeed.
0: No hanky-panky between the elephants, huh? You better like hanky-panky. On the way, Alex Warren with Jelly Roll right now. Remember and Selena Gomez, Calm Down on Paro FM.

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0: FM, your home of the hits. That was Infernal from Paris to Berlin, and in local news with Chris Guscott. This will be interesting.
1: A new system to alert police to extreme speeding has been recommended following a fatal crash at Erbray 6 years ago. State coroner has says an automatic notification system should give SAPOL the chance to intervene when vehicles are detected travelling at dangerous speeds. The driver, Harrison Kitt, was travelling at 167 kilometres an hour when he ran a red light at the Fullerton Road and Crossroad intersection in April 2020. Senior Police Officer Joanne Shanahan and Mother Tanya McNeil died in the crash.
0: Yeah, that's so sad. If you want more news, go to powerfmsa.com.au. Martika, up next right now. Teddy Swims, Mr. Know-It-All on Power FM.

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Adelaide Hills, Murray Lands and South Coast Home of the Hits, Paraffin. That was Bruno Mars, I Just Might. And if you're an NDIS participant aged between 12 to 25 and you want to learn about cooking, well, on Mondays and Thursdays at the station, there is the Youth Your Way Living Skills program. Now, it starts at 9 a.m. each of those days, finishes at 3. 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Also, the group is integrated with their Seed to Plate program, and it's where you learn how to grow your own veggies and turn them into delicious dishes in the kitchen. 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

Home of the Hits, Para FM, Geordie with you. And after 12, we're off to 1984 with Frankie Goes to Hollywood. Then we head to 2000 with Planet Funk. Flashback lunch, and it's all thanks to McDonald's, Murray Bridge and Victor Harbour. 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
5: Hey there, I'm Jackie Lim. There's been a shift in house prices nationally in June. Brisbane, Adelaide and Hobart dropped 0.2%, while Sydney and Perth went down 0.5%. Aussies are rethinking how they use their tax refunds this year as cost of living pressures bite. New research shows more people are putting their returns towards savings and bills instead of spending. Around $9.7 billion is set to flow back to taxpayers. Anti-price gouging laws come into effect today. The ACCC will start monitoring the pricing practices of major supermarkets, with the new laws meaning they could face fines of up to $10 million if products are excessively priced. RMIT Associate Economics Professor Meg Elkins says it will put added pressure on the supermarket chains.
6: Coles and Woolworths are going to be monitored, at least for the first 12 months. They're not planning to prosecute for those first 12 months. They're only planning to monitor. But it remains to be seen how effective it is.
5: Meantime, new ACCC powers are being put to the test, with the watchdog blocking a major supermarket development. The regulator has stopped Coles from opening a second store in regional WA town Kalgoorlie, citing concerns it could weaken competition. It marks the first time the ACCC has used its new powers to intervene in supermarket expansion. And NASA is forging ahead with plans for a moon base by 2032. The next 6 years will see test orbits and a return to the lunar surface before the base is established at the South Pole. In sport, bad weather in Mexico City has delayed kickoff for Ecuador and Mexico over at the World Cup. Earlier, Norway knocked out Ivory Coast and France defeated Sweden. And an injury worry for the Aussies ahead of the Women's T20 World Cup final. Elise Perry came off the ground limping in the Aussies' 8-wicket semi-final win over the West Indies. Skipper Sophie Molyneux confident she'll be okay to play the final.
7: I think some quad awareness, but it sounds like she'll be more than okay to go on Sunday.
5: That's the latest in news and sport.
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10: Showers this afternoon, a thunderstorm in the Murraylands, possibly severe with destructive winds and large hail. There's also a severe weather warning for damaging winds in several districts later tonight, easing tomorrow morning around Kangaroo Island and parts of the Mount Lofty Ranges. There's also a warning for damaging winds in the lower southeast, which continues through to tomorrow night. More showers also on the way tomorrow and a top of 15 degrees in Murray Bridge, 16 in Adelaide, 14 in Victor Harbour and Strathalbyn, 12 in Mount Mount Barker tomorrow and 8 in Mount Lofty.
11: Bring it back. An old school hit.

0: 1998 and off no album, that was Bamboo with Bam Boogie. Now, Chris Finnan from Music Week's RM Dance Update gave that song 4 out of 5, describing it as a happy, cheeky disco moment that first appeared on a Bud Ice TV commercial and now due for release. A happy, cheeky disco moment. Good song, though. Anyway, Geordie here, and that's it for the Flashback Lunch for today. It's back tomorrow at midday, and it's all thanks to McDonald's, Murray Bridge and Victor Harbour, and you can get 1 of 6 cups free with the FIFA World Cup meal at Macca's. Up soon, Justin Bieber. Also, Sam Fender and Olivia Dean on Para FM.
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1: Our bird flu hotline has been tackling hundreds of calls in the 8 days since it started. It's dealt with more than 500 calls with 23 samples taken for testing. Four of those are still undetermined. Only one has been positive for the H5 strain so far, which was the bird found at Knights Beach in Port Elliot on June 14.
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1: The old Holden factory. 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
7: Hello, I'm Michaela Carr. The Chinese ambassador has taken a swipe at Australia's spy agency over allegations of foreign interference. He's written an opinion piece in 9 newspapers saying ASIO boss Mike Burgess cast aspersions on China during a speech last week. The ambassador also criticised Australia for claiming that Chinese intelligence officers are using sites like LinkedIn to lure recruits. House values have seen their biggest decline in more than 3 years. Figures by Cotality reveal the national housing market weakened last month, falling 0.4%. Housing Minister Claire O'Neill says the cooling is due to a cyclical market and not the government's tax changes.
8: The main driver of what happens in the housing market is actually interest rates. We've got home ownership rates for young people around this country crashing through the floor, and our government is stepping up and making real change to give first-time buyers the shot they deserve.
7: A young boy has been found alive almost a week after the earthquakes in Venezuela. The 3-year-old rescued from the rubble in what's been called a beacon of hope for the nation. Australians can now check if a text message is from a legitimate sender. Under new rules to stop impersonation scams, telcos can be fined up to $250,000 if they fail to mark the text messages unverified. And Australians eating out will now know where their seafood has come from. New labelling laws will stop hospitality venues substituting meals with imported seafood or serving up a different species. French superstar Kylian Mbappe has fired France into the round of 16 with a 3-0 victory over Sweden at the World Cup. He opened the scoring just before the break before completing a brace in the second half.
9: Oh, sweet, sweet Mbappe, so sweet! From the heavens.
7: They're on SBS, and the Aussies have earned a few days off after breezing into the final of the Women's T20 World Cup. They'll play the winner of the semi between England and South Africa. That's the latest news and sport.
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13: Showers this afternoon, a thunderstorm in the Murraylands, possibly severe with destructive winds and large hail. There's also a severe weather warning for damaging winds in several districts later tonight, easing tomorrow morning around Kangaroo Island and parts of the Mount Lofty Ranges. There's also a warning for damaging winds in the lower southeast, which continues through to tomorrow night. More showers also on the way tomorrow and a top of 15 degrees in Murray Bridge, 16 in Adelaide, 14 in Victor Harbour and Strathalbyn, 12 in Mount Barker tomorrow and 8 in Mount Lofty.
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0: Class X, That's What I Want on Paro FM and the Feel Good Workday. Hey, it's Geordie, and would you like a feel-good story? Because here it comes.
1: A local legend that is being celebrated, Craig, is a Murray Bridge police officer who's been awarded with an Australian Police Medal in the recent King's Birthday Honours. Greg Smith, who most people know around here as Unky, he has been with SA Police since 2003, oh, wow. 23 years, and he's just known for always having his door open to literally everyone any time of the day, taking calls from people, having people rock up at his house. He is also the first Aboriginal member of SA Police to receive this honour, which is just incredible. So he's going to accept that down at Government House in September with his family, and he'll be the first ever community constable to do so, which is just awesome.
2: And as we were looking at the article there, we also realised that we just did the push-up challenge. Mm-hmm. Tiff from Tiff Support Services was doing it, and so was Kirsty Smith.
1: Kirsty Smith. They're
2: rather
1: the same name.
2: Yeah, pretty much. But she is his daughter.
1: Smith. Oh, my gosh. Correlation.
0: Yeah. Like I said, feel good story. On the way, Prince. Right now, Baby Rexha with Faithless New Religion on Paro FM.

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1: Tate McRae, Just Keep Watching on Parafem, your home of the hits. And in local news with Chris Guscott, all I can say to this story is, oh yay.
2: The fuel excise cuts will be halved as of today as the federal government transitions motorists away from the savings of the last 3 months. Those filling up can expect a 16-cent increase in the coming days, with all cuts ending on August 2nd. As of this morning, unleaded remains under $1.50 in Murray Bridge and the Adelaide Hills, while prices have already moved closer to $1.62 on the south coast.
1: Can't wait to fill up my car on Saturday. If you want more news, go to powerfmsa.com.au. Noah Khan up next. Right now, Usher, Lil Jon, Ludacris. Yeah, on Power FM. Peace up.

0: Adelaide Hills, Murray Lands and South Coast, home of the hits, Power FM. That was the Spin Doctors, Two Princes. And right now, there are people out there that are struggling to buy food and blankets and even warm clothes for them and their children. And that's why we've got Warm Up Winter going on right now. So it's all about donating food, new clothing and blankets that will go to AC Care in the Murraylands, Whalers Peninsula Community Association on the South Coast and the Mount Barker Community Centre in the Adelaide Hills, because they will then hand all the stuff out to those in need. 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And yeah, we'd like to say thank you in advance for helping those who struggle every winter. It is Warm Up Winter. And it's all thanks to you, of course, Victor Central, Mount Barker Central and Power FM. Coming up, Justin Bieber on Power FM.
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Your home with the hits, Power FM, Geordie with you. Stick around because after two, there's Glass Animals. Sometimes all I think about is you. Late nights in the middle of June. He always been faking me out. Also, Olivia Rodrigo. 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
2: 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Mary Terrace, Murray Bridge and Mount Barker Road, Totnes.
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5: Hello, I'm Michaela Carr. The Chinese ambassador has taken a swipe at Australia's spy agency over allegations of foreign interference. He's written an opinion piece in Nine newspapers saying ASIO boss Mike Burgess cast aspersions on China during a speech last week. The ambassador also criticised Australia for claiming that Chinese intelligence officers are using sites like LinkedIn to lure recruits. House values have seen their biggest decline in more than 3 years. Figures by Cotality reveal the national housing market weakened last month, falling 0.4%. Housing Minister Claire O'Neill says the cooling is due to a cyclical market and not the government's tax changes.
6: The main driver of what happens in the housing market is actually interest rates. We've got home ownership rates for young people around this country crashing through the floor, and our government is stepping up and making real change to give first home buyers the shot they deserve.
5: A young boy has been found alive almost a week after the earthquakes in Venezuela. The three-year-old rescued from the rubble in what's been called a beacon of hope for the nation. Australians can now check if a text message is from a legitimate sender under new rules to stop impersonation scams. Telcos can be fined up to $250,000 if they fail to mark the text messages unverified. And Australians eating out will now know where their seafood has come from. New labelling laws will stop hospitality venues substituting meals with imported seafood or serving up a different species. French superstar Kylian Mbappe has fired France into the round of 16 with a 3-0 victory over Sweden at the World Cup. He opened the scoring just before the break before completing a brace in the second half.
7: Oh, sweet, sweet! Mbappe is so sweet! From the heavens.
5: They're on SBS, and the Aussies have earned a few days off after breezing into the final of the Women's T20 World Cup. They'll play the winner of the semi between England and South Africa. That's the latest news and sport.
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10: Power FM weather. Showers this afternoon, a thunderstorm in the Murraylands, possibly severe with destructive winds and large hail. There's also a severe weather warning for damaging winds in several districts later tonight, easing tomorrow morning around Kangaroo Island and parts of the Mount Lofty Ranges. There's also a warning for damaging winds in the lower southeast, which continues through to tomorrow night. More showers also on the way tomorrow and a top of 15 degrees in Murray Bridge, 16 in Adelaide, 14 in Victor Harbour and Strathalbyn, 12 in Mount Barker tomorrow and 8 in Mount Lofty.
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0: Workday on Para FM, and that was Green Day, Good Riddance, Time of Your Life. Geordie with you. And in case you've already forgotten, today is...
1: Happiest of butter days to you. Craig, when it's a butter day, there's only one thing I want to hear about.
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2: Have you tried tuning into Triple M?
1: No.
2: No, you don't like the way they present it?
1: Why?
2: Do you like... Well, I mean, they're just they're usually the go-tos in sport.
1: For sport, yeah.
2: Do you prefer the way we talk about it?
1: I don't feel the butter vibes with them.
2: Right, understandable.
1: I feel it with you, though.
2: That's all right. Well, let us deliver you the butter sport.
1: The butter sport.
0: When I hear the word butter, I just think of two things. One.
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2: CBD oil. 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
1: All three. 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I'm on the cannabis and I'm driving.
2: You weren't stressed because you're on the oil.
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0: FM, your home of the hits. It was The Killers, Mr. Brightside, and in local news with Chris Guscott. This is not good.
1: A shake-up of the licensed post office model could be on the cards, according to a leaked Australia Post memo. Member for Barker, Tony Passon, says whilst details are thin at the moment, it's a concerning sign.
2: Now, these are often at smaller rural and regional locations, and what we've been told is a plan for, quote, format conversions across regional and rural Australia. And I'm very worried about what that means for licensees, the business operator, but I'm also very worried about what it says in relation to the provision of regional services in those communities.
1: The Federal Coalition is backing a Senate inquiry into the matter.
0: Does this mean more people are going to lose their jobs? Because that's not good. If you want more news, jump onto parafmsa.com.au. You two up next. But first up, it's Martin Garrix and Ed Sheeran. Repeat it on Parafm.

rattling your ground. Karma's on your scent like a bounty hunter. Karma's gonna track you down, step by step from town to town. Sweet like justice, karma is a queen. Karma takes all my friends to the summit. Karma is the guy on the

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0: Blade Hills, Murray Lands and South Coast home of the hits, Power FM. That was Benson Boone. Sorry, I'm here for someone else. And if you like heading along to markets, especially on a Sunday, you are in luck because the Manor Markets is on this Sunday at Arnold Park next to the ferry. They actually hold it on the first Sunday of every month from 9 a.m. to 2 p.m. and there's going to be so much there for you, the family to go enjoy, help out local producers and all that type of stuff. I mean, markets are pretty amazing at the best of times. And it's also giving you a chance to be social because you talk to the stallholders and all that, right? Yeah. Anyway, so that's Manor Markets this Sunday. But to find out all the other great stuff that's happening here this weekend, tune in Friday morning to the Brekkie Show after 7:30 because that's when we'll have Jackie from Mackie with Living the Weekend Local. And that's thanks to Lock Around the Clock, Hutchinson Street, Mount Barker, offering professional and skilled locksmith services 24/7. 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
7: Afternoon, roads are very wet for the drive home. Take it easy with some more showers expected, so very slow this afternoon on the roads. We have a crash getting cleaned up at Handel for the moment. The freeway near River Road, that is slow as we speak. Also works at Oakbank near road near Monkhouse Road, and slow at the moment at Taylor Bend for Works Princess Home near Staten Road. 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
9: Hello, I'm Michaela Carr. The Prime Minister has tried to flip attention from the cost of living to moves by the government to help Australians. The opposition has used question time to ask Anthony Albanese why so many expenses have gone up. The Prime Minister preferred to concentrate on sweeteners effective today.
10: Today, wages go up, taxes go down. Today. Paid parental leave expanded to 6 months today.
9: The Royal Commission into Anti-Semitism has heard Elon Musk is partly to blame for anti-Jewish hatred on his social media platform X. The Online Hate Prevention Institute says Musk's platform was generally difficult to work with when trying to remove offensive posts, and they haven't had contact with X in years. Super funds are on track for double-digit returns this financial year, despite global turmoil. For the average account, that's roughly a $15,000 boost, driven by a strong recovery in share markets. There's an alarming rise in the number of men under 50 being diagnosed with prostate cancer. It's estimated more than 450 men under the age of 50 will be struck down this year, and many of them with no symptoms. And the processing of early tax returns could be slower, with some workers at the ATO taking industrial action. The employees are unhappy with their latest payoff offer and will stop work from midnight for 3 days. Fremantle coach Justin Longmuir has backed his assistant Jamie Graham as he prepares to be interviewed for the head coach role at Carlton. The former West Coast player is among six candidates for the top job at the Blues. Lachlan Galvin has been called into the New South Wales squad for the deciding State of Origin match next week against Queensland. And at the World Cup, Sweden has been knocked out by France, while Ivory Coast was sent packing by Norway. That's the latest news and sport.
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12: Showers this afternoon, a thunderstorm in the Murraylands, possibly severe with destructive winds and large hail. There's also a severe weather warning for damaging winds in several districts later tonight, easing tomorrow morning around Kangaroo Island and parts of the Mount Lofty Ranges. There's also a warning for damaging winds in the lower southeast, which continues through to tomorrow night. More showers also on the way tomorrow and a top of 15 degrees in Murray Bridge, 16 in Adelaide, 14 in Victor Harbour and Strathalbyn, 12 in Mount Barker tomorrow and 8 in Mount Lofty.
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1: Good afternoon. A crash at the moment in Harndorf on the freeway up track near River Road. Ongoing works continuing this afternoon. Oakbank Nan Road near Monkhouse Road, 40 both ways. Also the case, Second Valley Main South Road near Forest Road and Cape Jervis Main South Road near Sappers Road. 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
1: Got a crash at the moment in Harndorf on the freeway up track near River Road. Roads are slip and slide too due to passing showers, so drive carefully. Works continuing Cape Jervis Main South Road near Sappers Road, 40 both ways there, and Talem Bend on the Princess Highway near Staddon Road. KFC's new lunchtime box full range packs, an unreasonable amount of chicken into mouth-watering 5, 10 and $15 boxes. Until 2pm, pick up only, not everywhere and not forever, no swaps. 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
3: Hello, I'm Makata Carr. The government has been chair-stumping in question time about its moves to help Australians with the cost of living. The opposition has been heckling, saying everything has gone up under Labor. But the Treasurer, Jim Chalmers, has told Parliament they're not sitting on their hands.
4: We are delivering tax cuts, we're delivering help with the cost of living at the same time as we're delivering real change in the tax system to help first home buyers.
3: And millions of Aussies will see their power bills drop today. Default plans in New South Wales, Victoria and southeast Queensland will fall by up to 8% for an average household on a flat rate plan. However, those in South Australia, Tasmania and the ACT will see a jump of more than 4%. Bird flu won't affect KFC if

0: the virus gets into poultry. Collins Foods runs nearly 300 stores in Australia, and its company director says it has strong contingency plans in place to handle any disruption to supply. Possible tornadoes are on the forecast for parts of New South Wales, Victoria and South Australia today. The Bureau says winds of up to 125 k's an hour could batter some areas in those states as a cold front crosses the east coast. And Aussie researchers have invented a robot heart which can mimic disease. Teams at Uni New South Wales are using the device to test new cardiac devices before they're placed into humans. James Hird has confirmed he's officially in the running to become the new coach of Essendon. He says he's met the Bombers president and would love to return to Windy Hill. Bulldogs halfback Lachlan Galvin and rooster Hugo Savala have been called into the New South Wales Origin squad ahead of Game 3 against Queensland on Wednesday week. And at the World Cup, Mexico has beaten Ecuador 2-0, while France and Norway have also advanced to the next stage. That's the latest news and sport.
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4: Showers this afternoon, a thunderstorm in the Murraylands, possibly severe with destructive winds and large hail. There's also a severe weather warning for damaging winds in several districts later tonight, easing tomorrow morning around Kangaroo Island and parts of the Mount Lofty Ranges. There's also a warning for damaging winds in the lower southeast, which continues through to tomorrow night. More showers also on the way tomorrow and a top of 15 degrees in Murray Bridge, 16 in Adelaide, 14 in Victor Harbour and Strathalbyn, 12 in Mount Barker tomorrow and 8 in Mount Lofty.
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0: Woke Up with Craig and Chels. 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
1: Roads are wet at the moment due to passing showers, so drive carefully. A crash in Harndorf on the freeway up track near River Road. Ongoing works continuing this afternoon. Oakbank, Nairn Road near Monkhouse Road, 40 both ways. Second Valley Main South Road near Forest Road. And Cape Jervis Main South Road near Sappers Road. 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
1: Roads are slip and slide this afternoon due to passing showers, so drive carefully. A crash in Harndorf on the freeway up track near River Road. Ongoing works continuing Oakbank, Nairn Road on Monkhouse Road, 40 both ways. Same in Second Valley Main South Road near Forest Road and Cape Jervis Main South Road near Fishery Beach Road. 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
3: Hello, I'm Michaela Carr. The federal government has used question time to highlight its moves to help Australians with the cost of living. The opposition fired several barbs at the Prime Minister about the extra expenses incurred by Aussies. But then he went on the attack, citing a number of Labor's initiatives, including a $268 tax cut, which kicks in from today. We've seen the biggest decline in house values in 3 years, and auction clearance rates in some areas are dropping to their lowest levels since the pandemic. Auctioneer Rob Clarick believes the auction rates are actually even worse than what are being reported by some agents.
4: But what they're not telling the public is that how many auctions are being cancelled. So all of a sudden the results are based on 900 or 1,000 auctions that's reported. But there's probably 1,200 auctions or 1,500 auctions that are occurring, and the agents are simply not ringing up saying, oh, well, we didn't sell it.
3: Police in South Australia have condemned a teen e-bike rider who slammed into a car while doing a wheelie. Footage of the incident was captured by an off-duty traffic officer in Adelaide. Luckily, the 16-year-old escaped without serious injury. The US military has deployed 900 personnel to quake-hit Venezuela. They've been helping search and rescue efforts and getting the airport up and running to allow aid to start flowing. And Donald Trump has earned more than $1 billion in crypto last year. Details of his financial affairs have been released in the US, showing his huge windfall from an American startup. James Hird will be interviewed by Essendon for its vacant coaching job. He's confirmed he's officially in the running and would love to return to the club. Bad news for the Seagulls, with Manly 5'8 Luke Brooks set to miss the rest of the season. Scans have confirmed he did rupture his ACL during Saturday's win over the Storm. A World Cup co-host, Mexico, has sealed a 2-0 victory over Ecuador to secure its next spot at the World Cup. Other results: France eliminated Sweden 3-0. Norway progressed 2-1 over Ivory Coast.
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7: Showers this afternoon, a thunderstorm in the Murraylands, possibly severe with destructive winds and large hail. There's also a severe weather warning for damaging winds in several districts later tonight, easing tomorrow morning around Kangaroo Island and parts of the Mount Lofty Ranges. There's also a warning for damaging winds in the lower southeast, which continues through to tomorrow night. More showers also on the way tomorrow, and a top of 15 degrees in Murray Bridge, 16 in Adelaide, 14 in Victor Harbour and Strathalbyn, 12 in Mount Barker tomorrow and 8 in Mount Lofty.

0: Will and Woody on a Wednesday. Hope you're having a brilliant drive home. We are reliving our swap meet, Woods, swapping from a psychology textbook to a $10,000 diamond engagement ring. That's in about 15 minutes time. Right up next, though, what era of clothing do you regret?
1: Do you regret the double polo that you used to wear? You used to like wearing two polos, one on top of the other.
0: You could also call and just say right now, Woods. We'll take your calls up next. It's Will and Woody.

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1: What era of clothing do you regret?
2: Maria's called us. Maria, what era of clothing for yourself do you regret?
3: The bubblegum jeans.
2: What's a bubblegum jean? Is it the colour? Is it referring to the colour, Maria?
4: Is that apple bottom jeans? Or is that different?
3: No, they're bubblegum jeans. They're stretching. They were ribbed and they were denim.
4: Oh,
3: and they used to skin tight to your body. And we used to wear them when we used to go out Friday nights. And we used to tease our hair with big scrunches in our hair as well.
4: Oh, I see. Bubblegum jeans.
2: I like the teased hair, by the way. I think that still plays for me. Do you ever tease the hair, Maria?
3: Always. I did.
2: Yeah, add the volume. I reckon
4: bubblegum jeans are hot. Just had a look at them then. I just had a look at them then. I mean, I didn't know what they were, but I reckon they're pretty iconic. They're retro.
3: Yeah, very bubblegum, very stretchy.
4: What's wrong with that? Is that not cool?
5: Look at the lines.
2: Oh, it's ribbed.
4: Yeah, they're ribbed jeans.
2: I don't understand ribs. Let's go to Michael here. Yeah. Michael.
4: Sorry, before we go to Michael, do you regret the dreadlock days?
2: No. For the location and the age, I mean, I'm living on the beach.
4: I was just checking.
2: Good. Well, yeah,
4: simple yes or no.
2: Well, the answer is no. I don't regret it. It's a great era for me.
4: Great era for you.
2: Yes.
4: And now you're in the wave.
2: I'm doing the wave now.
4: You're doing the wave.
2: All beach related. Dreadlock into a wave. Let's go to Michael here. I've gone for the Simon Baker wave. Michael. Eras that you regret with fashion.
6: So it was the very late 90s, early 2000s, and it was the zip-off cargo pants.
4: No, I reckon the zip-off cargos.
2: Do you know, Michael?
4: Michael, because like you get a bit hot and just zip the bottom of those babies off. You got some shorts.
2: It's yuck.
6: Awkward when only one of them breaks and you can't get the other one off.
4: Well, that often happened.
2: You used to deliberately roll around with one log leg. I remember that. You did, mate.
4: Michael, so you're around late 90s. Did you ever have a set of the orange FUBU pants, the snap pants?
6: I had the ones with the press stars down the side.
4: Yes.
6: I was too cheap for those. I had Slazenger sets. Mum bought me those and not the expensive ones.
4: Love that, Michael. That was a great era.
2: I think the rip-off pants are coming back, by the way. I like a rip-off.
4: The press down on the side.
2: Yeah, and you just rip them off. I reckon they're great. Then you can, anyway. Let's go to Sue here. Sue, a fashion regret. Which era do you regret there, Sue?
7: I remember it being the early 1980s, and they were the knickerbockers.
2: Going to have to tell me what a knickerbocker is.
7: They were pants that used to come up to the ankles, and you tied them up at the ankles, and they were like corduroy.
4: Oh, yes,
7: I remember
4: these things.
7: They never came back in fashion ever.
4: Yeah, I remember these things.
2: Have you held on to the knickerbockers, Sue? Have you got a couple of knickerbockers in your wardrobe?
7: No, I got rid of them a long time ago.
4: Look like you're going hunting.
7: Come back, but that one didn't.
4: They're cool. I reckon they're sick.
2: I don't know.
4: Is it
2: similar to a fisherman pant?
4: No.
2: The knickerbocker?
4: No, it's
2: no?
4: not.
2: Yes, Jo?
8: Sexy Das has done some digging, and we've gone through the Will and Woody tagged Instagram, and we found a photo of you both, which is pretty interesting fashion-wise.
2: What are we wearing?
8: Can you explain to the people what you're seeing?
2: I look amazing.
4: This was a parody, I think. This was just for a sketch. We were doing a video. No, it's a sketch.
2: I owned all those clothes, though. I look great. I've got a retro Adidas tights with a beautiful denim shirt.
8: And snapback.
2: Snapback and some glasses.
4: I think that couldn't
2: be more fashionable now. Will, what's...
8: Red blazer.
4: It's what's really going hard on there? To know what's going blazer? On there. It's sad to say I think I probably owned all those clothes as well. Hey,
2: you used to be a big blazer guy. Used to roll the blazer sleeves up.
4: Used to love it.
2: Do you regret that?
4: Put a little handkerchief in the pocket. Rugby jumpers were a thing.
2: Oh, yeah. I never really got into
4: that. What were we doing with that?
2: Why are we all
4: wearing rugby jumpers? Yeah. All made by the same brand.
2: My girlfriends at the time always wanted my rugby jumper. Never got them back.
4: Tommy thinks they're back in
2: rugby
4: the rugby
2: jumpers
4: jumper.
2: Are back
4: they're
2: in.
4: Not back
2: no, they're
4: in
2: not.
4: The rugby.
9: Yeah, I think they're back in. Yeah.
2: Rugby,
4: Remember when you used to finish school and you used to get your nickname on the back of your rugby jumper?
9: Get them all signed.
4: Oh.
2: Yeah.
4: Oh.
2: You got the Mac
4: Daddy. There's not a bigger ick in this world than somebody wearing their year 12 jumper.
2: Oh, yeah. Yeah, right off.
4: Lived in.
8: Oh, no. I was wearing mine last night. Oh!

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1: Will and Woody, I hope you're having a wonderful drive home. We're going to swap meet on the radio right now, guys. And that is a chance for us to trade your trash to something treasure. Particularly something that is treasure for you, Wood. Something very special for you. Paris called up and she said, guys, I've got something that means nothing to me. And I've got something very, very special that I would want dearly.
2: Swap meet,
0: where we turn your trash into treasure.
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4: My dream item is an engagement ring so my partner can finally propose to me.
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1: These questions in these CDs in response to Stephanie, who's texted through, said, are the albums signed by Taylor or a random? They are signed by Taylor.
6: Yeah, we have evidence.
1: The CDs are signed by Taylor. That is what you guys are trading for right now. 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
6: Priceless, Will. It is honestly hard to put a price on it. She very rarely signs things from what I understand. So again, you can't just find these things lying around. It couldn't be a bigger artist in the world as well. So if you have got something lying around your house that you would like to give us for the three signed Taylor Swift CDs, now is your time.
1: Yeah.
7: Sorry, I lost it at the end there. Swallowed some saliva.
1: Now is your tap.
7: It was so good.
1: Now is your tap.
7: It was such a good sell.
1: It makes a trade, guys. Honestly, it could be anything. But if you would like to make a trade, now is your tap.

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2: As we slowly head towards your Wednesday night, a car fire in Leawood Gardens on, the freeway up track near the Mount Osman Interchange. Also on the up track, a crash in Harndorf near River Road. Ongoing works continuing Oakbank Nan Road on Monkhouse Road 40 both ways and inbound Callington on the freeway. 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

0: Good afternoon, everyone. Hope you're having a wonderful drive home. Right now, make us a trade for three signed Taylor Swift CDs with whatever, honestly, whatever you want. You can throw us, you can throw us something valuable, you can throw us a car, you can throw us your dog. I don't care what it is.
1: Right now, dog.
0: It is your
1: dog.
0: Life. These are your objects. And if you'd like to swap, get on the radio.
2: Swap the deal, keep the good energy with Glowbird.
1: As we said before the song, we are trying to go from Paris's psychology textbook to a $10,000 engagement ring. 1 week in, I think we're in a great spot. We're talking signed CDs by the biggest artist in the world.
0: We are,
1: I think we're humming. We'd love to go forward again today. Let's go to Yvonne here. Yvonne, what do you want to give us for the signed Taylor Swift CDs?
3: Hey, Will and Woody, I've got this amazing snake, like it's a real python.
0: Cool.
3: And it's climbing up a real tree branch. Like, yeah, I've had it for years. I love it, but whatever. Yep.
1: Do you have a license to have that snake, Yvonne, or is this something you just found?
3: Well, it's taxidermied, so it's not, back in the day.
1: It's taxidermied.
3: It was like 20 years ago when you're allowed to buy taxidermied things on eBay, I think.
1: Okay, sorry, I thought we were talking live snake.
0: Oh, the good old days.
1: I was pretty pumped about live snake. Sorry, how big is it, Yvonne? How long is it?
3: It would be taller than me, so it's nearly 6 foot, I think.
1: That is pretty cool. Like, I would love that.
4: No, it's not something to worry about.
1: I would love to put that in the corner of the studio. Lisa, what do you want to offer us for the signed CDs by Taylor Swift?
5: Oh, I've got some rare and precious coffee mugs here from my father, Infantry Museum from Singleton, New South Wales. Another one, Australian Light Horseman. And another one is pretty special too. I'm not even sure what that one is. Australian Special Forces or something. There we
0: beautiful,
5: go. They're pretty
0: Lisa.
5: Special. Beautiful coffee mug.
0: They sound.
1: Was your dad in the force? Like, did he drink out of those mugs when he was?
5: He was, and he collected them. And we have a few.
0: Gorgeous.
5: And we can't put them all on the pool table.
1: That's fair.
0: Yeah,
1: that's
0: fair
1: adorable.
0: Enough, Lisa.
1: That's really beautiful.
0: And Lisa, great offer.
1: It was a lovely offer. And that's all we're going to say about it. But, I mean, for me, Will, for me, it's the snake.
0: You'd say that.
1: We knew, for me, it's the snake.
0: Even the minute that Yvonne said, I've got a snake.
1: But you
0: spent a month of our radio show last year trying to taxidermy a rat. I know how you feel about taxidermy. I know this is close to your heart.
1: But
0: are you clouding it?
1: No.
0: You clouding
1: I'm going to remove myself from it because I need to appreciate that I'm not going to be taking this home with me as much as it pains me. But I'm just saying that...
0: Is a taxidermy... Does anyone want a taxidermied snake?
1: Okay, low. I reckon not that many people want it. But if you're a person who does want it, like myself, very hard to find and get.
0: No, you can't get them anywhere.
1: So do we know what
0: Yvonne paid? I'm reading here. Yvonne, what did you pay for the taxidermied snake initially?
3: 20 years ago, it was about $800, closer to $1,000.
0: Gee whiz.
1: So that's worth $5,000 now.
3: Well, it's a bit dusty, and hubby said it's not as big
1: Yvonne,
3: as I said, but...
1: Yvonne, what are you doing? It's great.
3: It is amazing.
1: We can get rid of the dust. We can get rid of the dust, Yvonne.
0: Yvonne will take the snake.
3: Yeah! Yes!
0: Great item.
1: CDs are yours, Yvonne.
0: And you're a Taylor Swift fan, Yvonne?
3: Yes. Well, my son's girlfriend is an amazing,
1: Absolutely amazing.
0: Right. Said nothing there.
1: Hey, Yvonne.
0: Good on you, Yvonne.
1: Yvonne, will the snake fit in my Jualis? Like, how?
0: You're not taking it home, mate.
1: I'm just saying I'll keep it warm.
0: Will it, Woody?
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0: afternoon, everyone. It is Will and Woody. I hope you're having a wonderful, wonderful drive home. Woodrow, we've got junior producer Annalise in here. Annalise is, in her words, 25 and thriving.
1: And she is.
0: And she is.
1: She is.
0: But we were reading a story about Amy Schumer, who had a botched colonoscopy and brought up a bunch of other things about being a 40-year-old woman. AB said quite candidly and I think vulnerably on the email, gee whiz, there's a lot of stuff that I'm worried about and I'm turning 40. If you're 40 and over... And AB is just going to shoot some questions at you that she that plague her. I mean, we're getting a little bit of a snapshot into the brain of a 25-year-old woman, which I think is cool. AB?
2: Yes.
0: How are you feeling about it?
2: I'm feeling, like, excited to know the answers to, like, endless list of questions I have. Like,
3: awesome.
2: Yeah, it's actually really insightful. And, like, I feel like coming from people who have actually experienced it, it's helpful.
0: Makes a big difference.
3: Thanks for going there.
0: Good on you guys. Kegels. Quick reminder.
2: Kegels?
3: Yes.
2: Do yes.
3: Quick one. Quick.
2: And we've all kegled. Keep going.
3: One. How long can you kegel for?
2: You can pulse. Anyway.
0: All right, let's go to
3: Carmen. Carmen, you're going to answer a question from Annalise. Annalise, what's your question for Carmen?
2: Carmen, thank you so much for calling. Are you meant to feel a spark with the person you spend the rest of your life with?
0: Good question.
4: That's a hard one. I've been married a couple of times, three to be exact. And I've married for love and I've married for money. And I can say it's much easier crying in a Lamborghini than in a Ford.
2: Oh!
3: Love the honesty.
2: Carmen. Okay. But what attracted you to the guy with the money versus, like, was it purely like you just met him and you knew he had money so you're like, I'll just be with him? Or was it like, you grew apart and then he had money anyway? Or
4: so when you have a messy divorce after you've, like, met somebody and you think they're the love of your life and then things turn sour and you just have to move on and then you start thinking, okay, logistically, I need to make sure I make up for the time I spent at home with the kids. And yeah, so it was an investment in my future, really. That's how I looked at it.
0: Wow.
4: And then the love grew. Yeah. So
0: and
4: I mean,
0: love grew.
4: Marriages, yeah.
0: Love grew. There you go.
3: That's the honesty.
0: That's awesome, Carmen. Yeah.
2: That's
0: friend
2: so
0: of, a friend
2: crazy.
0: Of mine. A friend of mine's dad says that actually. He was in arranged marriage and he said, because arranged marriage is big X-Men. It's like, well, arranged marriage, we'd never do that. Mm. And he said, love always grows, lust always fades.
2: Yeah, right. So that leads me perfectly into my next question.
3: Far away. We've got Amanda here. Far away. What's the question for Amanda?
2: Amanda, thanks for calling. My question for you is, like, what happens if your partner gets ugly or, like, ages poorly? Like, do you still love them or?
4: I think that, like I do agree with what the comment was about love grows and, you know, lust finishes, because I think, like, my husband and I, we've been married nearly 26 years and, you know, things change. Obviously, our bodies change and our appearance and everything, but it's not the appearance that I'm in love with. It's the person he is. Yeah. And so I think if you think of it that way, because you're not marrying someone because of their look, you're marrying someone because of who they are and how they compliment you and uplift you as such. So if they turned ugly, well, then they turn ugly. It's the person that matters. It's not like their appearance.
2: Oh, that's really nice. Amanda. What's the personality not ugly, though? So that's kind of the win.
3: Yeah. A good personality can almost make them more attractive. I'm interested to ask you, what as far as priorities finding a guy, though,
0: again.
3: How important is looks and spark for you right now?
2: Like, really high. Like, it's actually really concerning. That's why I feel like I've been single for a long time, because I'm so picky.
0: You should. I think you are entitled to that, though.
3: Yeah. Being picky's okay.
0: Do you know what that's called?
2: No.
0: The moment when you first meet someone and you fall in love with them and it's the best thing ever.
5: Limerence?
0: Yeah, it's called limerence. Yeah, Joe's right. Yes, it's actually the feeling that you get of, like, oh my God, the stars have aligned. I'm meant to be with this person. This is the nicest thing ever, is called limerence. And it lasts for, like, different amounts of time for different people. It can last for a night. It can last for 2 weeks. It can last for 3 months, for 6 months. But it always ends. And that's when you actually have to wake up and go, oh, okay, I'm no longer, like, dizzy for you.
2: Wow.
0: But I think you're a good enough person for me to actually change who I am to make this work. And you actually got to do that.
2: I feel like I've had limerence.
0: Yeah,
2: with,
0: of
2: like,
0: course.
2: Hot guys on Instagram.
0: Yes, yes. And
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10: Hi, I'm Hannah Davies. Australia has reached the final at the Women's T20 World Cup, thrashing the West Indies by 8 wickets. The Aussies will face the winner of the England-South Africa semi-final. Skipper Sophie Molyneux says they'll embrace the build-up to next week's decider.
11: I think we're just going to make the most of the week and make sure we enjoy every part of it.
10: Aussie Maya Joint says she's still pinching herself after defeating Serena Williams in the opening round at Wimbledon. And Cronulla and Newcastle have wrapped up preparations ahead of tomorrow night's NRLW season opener at Shark Park.
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1: As we slowly head towards your Wednesday night, a car fire in Leawood Gardens on, yep, the freeway uptrack near the Mount Osmond Interchange. Also on the uptrack, a crash in Harndorf near River Road. Ongoing works continuing Oakbank, Nan Road on Monkhouse Road 40 both ways and inbound Callington on the freeway. 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
3: Hello, I'm Michaela Carr. The Prime Minister has tried to flip attention from the cost of living to moves by the government to help Australians. The opposition has used question time to ask Anthony Albanese why so many things are more expensive. The Prime Minister preferred to concentrate on sweeteners, which were effective as of today.
4: Today, wages go up, taxes go down. Today. Paid parental leave expanded to 6 months today.
3: The Chinese ambassador has taken a swipe at Australia's spy agency over allegations of foreign interference. He's written an opinion piece in Nine newspapers saying ASIO boss Mike Burgess cast aspersions on China during a speech last week. The ambassador also criticised Australia for claiming that Chinese intelligence officers are using sites like LinkedIn to lure recruits. House values have seen their biggest monthly decline in more than 3 years. Figures by Cotality reveal the national housing market weakened last month, falling 0.4%. The competition watchdog has blocked a new Coles supermarket in a major outback ruling. The ACCC exercising new powers to stop the retailer opening a second store in WA's Kalgoorlie, warning it would push smaller competitors out of the market. The move follows a six-month review. And Australians can now check if a text message is from a legitimate sender under new rules to stop impersonation scams. Telcos can be fined up to $250,000 if they fail to mark the text messages unverified. Fremantle coach Justin Longmuir has bagged his assistant Jamie Graham as he prepares to be interviewed for the job at Carlton. Graham is one of six in the running at the Blues. Bulldogs halfback Lachlan Galvin and rooster Hugo Savala have been called into the New South Wales Origin squad ahead of Game 3 against Queensland on Wednesday week. And at the World Cup, Sweden has been knocked out by France 3-0, while Ivory Coast was sent packing by Norway, losing 2-1.
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5: Showers this afternoon, a thunderstorm in the Murraylands, possibly severe with destructive winds and large hail. There's also a severe weather warning for damaging winds in several districts later tonight, easing tomorrow morning around Kangaroo Island and parts of the Mount Lofty Ranges. There's also a warning for damaging winds in the lower southeast, which continues through to tomorrow night. More showers also on the way tomorrow and a top of 15 degrees in Murray Bridge, 16 in Adelaide, 14 in Victor Harbour and Strathalbyn, 12 in Mount Barker tomorrow and 8 in Mount Lofty.

0: Adam, Woody, hope you're having a wonderful Wednesday's drive home. Woods, we're going to be... something's been delivered to you, which is very exciting.
1: Yes, I don't want to spend too much time on it, but I couldn't be more excited. There is a legit prop from the movie Gladiator that is here in the studio with us right now in a box. We will be opening it in 10 minutes' time. And it will blow you away, Australia. This is a piece of history that you and I will have in our hands, and it only cost us on our business card $8,500 Australian dollars. Maybe a little bit more. I will tell you about that later as well. Bit of postage stuff. Taxes as well. Anyway, we'll talk about it more. Talk about it more later. Up next, let's talk about male conversations that you want to terminate, which potentially is the chat about me and Gladiator. We'll talk about it more up next on Will and Woody.

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1: Hey, Quill and Woody, getting you home. Woods.
2: What are the conversations that men need to just stop having?
3: I've got a feeling kind of like unsuspecting, yeah. But I feel like definitely the case.
2: Yeah.
3: Because guys cook so rarely. Oh, and I'm stereotyping here.
2: Yeah.
3: But like when they do cook.
2: I'm guilty of this.
3: Oh my God. Do they not shut up about it?
2: When I made a sourdough,
3: I talked about it for a long time. You brought it in.
2: I did.
3: My dad brought it in
2: because I was angry that my wife didn't get around me enough.
3: Yes. You just wanted praise for it.
2: I needed it.
3: My dad still talks about this marinated octopus that he made in like 2019.
2: Yeah.
3: On like a random August night, not even like Christmas Eve or anything. He just made octopus and like it was fine.
2: You came into work talking about the octopus.
3: Yeah, and
2: you were just like, you're brainwashed.
3: He just can't stop talking about the octopus.
2: Yeah. What about...
3: Men cooking I find hilarious.
2: What about...
3: Particularly given that like I cook two things. Right? No, that's it.
2: You're going to do it right now. You're going to talk about what you've
3: done. I'm not going to fall into that trap. It's hard though, isn't it?
2: Go on, tell me. Like a bear with a honey pot.
3: I really want to go for it, but no, I'm not going to do it. Yeah. But the funny thing is, whenever I find myself talking about it, I realize that Sem cooks like six nights a week.
2: Yeah, sure.
3: She never talks about it.
2: Yeah.
3: She just does it, and it's awesome.
2: Yeah, women are great.
3: Why do we do that?
2: Because we need love. We need to be hugged. A lot of men just need to be hugged.
3: Because I do this. And I hate that I do it, but I do it.
2: I know, because I think we just like to be appreciated. Let's go to Josie. Let's go to Josie here. Josie, what conversations would you like to terminate?
4: When they talk about their ex-girlfriends.
2: Yeah.
4: I don't like that.
2: Do you know what's interesting though, Josie? And I'm not sure whether this is something I was allowed to share on air, but my wife has recently told me that now I don't know if your wife likes this as well, Will, or if this is completely outrageous.
3: Mm-hmm.
2: Mim has said to me that she really likes it when I talk about previous relationships.
3: Why?
2: She's like, she gets this like thrill out of it.
3: Oh, that's nice. She probably feels very safe in your relationship. Then.
2: And then she has said that then she feels really like, now I'm with you.
3: Yeah,
2: and it's
3: yeah.
2: like a real, it's got wow. Lauren no, here.
3: Wow. What happened there? Hey, I got another one for you.
2: Yeah.
3: This is particularly for the kind of like verging on middle-aged men. And I know I'm guilty of doing this, but I find it really funny. You know how like over the years, like a band might have changed their name or a venue might have changed its name and it used to be something else?
2: Yes, I hate that.
3: You just can't help yourself. You're in it. Like,
2: I don't
3: you're
2: care.
3: So, but I don't realize until I'm 10 minutes in it where I'm like, shut up, Will.
2: Yeah.
3: No one cares that it used to be that.
2: Not a single,
3: no one cares that it used to cost that much.
2: Yeah.
3: No one cares that they used to call it that. Yeah. And no one cares that it used to be like that. Nobody.
2: I've started doing the thing that my dad used to do. Like, my dad will keep me updated daily on the groceries that are currently on sale. I would get a message from Dad 3 to 4 times a week that coconut water Woolworths $2.30. I don't even drink coconut water. Lauren, what conversation do men need to stop having?
4: They need to stop talking about different types of drill bits.
2: Yeah, it's good chat though, because like,
3: is that a euphemism?
2: It's informal. No,
3: sorry, just checking. No. Just checking.
2: Lauren liked it. Talk about that more. Let's go to Kate.
3: See, we can be funny though.
2: Yeah.
3: We can redeem ourselves.
2: We can laugh.
3: Little cute joke there.
2: Do you know what men need to stop doing though as well, Wilbur?
3: What?
2: Talk about how much they're deadlifting in the gym since when they first started.
3: Shocking. Shocking, isn't it?
2: It's
3: shocking.
2: Awful. It's so bad.
3: Shocking. Or no just physical achievements in general or physical things they might do, like a ride around the bay for 211 kilometres.
2: 220.
3: Kate's called.
2: 220, get it right. Kate's called. What conversations
3: don't
2: do you
3: do this. We will self-destruct.
2: Yeah, I know.
3: So I've stayed away from you.
2: We need to stick together.
3: Don't do it. We're attacked on all sides.
2: Okay, I get it.
3: We're doing well.
2: Kate, be careful. We're sensitive. What conversations do men need to stop having?
4: Really, please stop with the grand final winning try in 1985.
2: Nah, but it was just.
3: Wow.
2: But like, if we don't have that, what do we have?
3: Wow.
2: You know,
3: isn't that wild? Isn't that wild that every single. Like, Zem's dad is like a 60, nearly 70 year old Dutch guy, right?
2: Yeah.
3: The first time that I met him,
2: he
3: started talking to me about a goal that the Dutch scored in the 1988 World Cup semi finals and started doing the bit from the commentary.
2: No way.
3: He was like, Dennis Bergkamp. And I was like, Hank, I don't care. Will and Woody.

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2: You're not covered for CTP insurance.
3: Is that it? CBD oil. Are we talking about compulsory third-party insurance, the 90s band, or cannabis oil? What are we talking
2: about?
3: Everybody
2: knows.
3: All three.
2: All three. It's all in. I'm listening to that. Yeah. I'm on the cannabis and I'm driving.
3: You weren't stressed because you're on the oil.
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10: Good afternoon, everyone. 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
11: Will, we own a piece of Hollywood. It's been a huge journey, obviously. A lot's happened. So rather than me explain the entire thing, I've got a beautiful recap here. If you have missed anything, because I just thought there was a great opportunity for the two of us to buy a piece of Hollywood with our shared company card.
12: I am making a bid on the actual rhino suit from the movie Ace Ventura, When Nature Calls, starring Jim Carrey.
13: But why?
12: Think of the fun, the promotional opportunities, the kids' parties we can host.
10: Hey, I'll say my figure, you say your figure.
12: 3, 2, 1, 40,000 US. 15?
10: Yeah.
12: Okay, so 30. 15. 25. 25, and I think we're good. Let's call my wife. You know the movie Ace Ventura, When Nature Calls, one of your faves.
14: I know what's happening, and we're not spending any money on that, if that's what you're wondering.
12: No. Here's the question that I want to ask you. A bit of a question mark over the storage.
14: We're not having it stored at our house either.
12: No,
14: so.
12: Hang on. You didn't even finish.
14: No from me.
12: The senior marketing manager of Prop Store, which is the place that is selling the fake rhino.
15: The actual rhino is rhino size, ballpark, somewhere between $15,000 and $20,000 to send it by sea, air freight. But for about $75,000, this could be flown.
12: I've found three more. So I was on this site all night last night. Haven't slept, mate.
13: Okay.
12: Bunny Lebowski's severed toe. Obviously, you love the movie Gladiator.
13: Yeah.
12: A sword that Russell Crowe used in the arena. From the movie Austin Powers, The Spy Who Shagged Me.
13: Oh, yes.
12: Fat Bastard's bagpipes.
16: Get in my belly!
17: Definitely the Gladiator sword. I'm all in there.
18: You should buy the Gladiator sword.
12: The sword has one bid at the moment.
13: 3,250. I'm logged into an online live auction. They're all in LA, obviously. Yeah. Every time you hear like a bing, it means a new bid has been placed.
3: Yes.
13: Whoa. Here is how the auction went this morning for Russell Crowe's sword from the movie Gladiator.
3: Holy moly, we're here. We're here. We're here.
18: And now into my last film for this set.
3: Okay.
18: On to lock 7:30.
3: It's at 4,000 very quickly. I'm not going to lead anymore. 4,250. Okay, so I've just made a bid for 4,500. Oh, I've been at bid. Okay, so at the moment we're at 6,300. We're in the lead. We've lost the lead. It's at 6,000 now.
18: Fair and final last chance.
3: Guys, I don't think I can get it.
18: Full for 5,000.
3: We didn't get it. Guys, we didn't get it.
11: But then, two lots later, Will, a flail became available from the movie Gladiator, which an unnamed character swings over his head. Doesn't hit Russell, but almost hits Russell Crowe in the movie. Pivotal moment in the film, and I put a bid on that, and it was the only bid, and we own it.
3: Yeah.
11: Now, initially, I thought we've actually got this for a bargain, $800, which is, it's over $1,000 Australian.
3: Mm-hmm.
11: There was also a buyer's premium. So, look, rounds out to about $2,000 Australian.
3: Yes.
11: Okay, that was where we left things. How are you currently feeling about the investment that Will & Woody Proprietary Limited have made?
19: Don't see it in his investment. Checked with the accountant. She said it's not a tax deduction and I'm going to be annexing it so that it's a personal deduction. It's a personal expense for you.
11: No, I've also been talking to the accountant and she said the opposite to me. So it needs to go to the courts. It has to go to the courts. But
19: let's not do that.
11: Here's the thing.
19: Yeah.
11: Here's the thing. Mm. I received a couple of emails over the last few weeks and it was really starting to look like we'd been scammed.
19: What?
11: Just some pretty sus language was being used, and I was like, is any of this legit?
19: Whoa. Because you put the credit card details in.
11: Yeah. And my passport and my driver's license.
19: Oh, your passport. I forgot about that, yeah.
11: And my Medicare. Don't know why I put Medicare. And my address. And my last bill. My last water bill. I gave him everything, Will.
19: Whoa.
11: I gave him everything.
19: Wow. Okay, we'll talk about that up next. Identity theft is a thing.
11: Yeah, very popular in the US. I'm finding out.
19: Wow, okay. There's a full auction. Like, there were things.
11: It looked legit.
19: Okay. It's Will & Woody.

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10: Hey, Phil and Woody, getting you home. Woods.
11: I have spent a good part of the last month and a half trying to own a prop from the movie Gladiator.
12: Yeah.
11: Okay, if you've just joined us, I did manage to, with our company credit card, purchase a tax deduction. Tax deduction with the purchase of a flail, which is effectively it's a wooden handle.
12: It's a whip.
11: It's not a whip, Will. In the movie, it looks like a whip, but it's got a silver spiky ball on the end, and it hits someone in front of Russell Crowe. So he's not necessarily involved at all with the flail.
12: Yeah, yeah.
11: But he's in the space. Very special, a great investment. Now, what you don't know is that when we purchased it 2 weeks ago, I was looking at about 2,000 Oz.
12: Yeah.
11: And I was like, I think that's everything. Because there are a few additional charges, like premium buyers.
12: Yeah.
11: I didn't know about that.
12: Can you just get to the point here? You've been buttering me up for at least 6 minutes.
11: Okay. So I received a WhatsApp message.
12: What? Yeah. Oh, yeah.
11: And an email. They were getting me on all fronts, right?
12: Yeah.
11: And they were after more money for the delivery of it, which
12: postage.
11: I was like, yeah, postage, which I was like, okay, cool. They said postage was $350 US.
12: Right.
11: Which I was like, all right, we can do that.
12: Yeah.
11: I think the company can do that.
12: Yeah.
11: Right? Now, everything's looking normal at this point.
12: Yeah.
11: Okay. Then I started receiving emails from someone who wasn't necessarily part of the prop store, and they were saying, hey, we think you should go with a different delivery service because this one's been a bit unreliable.
12: Right.
11: And I was like, that's strange.
12: Mm.
11: Anyway, I just said, yeah, mate, let's go for it. Oh. You know? And I passed on my address and all my details to I think his name was Scott. And I assume Scott was working for whatever.
12: Right.
11: Then I start receiving all these messages from border security.
12: Yeah.
11: Okay, right. So there was the postage.
12: That's good that the border security reached out because that means it's here.
11: That's what they were saying, right? That's what they were saying.
12: Right.
11: And then,
12: so Scott was good.
11: Scott appears to be good, right? Border security, though, more money.
12: Was Scott the guy we spoke to on the show?
11: I don't know. Not good with names.
12: Well, that might be worth looking
11: at. No, I'm not good with
12: names. Who did we speak to? Daniel. We spoke to Daniel on the show. So it wasn't Daniel.
11: Well, it might have been.
12: Scott.
11: Maybe it was Daniel.
12: I've already answered that question, haven't I?
11: I'm not good with names.
12: Hang on. So it might have been Daniel.
11: Maybe. Okay. I can't remember. Anyway, border security get in touch, and then there's another like $400 US tariff.
12: Australia is a rip-off at the moment, I'm telling you.
11: Is that all these taxes.
12: Is.
11: No, I get it, mate.
12: I read an article that we've got the most expensive passports in the world.
11: Do we really?
12: Yeah. Did you know that?
11: I didn't know that.
12: I had to go and buy my child's passport. It's $400 to leave the country. Imagine what it's like to get back in.
11: It's outrageous.
12: Anyway.
11: It's outrageous.
12: Yeah.
11: Anyway, so all in all, we've probably paid, it's low 2000s for the flail.
12: Sounding more like mid to high.
11: Okay.
12: I've added a few things up there.
11: It's in the
12: twos. If it's already $400 at the border force, it was $2,000 originally, and it's $350 US.
11: Yeah.
12: It's probably close to three.
11: Yeah, strong math. Let's say...
12: Not even strong math, just obvious.
11: Let's say under...
12: Stop trying to mollycoddle me. Just hit me with the fact... You know I get annoyed if I don't have a vision on facts.
11: Okay. We'll say under three. Just a smidge under three, which I still...
12: Can we just call it three?
11: ...is a great investment and will...
12: Yeah.
11: 5 days ago...
12: Yes.
11: ...a box appeared at my front door.
12: Wow.
11: Bring in the box!
12: Oh, whoa.
11: I haven't opened it. I haven't opened it.
12: Oh, wow.
11: So I don't know if this is legit yet... But I've got a box.
12: You start with this?
11: I've got a box.
12: We've been talking about taxes for 10 minutes.
11: I wanted to surprise you.
12: Okay.
11: Okay.
12: We'll open it tomorrow. I think we'll open it tomorrow.
11: What?
12: Yeah, no. I think
11: Are you joking?
12: No, you've taken too long.
11: Open it tomorrow.
12: No, we're going to go to the traffic. We'll open it tomorrow. Box opening tomorrow live on Will and Woody's.

0: Good afternoon, everyone. Hope you're having a wonderful drive home. Woods.
1: Rolling Woodies. Phone alone.
2: Convince us you're in the car with somebody else. We decide, is it a voice or is someone else actually there? We've got Jesse here. Only time for one player today, so I hope you're good, Jesse. Who are you in the car with?
3: I'm with a mate here. I'm with James, but I have to kind of be a bit quiet because he's sound asleep right next to me.
2: He's asleep?
3: Yeah.
2: You're going to have to wake him up for the bit, though, because we're gonna have to hear him. Can you put the phone next to his face so we can hear some sort of evidence of sleep?
3: Absolutely. Yeah. Okay,
2: great. Thanks, Jesse.
3: I'm just punching him in the leg at the moment. Oh. He's here, but he just won't wake up. Yeah, I'm here.
2: Is that you, James?
3: What do you want?
2: What were you dreaming about?
3: What's going on?
2: You're on the radio for starters, James.
3: Oh, he's not very happy. He's not very happy.
2: Oh, it's you again, Jesse.
0: Sure. Oh, that's you, Jesse. Yeah,
2: jeez, you sound similar to your mate.
3: No, not at all. He's just not very happy with it.
2: Can I hear from your unhappy mate one more time? Can I hear from James?
3: Yeah. Let me give him. Just wake up a minute. What do you want?
2: It's just the same voice.
0: I loved it.
2: We've never heard
0: I like the creativity. I like
2: mate.
0: The creativity. Jesse, we think you're in the car by yourself, though, mate.
3: Ah, you got me.
0: Right.

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Got you running around in all type of Benz's and Rolls. Girl, you used to ride in the rinky dink. I'm the one put you in that Leontay. Fashion over model, I put you on the runway. You was rocking Coach bags, got you Sinead.

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6: You want a wine? 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
7: Absolutely.
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0: And Tom.
8: Mel had a night away.
6: By herself?
8: By herself. Yeah, this. And this is the thing I want to get into because okay. A lot of people are like, that's weird.
6: When you're married to Tom, maybe it's not weird.
0: Cheaper than therapy and way less professional.
9: Yes, that's right. It's Chat GNT. Cheers, guys.
6: Cheers.
9: With Georgie and Tom.
6: Hey, that's us.
9: Yeah.
6: Got to remember to say our names.
9: I've never been an anchor, mate. I don't know how to do that job.
6: Nah, you're doing well. Thank you. I love not doing it, so thank you.
9: A massive show coming up. I got a trip coming up and I'm a bit nervous about it. because if it was just me, I'd be okay. But there's kids and stuff like that. I want to get into it.
6: Fair enough.
9: Get your travel advice.
6: And then are you saying something is back? This one is a real life thing that happened recently that blew my mind.
9: These are life's little conundrums, right?
6: Yeah. And it's are you going to say something like, hey, you shouldn't have done that? Or do you just let it go?
9: All right, let's get into it next. We're Chat GNT.
0: Your group chat just got a broadcast license. This is Chat GNT with Georgie and Tom.

0: This is Chat GNT with Georgie and Tom. What
1: you say? Are you saying something, babe?
2: Are you going to say something?
3: Are you going to say something? What did she
0: say? Yes, this is where we solve life's little conundrums is a great way to put it. Are you saying something? So you see something, you experience something. Are you going to say something or are you going to let it go?
4: I love it. What have we got this week?
0: So this week it actually happened. And I'm going to tell you who it happened to, my husband Jumbie.
4: Yep.
0: Because he came home and he said, OMG, have I got an are you saying something? And I was like, oh, here we go.
4: Here we go.
0: So he has a little running crew. It's his good mates that he's had for like 20 years, but they run on Thursday mornings. And afterwards they meet for a coffee. I don't know why you need this backstory, but just gives it context. He went to grab some waters because that's what's great is they've got cups there. You can get water while you wait for your coffee. So if you've been for a run, you need a little water. You don't just want to hit with the coffee. So he said there was a lady with a greyhound and the greyhound was cute, whatever, if you're into greyhounds. And
4: you're into the ugliest dogs ever made.
0: But you know they need rescuing all the time.
4: I like them, but they're so hideous.
0: So this was a greyhound, and it was with its owner, and she went to get herself a cup of water, and she got two cups of water, and then she came over, sat down, and gave one to the dog, and it started going...
4: lap, lap, lap.
0: Lapping water out of a human...
4: Right.
0: Cup
4: mm-hmm.
0: that once it's lapped its water, you go and you put in the dirty cup pile.
4: Mm-hmm.
0: And I'm sure, I've never seen a dishwasher there, but I'm sure they give them a bit of a hot wash before they go back out.
4: They'd have to wash them.
0: But are you saying something? Because to me, that is inappropriate to use a human cup for a dog at a cafe or a restaurant.
4: There was no bowl on the ground?
0: Yes, they provide a dog bowl there. There's dogs there all the time. Totally. Or go up and say, can I have a takeaway cup for some water for my dog if the dog bowl wasn't there? You do not use a human cup.
4: That's a cracker. I think it's weird. It's weird straight up because it's an animal. You'd go, just use the bowl.
0: Yes.
4: And then if it had to drink out of a cup, I'm not sure why the dog has to drink out of a human cup.
0: Well, I wonder if she didn't see the bowl there or if the bowl wasn't out that day. But I frequent there a lot and there's always a bowl. Yeah.
4: So you would say, hey, there's a bowl down there. Don't use the cup.
0: Don't use the cup, mate. Like, I'm sorry, it's got four legs. It licks its bottom. There is no
4: enough
0: way.
4: Enough about Jumbie. Yeah. Oh, man, would I say something? Is she crazy? Has she got those big, bright-rimmed glasses and, like, red or purple hair?
0: He didn't describe her. He said she was an older lady. I reckon it's the oldies. But are you going to say something to the person feeding her dog from a human thing at a cafe?
4: No, I wouldn't. I wouldn't say anything, but I'd definitely, like, maybe take a photo and, like, rubbish her later to my friends. I'd go check out what this crazy woman did at the cafe.
0: Yeah.
4: But, like... old people are a bit weird and, you know, unpredictable. I don't really want to mess with that.
0: Yeah.
4: And because some crazy people are like, this is my child.
0: Totally.
4: And so I don't want to mess with any of that.
0: Nah.
4: I'm sipping on my coffee.
0: Yeah.
4: And I'm just watching and laughing.
0: And would you have a water from there again the next time you go?
4: I reckon because you can't really catch much from a dog. If you think about it.
0: Worms?
4: Well.
0: No.
4: I've already got them. I reckon you can catch worse stuff from a human.
0: So true.
4: If you go to a hospital and go, I've been bitten by a dog, they're like, okay, we'll clean it out and give you some antibiotics. But if you're bitten by a human, they're like, quick, come with us. They give you like more powerful antibiotics.
0: Really?
4: Because the bacteria in human mouths are way worse.
0: And why are we pashing each other all the time? It's messed up.
5: 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This is Chat GNT.

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0: So, we've got a family holiday coming up soon.
1: So exciting. You're going to Bali?
0: 7 nights, Bali, in the Grand Hyatt Nusa Dua.
1: Oh, cool.
0: So we're not slumming it.
1: Nah.
0: We're not going to Ubud. We're not getting any monkey bites on the face. We're not getting any sepsis, nothing like that.
1: But are you really in Bali if you don't visit some monkeys?
0: Get bitten by a monkey. Yeah. If you don't get robbed or bitten by a monkey, are you really in Bali?
1: Exactly.
0: So I'm not excited at all. Everyone's going, this will be great, a family holiday, oh, you deserve it. There's no break when you're on holiday with two young children.
1: Someone once said to me, a holiday with kids is just a change of scenery.
0: Thank you. But you got less support. You have less. You don't have your friends or your family members to help out with babysitting. You don't have any of the toys that you would usually use at home.
1: So true.
0: You don't have regular routine or like if I'm at
1: you're naming things that like I'm like, well, yeah, I never thought of any of that.
0: Apart from the work side of it,
1: yeah.
0: It feels like a lot of work. The 6-hour plane trip,
1: yeah,
0: with two kids. How is that going to work? Are we going to buy them all headphones?
1: Probably. The only way to survive, and there'll be someone listening that goes, oh, we didn't need to do that. But for me, the only way to survive was screens, and our kids know that they get unlimited screens on aeroplanes. They don't get screens anywhere else, really, other than TV.
0: But my 2-year-old doesn't really get locked into the TV for too long. I reckon 5 minutes max.
1: Totally. How about right? 2-year-old? 2-year-old,
0: oh,
1: like,
0: 2-year-old.
1: She will watch it for 2 seconds and then comes out and goes, Mom! And I'm like, oh, just watch TV.
0: Just sit there.
1: Just try and sit and
0: Daddy
1: relax.
0: Needs his small screen time.
1: Yeah.
0: You look at the big screen.
1: Yes.
0: And so I don't know how we're going to fill 6 hours. She's reaching peak 2-year-old as well.
1: Yeah, that's
0: Hitting her brother. She's biting. She's grabbing.
1: So I will say
0: she's
1: that's
0: scary.
1: Kind of, yes, we're trying to save money because we just bought a house. But we're also at that time with Elsie where traveling with that age sucks.
0: Yeah.
1: So
0: my wife booked this.
1: Oh, did
0: she? She booked it. I had no say in it.
1: Really?
0: But I'm expected to go and do half of the work.
1: So she just went and booked it.
0: She buddy booked it.
1: That's interesting.
0: Because her friend is coming with us as a couple. So there's two couples.
1: And how many? What are their kids?
0: And 4 kids. Same sort of age.
1: That's pretty good.
0: 2 and 5. Look, in the ideal scenario, the plane trip is good. And then we get some like couple time. There's a kids club. We put him in there.
1: Right.
0: But we went to the doctor because we're like, Mel's like, oh, we need our travel shots. I didn't even think of that.
1: Yeah.
0: Hep A and something else, tetanus or something.
1: Yeah.
0: And then she's like, okay, so there's dengue fever. So you need to slather them with mozzie. I haven't thought about dengue fever.
1: Mate.
0: She's like, don't drink the water and brush your teeth. Use a different one. I'm going to forget.
1: Oh, yeah.
0: Try and tell a 2-year-old not to drink the pool water.
1: And when you're
0: or
1: like,
0: the shower water.
1: Or the
0: bath water.
1: Yeah.
0: She loves drinking bath water. That's like her favourite thing to do.
1: Because even when we went to Fiji, Louis and Max, they were maybe 1 and 2.5, like around that. And Max got hand, foot and mouth from the kids' club.
0: No.
1: We all got funny belly. Louis particularly diarrhea from the water because he can't have the water. And they give us bottles of water and we do our best, but like he's in the bath going, woo, sucking on a washer. You're like, what? How are you meant to stop that? So Fiji was a good test. We were like, great holiday, except far out, everyone got sick. So I'm not allowed to go to Bali. Half my family are going to be there and I'm going to be sitting in Brisbane.
0: So you're not going to go?
1: No, we're not.
0: Well, I'm going to go through with it.
1: Okay.
0: What if I pull out? How annoyed? Is that a sackable offence? How annoyed would Mel be?
1: Yeah.
0: If I just go, no, I can't go. I'm not going.
1: Mate.
0: I'll stay home.
1: That's breakup territory. You can't be doing that. You cannot be doing that. You're going to Bali, all right?
0: All right.
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0: This man makes its own alcohol and he's been getting accidentally drunk for 10 years.
1: What do you mean?
0: It's true. I kind of think...
1: accidentally?
0: This would be kind of good when you're young and then be like a hellscape when you're older.
1: Okay.
0: So like, let's say you're 25.
1: Hmm.
0: Like, amazing. You just go out to the pub and you're just always drunk.
1: Yes.
0: But how long can you do that for?
1: Well, then also you'd never know the feeling of sober. You know?
0: Sounds really good. Sounds good. Too good to be true. Eric Polan has been appearing drunk for nearly 10 years without consuming a single drop of alcohol. The Nova Scotia man has auto brewery syndrome. Well, this is made up.
1: Canadian?
0: Well, Nova Scotia.
1: Yeah.
0: Auto brewery syndrome, a rare condition where the gut produces ethanol faster than his metabolism can clear it.
1: Oh, so he's eating and drinking normal stuff.
0: Same stuff, but he's producing ethanol in his tum-tum.
1: I wonder how they figured this out. Wonder if he blew into a, a breathalyzer. A
0: yeah.
1: And he's like, I haven't had anything. And they're like, yeah, you have.
0: Imagine trying to prove that in court.
1: Yeah. Well, that's why he's got the, what is it, brewery disease?
0: Yeah. Auto brewery syndrome. They're like, well, this is weird. What do we call this bloody disease? I don't know. He's like an automatic brewery. There it is.
1: Auto brewery.
0: So according to reports from 2026, Poland's symptoms include slurred speech and smelling like alcohol.
1: Wow.
0: Yeah. There's a few people around here like that.
1: There's
0: a few co-workers, I think, that's got this auto brewery syndrome.
1: There will be so many people coming out now going, I've got auto brewery syndrome. No,
0: sorry,
1: mate.
0: Officer, I've got auto brewery syndrome.
1: Yeah, I'm going to use that if I get done.
0: They always pop up around state of origin time, those auto brewery syndrome people.
1: Interesting.
0: Like 50,000 of them at Suncorp.
1: Yes.
0: There are fewer than 100 documented cases of this syndrome. It's caused by an imbalance of gut microorganisms where fungi and bacteria decide to turn a person's body into a literal brewery.
1: Wow.
0: I know.
1: I wonder if he's the only known case.
0: Well, there's only under 100.
1: Okay.
0: 100 on Earth.
1: Wow.
0: But so, like, it'll get pretty old by the time you're, like, 60 and you're like, I've had enough of this.
1: Imagine, like, trying to get a girlfriend even. Like, you're just a drunk all the time. Like, who, you would get someone who's not great.
0: You can't work. How could you work?
1: Yeah, what couldn't sort of job? You couldn't do a forklift, you know?
0: Oh, no.
1: That might have been on his list of careers.
0: The lofty heights.
1: I wanted to be a forklift
0: Couldn't
1: driver.
0: Be a driving instructor.
1: Nah.
0: Couldn't operate heavy machinery.
1: Exactly.
0: Couldn't be a surgeon.
1: No.
0: You know, he could basically just work in radio. That's all he could do.
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0: Yes, that's right. Chat GNT down for another week.
1: Yes. Now, I've got a titty bit. I don't know if it's a titty bit, but it's just something interesting I need to throw at you.
0: Bring the tit bit.
1: So, obviously, you would know, because it's big news, Travis Kelce and Taylor Swift are wedded very soon.
0: How soon are we talking? August?
1: July 3.
0: In New York.
1: So what's interesting is obviously they got a lot of friends, but you don't want to have a wedding with like 1,000 people because like you can't.
0: What's the limit you reckon with a celebrity?
1: So the word is she wants to keep it at 150. That would be so hard with those two, I reckon. But they've got a rule. No ring, no bring. This is how they're keeping the numbers down. If you are not married or engaged to your partner, they are not invited.
0: You can't bring them.
1: Nah.
0: Wow.
1: So if you are friends with Taylor, oh, wait, Mel's got a ring.
0: Yes.
1: You are engaged.
0: Yes, we are.
1: So she'd be fine. Taylor and Travis are not allowing any de factos.
0: Wow. So you and James, your husband, can still go.
1: We could still go. You just got to have ring on the finger.
0: Perfect.
1: Hmm.
0: How long until she separates from this dunce, you think? Because I would give it 12
1: May.
0: To 18 months because he is a simpleton.
1: Yeah, but...
0: He really is.
1: Oh, yeah, he is. I see his little podcast bits pop up and I'm like, oh, I love him because he's so dumb. No, he's great. I think...
0: Is it like a cat with a little mouse?
1: Maybe.
0: Just tapping him around a bit, like, you know, can lead him wherever she wants to lead him.
1: Yeah, it's interesting too. Like, she's so clever and smart, I reckon. She was talking
0: about... I would say crafty.

0: He wasn't like a Bronco.
1: Yeah.
0: When I was living in Sydney, he was club rugby, this guy. So it was like, you know, high up in that.
1: But the rugby players are...
0: Holy moly, the dumbest dude. Can't even remember his name now. I went on the date and halfway through the date, I was like, get me out
1: really?
0: Of here.
1: Did he you smoke bomb?
0: No, we went up to pay. It was Vietnamese.
1: Yeah.
0: And he went, you know, like, I think the dude has to pay for that first date.
1: Yeah. Yep.
0: And he goes, split it. And I was like, you're not the man for me. And then he wonders why there was no second date.
1: So
0: I was
1: weird.
0: Like, dude, you're the worst. That's... And no personality. And we met like drunk in a nightclub. And he's like, do you want to go out? And he was a friend of a friend. And I was like, yeah, sure. And then I was like, oh, that was a bad idea. So look, not all footy players are like that. But I mean, he sounds a little bit like Travis Kelce.
1: So Travis Kelce just paid on the first date.
0: That must have been it. Got Taylor across the line.
1: That's so weird.
0: Yeah. You know, she's worth $2 billion now. She's cracked the two. Highest earning female musician of all time.
1: That is, I mean, she's the new Elizabeth Taylor, isn't she?
0: She is. It's great.
1: If she does acting, she will be.
0: Yeah.
1: Can she act? I mean, she's acting like she's in love with Kelce. I mean,
0: she's done a little bit before.
1: Oh, gosh. All right. Thanks for listening. Great show. Again, find us on the socials. We would really appreciate your support on Instagram.
0: Also, on the platforms that you listen to us on, you can hit follow on there and you can also comment. There's been some funny little comments saying, I love this pod or whatever.
1: Yes.
0: Do a bit of that.
1: I get people on my Instagram DMing me privately going, hey, and commenting on the content. I'm like, put it up. Comment on the post. It helps. And they're
0: thanks.
1: Like, okay. So, yeah.
0: Yeah.
1: Go for it.
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1: See you next week.
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1: 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We know a guy. It's the Garage Door Guys.
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1: 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I'm listening to that. 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I'm on the cannabis and I'm driving.
0: You weren't stressed because you're on the oil.
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0: from Victor Harbour Fish and Chips to Mount Pleasant Metwurst to a Murray Bridge Savoury Slice Roll. We also love sinking our teeth into hits. 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
1: I know it's weird to say this, but I've been thinking about it lately. 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
1: The old Holden factory. 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

0: 1065. I'd love for you guys to call or text 0429131065. What do you publicly police? Because I reckon there's some things that you got to be a little bit careful about.
1: Yeah. I mean, what do you mean publicly police? Like citizens' arrest?
0: Well, I suppose that would be the, like, the extreme end of it.
1: Yeah.
0: But the most common would be like telling someone off.
1: Oh, right.
0: So
1: oh,
0: if you
1: yeah,
0: see
1: yeah,
0: someone
1: right.
0: littering.
1: Oh, sure. Yeah,
0: spitting.
1: Yeah.
0: But those things are actually illegal. Like
1: spitting? Is spitting illegal? Not that I spit.
0: In Singapore, I think it's illegal.
1: Chewing gum is illegal in Singapore.
0: I don't know whether spitting is illegal. So that'd be a great example where you go like, oh, mate, you look at someone and you like, don't spit.
1: Passing wind.
0: You know, people that cough without putting their hand over the mouth.
1: Oh, especially during COVID.
0: Not during COVID.
1: Even, well, now, come on, fair game now.
0: That's what I'm saying, but if you do that on the train, you're going to get a look from some people.
1: Definitely.
0: Passing wind.
1: Yes, said that twice now.
0: You're going to get a look from some people.
1: Playing music on a train with no headphones in. It's outrageous.
0: So would you police that? Would you go like, sorry, mate?
1: Well, no, I'm not confrontational. I'd leave the carriage. I'd go to a different carriage. You know when people have phone calls on trains?
0: Someone's written bear beating in the chat. What's bear beating?
2: That's playing music out of the phone speaker.
0: Oh,
2: is that what we're talking about? We talked about that one.
0: Should we really?
2: Remember that?
1: Oh, Air India. They're making it illegal on their planes.
0: To bear beat.
1: They're anti-bear beating.
0: Have you ever bear beaten it on a plane?
1: Nah, I'm way too conscious of annoying people around me. I would never do that.
0: Okay.
1: It's sad. It's sad that I can't bear beat. Sorry.
0: Gotta stop saying that word.
1: It's a weird sentence.
0: You guys wrote it. We didn't bring up bear beating. I didn't bring up bear beating.
1: Mm-hmm.
0: We all know it sounds like something else. Mm-hmm. That's not my problem. That's just the word.
1: We didn't invent
0: that's
1: the word.
0: That's just the word at the end of the day.
1: Yeah.
0: And whatever you've insinuated in your sick little minds, that's up to you.
1: Yeah.
0: Now, the reason I'm bringing this up on 131065, what do you publicly police?
1: Yeah.
0: What can you publicly police is probably the question.
1: Yeah.
0: I was taking my dog Stevie for a walk this morning.
1: Mm-hmm.
0: And there's a guy who's moved in across the road.
1: Uh-huh.
0: Haven't met him yet.
1: See the guy with the boat? I hate that boat that sits in your street. Sorry. He is. It's not. We're not near the beach, but like, just
0: I like that guy.
1: Take your
0: I like his house. I like
1: yacht.
0: His and I think his kids listen.
1: Okay, we love the boat. We love the boat. We'd love to take it out. I suppose you're near a river. Sorry about that.
0: So there's a guy that's moved in across the street.
1: Sorry about that.
0: And I was taking Stevie for a walk.
1: Yeah.
0: Stevie does a wee on the nature strip opposite him. So on the other side of the road. So practically my nature strip, right?
1: Yeah, and a wee's fine.
0: Okay, but he's too far away.
1: Mm-hmm.
0: So anyway, he's got one of the boxes that he's moving into his house with in his arms.
1: Uh-huh.
0: He yells out, "You're going to pick that up?"
1: The wee?
0: Well, that's what I said. I said, my blood boiled because I was like, I've lived on this street for 8 years.
1: Yeah. So know your place, mate.
0: Know your place.
1: I'm king of the street.
0: Know thy place.
1: I
0: think Jesus once said.
1: Yeah.
0: So I was like, mate, back off. It's a wee.
1: Yeah.
0: And he goes, are you sure? And I was like, I said to him, I said, I'm 2 meters from it.
1: Yeah.
0: And then I said, would you like to come and check?
1: Oh, yeah, love that. Put your box down, come and have a look.
0: Right?
1: Yeah, love that.
0: And then he just, gave me this. I think he actually got a bit scared. I think Sam said I was actually quite aggressive. But I felt threatened. And I had this moment of like, I hate that like people are policing me for whether or not I'm picking up my dog's poo.
1: Well, I think if it was a poo, I think that is policeable, can I just say? If you walked outside my house and your dog took a poo on my nature strip, you would be picking that up.
0: Of course, but that's what I'm saying. I would pick it up.
1: Yeah.
0: So the fact that he's questioning whether I am picking it up or not, I was like, back off.
1: The level of scrutiny was way too high. Yeah,
0: and he was presumptuous to think that and I've also picked up Stevie's poo for 7 years.
1: I've picked up
0: a metric ton
1: of
0: dog poo
1: in
0: my hands.
1: Little fun fact, when you pick it up, you like to squish it in your hands because it feels warm on a cold
0: morning. There you go. So I don't even mind it. I actually quite like it. It's your dog.
1: You look forward to it.
0: It's your dog.
1: You,
0: at the end of the day.
1: You told me you get angry if she doesn't poo when it walks and you don't get to squish it in your
0: hands. I don't get a little bit of a hand warmer. So it's not my problem. And that's something that I would definitely do. Yeah. So I got very annoyed that

0: He was policing me for that. Yeah. So, Fair enough. 13165. What can you publicly police?
1: Can I just slight extension?
0: We'll take your calls up.
1: Slight extension from this. Do you think you can police if you pick up the dog poo? People have been putting their dog poos in my bin.
0: Oh, so like, this is a good thing to publicly police.
1: Do you think you can
0: police where people put their dog poo after they pick it up? That's not an extension, mate. That falls under the umbrella of what can you publicly police.
1: I think it's outrageous.
0: We'll take those calls up next, 13165. I think it's fair game. If your bin's on the street.
1: No, your bin's on the street, mate. If it's Monday morning.
0: When your bin is on the street, that is fair game.
1: No, it's not. No, that's just delayed.
0: Get it off the street then. Get out there earlier.
1: I'm working. That's on you.
0: No, you're not. You work at 4 o'clock in the afternoon. It's Will and Woody. Kiss.
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1: Alrighty.
4: You've been away for a couple of days, but, you know, the rules are the same. It hasn't changed
1: good,
4: at all.
1: Good to hear.
4: You guys
1: last I checked in, there was a woman who has wrapped her journal in her wedding dress.
4: Okay, it's changed a lot since then.
1: Okay.
4: It's changed a all lot. Right.
1: So let's explain the concept and then go figure that out.
4: So you guys are offering us really like personal items to you. They're really sentimental to you. And then we are throwing that item into a fire. That's not like a metaphor. We are literally throwing that thing into a fire. We've got pyrotechnics team. It's all looking great, right? That's happening tomorrow, by the way. We are throwing something in a fire tomorrow. Now, we have to choose.
1: Tomorrow, my God.
4: We have to choose the most sentimental item, and then that person wins $10,000. Now, Wilbur, currently, we've got a recorder. Someone's just a little flute.
1: Like a flute. Like a wow. Now that's the most sentimental thing that we've had.
4: No, I'm just kidding, man. Just kidding. It's better. I knew you were looking at me. You were like, I leave the show for 48 hours.
1: That's what happens.
4: And you've ruined everything.
1: We all know that's what happens.
4: It can happen. But you'd be proud of me. So we've got in the lead is John.
1: Yes.
4: Who has given us an album of baby photos of him as a baby.
1: Yeah.
4: Right? There are no digital backups. Both of his parents have died.
1: Oh,
4: so
1: gosh.
4: If he throws these in a fire.
1: God, it's all very grim.
4: If he throws these in a fire.
1: Well, Game of Thrones. I mean, sorry, House of the Dragon can be a bit grim. It's a bit, that's the whole point. It's theatrical. It's sacrifice. All those things.
4: The reason it's so House of the Dragon, if he throws these in a fire, there's no evidence to say that he ever really existed. It's weird. It's like there's no evidence. There will be no evidence anywhere in the world of me any time before now if he throws this album in the fire.
1: Has he got a text file number?
4: Well, no, he's got that, but like, no, like photographic evidence of it.
1: Is he like registered? He'd be like registered voter. He'd be,
4: like, you'd
1: be on the voting roll.
4: You could do all the data and all that, but no photographic evidence that he ever existed as a child.
1: Okay.
4: So that's in the lead.
1: Wow.
4: That's in the lead.
1: That sounds significant.
4: So currently that is going in a fire for $10,000. You're not happy with that?
1: No, I am. I am. It sounds
4: 2 days ago we had a some archery gear and a jersey.
1: Wow. Okay. All right. Let's get real.
4: I mean, if
1: guys.
4: You want to question the calls, maybe we should do it after
1: what
4: the show.
1: What we choose today is the thing that will get burnt tomorrow. So this is it. We're playing for sheep stations right now, guys.
4: So if you're listening, John, $10,000 is yours right now.
1: Yes.
4: Let's see if Jess can take it. Jess, what do you want to chuck in the fire?
5: Hello. So I have my personal transplant diary for my time that I had in ICU. It has personal letters from my mother while I was in my transplant and updated letters from my family and nurses throughout my recovery.
1: Wow. What sort of transplant did you get, Jess?
5: I had New Zealand and Australia's first heart and liver transplant performed on someone born with heart disease.
1: Wow. Yeah. Cool. All right. That's pretty cool, Jess. Thanks so much.
4: Jess, what? Jess, are you sure you want to throw them in a fire, Jess?
5: Yes. I'm ready to let go of that large portion of my life.
1: Cathartic. Can be quite cathartic, for people.
4: Like a fire ceremony.
1: Good on you, Jess.
4: Okay, let's go to Mary. Oh, let's go to a song. I think let's just let that one breathe. That was a big one.
1: That's a big one. I mean, Jess, you've got it in the can if you offer up your current heart and or liver, if you'd like to do that.
5: Do you know what? I actually called you guys and I offered my old...
4: Whoa.
1: Wow, we can't go to that. We can't take that.
4: That was swiped down quickly.
1: Wow, is that right?
4: I know what she was about to say, but I won't repeat it. I can't believe you can keep that. That's pretty cool.
1: Okay. All right. Well, look, there you go.
4: That is pretty cool.
1: Look on Annalise's face.
4: I didn't think that was a thing.
1: Season 3 of the HBO original series House of the Dragon premieres. Well, it started, guys. Get involved. It's only on HBO Max. Will and Woody.

0: 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It's Will and Woody keeping you up.
1: Thanks.
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1: Okay, Woodrow, so very exciting times here. $10,000. All you have to do is sacrifice something you love. Let us set it on fire. That's happening tomorrow.
4: Mm-hmm.
1: Currently in the lead is a guy called John, I want to say.
4: John's in the lead. He offered his baby album.
1: Yes, and no, there will be no living proof of him.
4: He's a ghost. Burn it. He is a ghost.
1: Great.
4: I think Jess may have just overtaken John. We won't make any final decisions yet, but she just offered us before the song there some really intimate letters that she was given when she was going through a serious procedure in hospital. I kind of don't want to burn that because that stuff's important to keep, but let's go to Mary here. Mary, what do you want to chuck in the fire tomorrow?
5: Well, my old photo album from my past life.
4: What do you mean, past life, Mary? Talk to me.
5: Past life. That's the life I want to leave behind me.
4: Was it like a previous relationship?
5: Yeah, it's real memories of love, loss, and survival that forced me to rebuild everything from the ashes.
1: There you go. Another photo album. Good on you, Mary. We've got
4: a lot of
1: Hayley
4: photo albums. And a lot of photo albums. Hayley. I mean, they're sentimental.
1: Well, once you start... People start going on a trend and hearing photo albums. Like, oh, yeah, you can burn my photo album for $10,000. Make us feel it.
4: I think Mary was being a little bit too elusive there. She said, you know, there was a survival thing going on. There was a past love thing. I want to hear the facts. Let's go to Hayley here. Hayley will do it. Hayley, what do you want to chuck in the fire tomorrow? Sell it to us.
6: Well, my husband got caught. He cheated on me, so let's burn his wedding ring.
4: Here we go.
1: Wow.
6: Let's burn it. You'll be doing me a favour.
4: So he's cheated on you. I'm sorry to hear that, by the way. How did you end up with his wedding ring?
6: Oh, he left it that night on my bench for me, on the bedside table.
1: On the night of the wedding?
4: No, the night he cheated.
6: The night he cheated, he got caught, he left, and he left the wedding ring on the bedside table.
4: Oh, God.
6: Let's burn it. He'll be doing me a favour.
1: Yeah, Hayley. I love that.
4: Okay.
1: I love that, Hayley.
4: Okay, thank you, Hayley. And way to sell it, Hayley. That was emotional.
1: Hot sell.
4: And it'll be cathartic for her. She gets 10K out of it. A ring goes in a fire. Okay, so for mine, Will, for mine, we've got Jess.
1: We've got Jess. We've got John.
4: Who's got the...
1: We've got Hayley.
4: Yeah.
1: We've got Mary.
4: I think, look,
1: and we've got more photo albums than you can throw a stick at.
4: Yeah. Okay, so I think let's put the photo albums to one side.
1: Okay, go.
4: I think the ring and the intimate letters from parents, loved ones during a serious procedure... I mean, it doesn't get more sentimental than that.
1: Like, it doesn't.
4: Is actually something as well. Like, photo albums, let's be honest, they collect dust in a garage somewhere. I think the letters that you've exchanged with your parents when you're going through a serious procedure, I feel like I would go back to that and read the letters.
1: Mm.
4: Do you know what I mean? Like, if you were on your deathbed and you had a letter from me, I write a great letter.
1: All right, great.
4: Do you burn the birthday cards I send you?
1: Great. Annalise, which one do you think we should go for?
7: I mean, it's a really tough call.
1: Yeah.
7: Because...
4: Nice.
7: Well, the letters are the letters are intense. The ring I want to burn for Hayley because I'm angry for her.
4: Yeah.
7: Then the other photo album I'm also curious about because what photos were in there that she wants to burn?
1: Well, Mary hasn't given us much there.
7: I know.
1: Should we go back to Mary?
4: Do we need to hear more from Mary? Okay. Mary, we're going to give you a second chance to sell this. What do you mean past life and what does this photo album have in it, Mary?
5: This photo album's got photos of me and a young child. I've also got my first boyfriend in there, which he actually cheated on me. I was engaged to him for 5 years at the age of 16.
4: Got it. Okay.
5: And found out that my best friend slept with him and ended up being pregnant.
4: Bloody hell, Mary.
1: Got Dr. Phil very quickly, didn't it?
5: And then, so there was more photos added to that album through my ex, the other one. And I had to survive domestic violence for 8 years.
4: Oh, I'm really sorry to hear that, Mary. Really sorry to hear that. Okay. We've got a decision to make. For mine, Will, if I can get your attention for just a second. Analyze. Will, you can step outside.
7: I think the diary. I think the diary.
1: You think from the ICU?
4: From the ICU, yeah. Right?
1: All right.
4: I agree with that.
1: Let's do it.
4: Jess.
1: Let's do it.
4: Jess.
8: Yes.
4: You've just won yourself $10,000.
1: Congratulations.
8: Stop, have I?
4: Hang on. As long as you go through with the burning process tomorrow.
8: Yes. All right. I'm ready to let go.
4: Because it's obvious. It's not. We'll obviously let you pull out as well, Jess. Like, these are very intimate letters that you were given during a serious procedure where you could have died. If you don't want to throw them in the fire, no shame. We'll keep the 10K. That is no issues there. We'll figure out what to do with the... just sleep on it, Jess. Just sleep on it.
8: I know. Okay.
1: All right, good on you, Jess. Thanks so much. Hopefully we'll see you tomorrow. I also just wanted to mention the phone number 1-800-RESPECT. Obviously, there's some pretty wild stuff that was getting thrown around before by some people that had suffered something they certainly don't deserve. So 1-800-RESPECT is the phone number there for people that have triggered by that. But tomorrow, Woods, the HBO original series House of the Dragon, you and I... we'll be burning some letters. Flame I'm excited.
4: Thrower. I got a flamethrower.
1: With a flamethrower.
4: Flamethrower. Oh, absolutely.
1: I'm looking forward to it. Right, well, I'll see you there, mate. What time are we doing?
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1: Okay, Woodrow, so very exciting times here. $10,000. All you have to do is sacrifice something you love. Let us set it on fire. That's happening tomorrow.
4: Mm-hmm.
1: Currently in the lead is a guy called John, I want to say.
4: John's in the lead. He offered his baby album.
1: Yes, and no, of all then his there baby will be photos. No living proof of him.
4: He's a ghost. As we burn it. He is a ghost.
1: Great.
4: I think Jess, may have just overtaken John. We won't make any final decisions yet, but she just offered us before the song there some really intimate letters that she was given when she was going through a serious procedure in hospital. I kind of don't want to burn that because that stuff's important to keep, but let's go to Mary here. Mary, what do you want to chuck in the fire tomorrow?
5: Well, my old photo album from a past life.
4: What do you mean, past life, Mary? Talk to me.
5: Past life. That's the life I want to leave behind me.
4: Was it like a previous relationship?
5: Yeah, it's real memories of love, loss, and survival that forced me to rebuild everything from the ashes.
1: There you go. Another photo album. Good on you, Mary. We've got
4: a lot of
1: Hayley.
4: Photo albums. And a lot of photo albums. Hayley. I mean, they're sentimental.
1: Well, once you start... People start going on a trend and hearing photo albums. Like, oh, yeah, you can burn my photo album for $10,000. Make us feel it.
4: I think Mary was being a little bit too elusive there. She said, you know, there was a survival thing going on. There was a past love thing. I want to hear the facts. Let's go to Hayley here. Hayley will do it. Hayley, what do you want to chuck in the fire tomorrow? Sell it to us.
6: Well, my husband got caught. He cheated on me, so let's burn his wedding ring.
4: Here we go.
1: Wow.
6: Let's burn it. You'll be doing me a favour.
4: So he's cheated on you. I'm sorry to hear that, by the way. How did you end up with his wedding ring?
6: Oh, he left it that night on my bench for me, on the bedside table.
1: On the night of the wedding?
4: No, the night he cheated.
6: The night he cheated, he got caught, he left, and he left the wedding ring on the bedside table.
4: Oh, God.
6: Let's burn it. He'll be doing me a favour.
1: Yeah, Hayley, I love that.
4: Okay.
1: I love that, Hayley.
4: Okay, thank you, Hayley. And way to sell it, Hayley. That was emotional.
1: Hot sell.
4: And it'll be cathartic for her. She gets 10K out of it. A ring goes in a fire. Okay, so for mine, Will, for mine, we've got Jess.
1: We've got Jess. We've got John.
4: Who's got the...
1: We've got Hayley.
4: Yeah.
1: We've got Mary.
4: I think, look,
1: and we've got more photo albums than you can throw a stick at.
4: Yeah. Okay, so I think let's put the photo albums to one side.
1: Okay, go.
4: I think the ring and the intimate letters from parents, loved ones during a serious procedure. I mean, it doesn't get more sentimental than that.
1: Like, that doesn't.
4: Is actually something as well. Like photo albums, let's be honest, they collect dust in a garage somewhere. I think the letters that you've exchanged with your parents when you're going through a serious procedure, I feel like I would go back to that and read the letters.
1: Mm.
4: Do you know what I mean? Like if you were on your deathbed and you had a letter from me, don't you dare. I write a great letter.
1: All right, great.
4: Do you burn the birthday cards I send you?
1: Awesome, great. Annalise, which one do you think we should go for?
7: I mean, it's a really tough call.
1: Yeah.
7: Because...
4: Nice.
7: Well, the letters are intense. The ring I want to burn for Hayley because I'm angry for her.
4: Yeah.
7: And then the other photo album I'm also curious about because what photos were in there that she wants to burn?
1: Well, Mary hasn't given as much there.
7: I know.
1: Should we go back to Mary?
4: Do we need to hear more from Mary? Okay. Mary, we're going to give you a second chance to sell this. What do you mean past life and what does this photo album have in it, Mary?
5: This photo album's got photos of me and... a young child.
4: Uh-huh.
5: And I've also got my first boyfriend in there, which he actually cheated on me. I was engaged to him for 5 years at the age of 16.
4: Got it. Okay.
5: And found out that my best friend slept with him and ended up being pregnant.
4: Oh, bloody hell,
1: Christ,
4: Mary.
1: This got Dr. Phil very quickly, didn't it?
5: And then, so there was more photos added to that album through my ex, the other one.
4: Okay.
5: And I had to survive domestic violence for 8 years.
4: Oh, I'm really sorry to hear that, Mary. Really sorry to hear that. Okay. We've got a decision to make. For mine, Will, if I can get your attention for just a second. Analyze. Will, you can step outside.
7: I think the diary. I think the diary.
4: You think
1: from the ICU?
4: From the ICU, yeah. Right?
1: All right.
4: I agree with that.
1: Let's do it.
4: Jess.
1: Let's do it.
4: Jess.
8: Yes.
4: You've just won yourself $10,000.
1: Congratulations.
8: Stop, have I?
4: Hang on. As long as you go through with the burning process tomorrow.
8: Yes. All right. I'm ready to let go.
4: It's obvious. It's not. We'll obviously let you pull out as well, Jess. Like, these are very intimate letters that you were given during a serious procedure where you could have died. If you don't want to throw them in the fire, no shame. We'll keep the 10K. That is no issues there. We'll figure out what to do with the... just sleep on it, Jess. Just sleep on it.
8: I know. Okay.
1: All right, good on you, Jess. Thanks so much. Hopefully we'll see you tomorrow. I also just wanted to mention the phone number 1-800-RESPECT. Obviously, yes. There's some pretty wild stuff that was getting thrown around before by some people that had suffered something they certainly don't deserve. So 1-800-RESPECT is the phone number there for people that have triggered by that. But tomorrow, Woods, the HBO original series House of the Dragon, you and I... we'll be burning some letters. I'm excited.
4: I got a flamethrower.
1: With a flamethrower.
4: Flamethrower. Absolutely.
1: I'm looking forward to it. I'll see you there, mate. What time are we doing it?

0: need sleep when you have these two. It's Will and Woody keeping you up.
1: We've got a live hens party happening in about 20 minutes' time, which I'm pretty pumped for.
2: Got a lot of penis straws sitting next to me.
1: It's just too big of a gap after penis. Next time, roll it together. Penis straw.
2: My bad.
1: Penis straw.
2: So the Winter Olympics are on.
1: Yes.
2: And there is an Olympic winner that decided this is the time to confess that he cheated on his partner.
1: That's a very interesting move, isn't it?
2: But it's also very ego-driven.
1: Yeah.
2: So what he said is, there's something I want to share as his one.
1: This is when he's doing an interview with someone after. Yeah.
2: This is his, like, thank you. I reckon he's gone, I'm the winner, maybe she'll forgive me.
1: Yeah,
2: you know, like,
1: maybe, yeah.
2: Gold medalist, you might forgive
1: me. It's sexy, actually.
2: 131065, call us, should you forgive someone after an affair? Ooh. So this is what he said. There is something I want to share with someone who may not be watching today. She's not watching, do you reckon?
1: She'll be watching. I tell you what.
2: It's too fresh.
1: If someone had cheated on me and then I knew they were competing, I probably wouldn't watch. I don't reckon.
2: No, me neither. Oh, you'd
1: Although
2: watch so
1: then,
2: they didn't
1: yeah,
2: win.
1: Maybe you would.
2: I don't know. Yeah. I don't know. Anyway, he said, I had the gold medal in life and I am sure there are many people who will see things differently, but I only have eyes for her. Sport has come second these last few days. Yes, I wish I could share this with her. But he said, yes, he made a mistake and cheated on her.
1: Oh, God.
2: And told her about a week ago. And this has been the worst week of his life.
1: Bloody
2: hell. So it's pretty intense.
1: That is pretty intense. Do we have some audio of him confessing this?
2: Take a listen. You can get this.
3: For et halvt år siden så møtte jeg mitt livs kjærlighet. Verdens vakreste, fineste person. 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
1: Og glad vi got that audio.
3: Jeg fortalte det for en uke siden.
1: Yeah, that's good.
3: Og det har vært den verste uken I mitt liv.
1: We don't have to keep playing it. Speaking Norwegian.
2: Yeah,
1: for all our Norwegian listeners,
2: that was...
1: I mean, I'm for the Norwegians out there, they're pumped. They've finally got a bit of Norwegian gear on the show. Yeah, I agree. He's made that about himself. He's almost tried to play victim there.
2: I mean, I
1: made the mistake of cheating on you, but now I'm saying
2: I feel
1: that,
2: like this is the biggest red flag.
1: Yeah, right?
2: Yeah,
1: yeah, so
2: winning
1: at
2: gold, you know, and then going, hey, it's like, well, he's thinking that might balance out.
1: 100, he's going, like, hey, he's almost like dedicating his gold medal to the person he cheated on, which I think that's a wrong move. Having said that, I think if he went about it a different way.
2: Yeah, like what?
1: Like, I think if in a more private context, if he apologised and then worked with her.
2: I'm sure he has privately.
1: Through it.
2: Well, if he's going this public, this is like we're in Australia hearing about this Norwegian guy.
1: Yeah, true. True. But didn't he say in the thing, though, that, like, I haven't spoken to her yet? Or, like, you're not.
2: Oh, I don't know. It's so embarrassing. What if she wanted to move on and keep it silent?
1: Oh, yeah, that's even more
2: so embarrassing.
1: Awkward.
2: Everywhere they go now, we know.
1: Yeah, 100%.
2: We'll be like, uh-uh.
1: I would say that if done right, I think you should, if the person who cheated puts the work in, I think you should forgive them.
2: You know what else he said? Yeah. I accept the consequences of what I've done. I regret it with all my heart. Maybe I'm dumb as a rock. I'm a member of Mensa, but I still do stupid things.
1: I'm a member of Mensa.
2: How's the humble brag?
1: Why put that in there?
2: Read that then. Oh, I'm a member of Mensa, but, you know, I still am dumb. Not legally. Not legally or any paperwork, but just... Isn't that ridiculous?
1: Would you?
2: Can he? No one ever date him. No offense. He might be a nice guy. I'm just reading into this one story. But
1: is he sexy? Is he a sexy guy?
2: I don't care for cheaters.
1: Yeah. No, okay. So would you forgive a cheater?
2: No, I couldn't.
1: But so,
2: I'm too insecure.
1: One time, if they cheat once.
2: Done. I would never ever have sex with you again.
1: Bro.
2: No, I couldn't.
1: Seriously?
2: No, I couldn't do it because I'd be worried about what was it. Like, I'm not. Then you're always going to feel second best, or I was like, you for. Or like. I don't know, was her back less hairy than mine? No, I don't have hair on my back, I was joking. But you know what I mean? Like, forever, I can't.
1: Yeah, I hear you. Yeah, okay.
2: Yeah,
1: right.
2: I just can't. That's my rule.
1: Let's hear from some of the people. 131065 is our number. Should you forgive someone if they cheat on you?

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1: Then you've got to drive to main roads and say, hey, this is what's happened.
0: TMR, mate.
1: You're not covered for CTP insurance?
0: Is that it? CBD oil. Are we talking about compulsory third-party insurance, the 90s band, or cannabis oil? What are we talking
1: about?
0: Everybody
1: knows.
0: All three.
1: All three. It's all in. I'm listening to that. Yeah. I'm on the cannabis and I'm driving.
0: You weren't stressed because you're on the oil.
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0: these are just places like, oh, okay. Hi.
1: Oh, g'day, Sarah.
0: How are you?
1: I'm really good. What'd you do at school today, Zara?
2: I reckon we just go to Anthony.
0: Piano.
2: Go on, you, Zara. Go on, you, Jess.
1: Just a bit of piano.
2: Anthony's cool.
1: Sorry, Jess, I think you're alone in the car there. And I tell you what, if that is your real daughter, we sincerest apologies. But we're pretty confident. Let's go to Anthony here. Anthony, who are you in the car with?
3: My workmate, Daryl.
1: Daryl. All right. Chuck Daryl on.
3: Daryl, you have to say something, please. Please say something. Yeah, mate, how's it going?
1: Hey, Daryl.
2: Hey, Daryl.
3: Daryl's here.
1: Yeah, great.
2: Yeah, good, Daryl.
1: Hey, Daryl.
2: You made that very clear.
1: Daryl, Daryl, you sound like you're from...
3: something.
2: Oh, God.
1: Is that Anthony or Daryl?
3: Sorry, I've never got this far before. Sorry, he's not convinced that I have to get and say something. He thinks I have to try and convince him that you're not in the car with me.
1: What? Can we talk to Daryl again?
2: Yeah, Chuck Daryl on Anthony. You're not making any sense.
3: Sorry.
1: That's all right.
3: Please say something. Please. Sorry. How's it going there? Name Daryl.
2: Wait. Name Daryl. Where are you from, Daryl?
3: I'm from Dublin, Ireland.
2: Oh, I thought I heard a bit of an accent there. Annalise, you're the Irish accent specialist. What are you...
4: Do I think he's alone?
2: Yeah.
4: Oh, yeah.
1: He's definitely alone. Yeah, you can hear.
2: Let's finish on John. We'll finish on John. We can continue it. Do we need to confirm with Anthony?
1: No, okay. No, we don't.
2: John's here. G'day, Johnny.
5: Gentlemen, you won't believe me. I almost didn't want to make the call, but I was driving and I picked up a hitchhiker. I thought he was a guy dressed in a Donald Duck outfit, but I swear to you, he's actually Donald Duck. He's sitting next to me.
1: You're kidding.
5: You want me to put him on?
1: I'm not kidding. John, what are the bloody chances? We would love to talk to the hitchhiker that is dressed as Donald Duck.
2: Oh, he says it is Donald Duck.
5: Yep. It is Donald Duck. Say something, mate.
1: What are you doing here in Australia, Don?
2: Olivia Rodrigo's up next. Rhythm Woody.
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0: up early. It's Will and Woody keeping you up.
1: Woods, you and I had the absolute privilege of sitting down with the biggest pop star in the world, in O-Rod, I think I can call her now.
2: Yeah, bloody oath. Bloody oath. She'd love that.
1: Yeah, I'm sure she would.
2: She calls you M. Macko.
1: Excuse me.
2: I don't know what that meant.
1: Wow.
2: That's just what you two do. That's what you two
1: do.
2: Sure. You bonded.
1: Anyway, look, we did bond. We had a wonderful chat. You can see the whole thing, YouTube, Will and Woody, a little bit later on if you want to check it out for yourselves. And actually, seeing is believing for some people. But yes, we did sit down with her. Here is more of our chat with Olivia Rodrigo this morning.
3: There's the songwriting part of you, which is obviously amazing. But then what comes with that naturally is being an icon, a popular icon, someone that people follow, people are influenced by. I saw something about you the other day on Reddit, which I just thought was so funny, which was because this comparison of you and Emily in Paris. And everyone was like, and I was like, what, this poor girl, like, what is she? It was just a photo of you next to the Eiffel Tower and the whole thing was just like, oh my God. And I was like, wow, she's, I think she's just taking a holiday photo, but like, whatever. But you've kind of got to carry this with you everywhere you are now. And we actually spoke to the other day, who are we speaking
4: to? We're speaking to your friend Camila Mendes. Interviewed her.
3: Yeah.
4: And she was having a chat with Idris Elba. And she revealed that she brought you along to one of Idris Elba's DJ sets.
5: Yeah.
4: Now, Idris tried to play it cool, as he always does, and he said that he wasn't at all intimidated by the fact that he found out that you were coming to one of his gigs. But I'm interested to ask you, because I think you're more of an honest person, have you ever felt intimidated by the knowledge that someone was coming to one of your shows?
5: Yeah. Well, I was actually intimidated to meet Idris Elba that night. I remember being like, whoa, he's so beautiful.
3: Oh, cool. Well, that was funny because that's what we were playing with Camilla. We were playing like, you know, do you still find Idris cool? And she's like, well, the question I was asking is, she brought you along because she was like, I need to up my cool game if I'm going to an Idris gig. So she brought you. So I was like, did you know that you were the cool weight in that deal?
5: I am happy to, as long as I can attend an Idris Elba DJ set. I'm trying to think. I think I was really scared. David Byrne came to my Guts show. And and I'm like stepping out on stage and being like, oh my God.
3: Wow.
5: Like, what am I going to do?
3: Wow.
5: But there's so many instances like that. The best is when people don't tell you that they're coming and they only reveal after, because then you don't get in your head and get weird about it.
4: But, yeah. So does your team make sure they do that? Like if your team finds out that someone really...
5: I have actually told my team, if someone cool comes, like I'll let me know after. It just freaks me out too much.
1: So David Byrne was there. So obviously there's a huge tie-in with Talking Heads. But let's talk a little bit about Robert Smith and The Cure, because they're a huge part of this record as well.
5: Yeah, it's so funny. I wrote the song Drop Dead, which shouts him out. I wrote it way before I played Glastonbury. Then I played Glastonbury with him. Oh. And then after playing Glastonbury with him, we made the song, What's Wrong With Me together, which was insane career honor. Like, I cannot believe that happened.
3: Does he give you a call? Is he just like, let's do a song?
5: After Glastonbury, we sort of kept in contact and, you know, sort of became friends.
3: This is with Rob.
5: With Rob.
3: Yeah.
5: I don't call him Rob yet. We're not that
3: tight. Man, I call him Rob. Don't worry. I've heard him secure records. I call him Rob. You should slip into that.
5: Okay, cool. Maybe you guys are tighter than we are. We just hung out and corresponded and just like kept talking and we went into the studio a few nights in London, which was really rad. And I wrote this song, What's Wrong With Me, and I sent it to him and I was just like so nervous. I'm like, it would be kind of cool if you wanted to sing on this, maybe. He was really into it. And so we made it together, made it happen. And he's just, I can't say enough nice things about him. He's the most wonderful. So it's a real honor that he's on the record.
3: Wow.
4: Just on the song, The Cure. I think it's the greatest song ever, by the way, The Cure. I've listened to it 6 times this morning. I'm just obsessed with it. The whole point of The Cure is that the thing that you thought was the antidote was not the cure. But I want to ask you, because I want to leave with some optimism here. What is the cure?
5: That's a great question. You know what it is? It's like all of the like old things that your parents say that you're like, it's so annoying. Like they always are actually true. And, you know, I think the cure for lots of things is not being on your phone. I really believe that. It's a simple thing. Just get off your phone. Life's so much better.
4: Great answer. And my parents will love that answer 100%. As well. Next time they're trying to convince me of something.
3: Congrats again on another record. I'll wait for the signed copy on the next one, but it's been lovely to meet you, man. Thank you so much for coming on the show.
5: Thank you guys so much for taking the time. I appreciate it. It's nice to see you.
3: See you later, mate.
4: Thank you.
3: Bye.
1: Wow.
2: You said that three times.
1: What?
2: Three times you asked for a signed copy of, like, first time's a joke. Second time was like, put it down, Will. Three times you asked for a signed copy.
1: Well, I'll be the one laughing when I get myself a signed copy of the new record.
2: You're definitely not going to
1: get it. I reckon she's almost definitely sending it. We've got a producer Liv in here who organised the chat. Is she sending one?
6: Yeah.
1: Did you have a chat? Did you?
2: That's a no. That's a no, by the way.
1: Obviously tabled that with their people since.
6: Yeah. We're in talks.
1: You're in talks.
2: Yeah. You're in talks. The other thing which we should mention.
1: Why does that not sound promising?
2: It was almost a perfect chat. It was almost a perfect chat.
1: Yeah.
2: But Liv, so you told us before we spoke to her that breaking news, like this was hours before our chat with the lineup to Daisy Chains.
6: Daisy Chain Fields was the all-female music festival that she had announced. When she was talking to us at her time, it was that day.
1: Was it like hours before the chat?
6: Hours before, yeah.
1: And cool lineup as well, super cool lineup. Oh. I should mention. Stevie Nicks is playing there.
2: Yeah.
6: Yep, Stevie Nicks.
2: It's world news. World news.
6: Dochi.
2: And we had the person who announced it. Hours
1: well,
2: after.
1: It's her festival. Not only did she announce it, it's her thing.
2: Yep, and you reminded us of this 2 minutes before the chat?
6: Yeah, about that.
2: I reckon. Didn't mention it.
6: Not once.
2: I don't reckon she must have been so shocked.
1: Like, boys, you've got a free hit.
2: How have you missed that?
1: Well, it's the last time we ever speak to the number one artist in the world. We all know it. Anyway.
2: The one time was great.
1: It was good. We had a good time. Yeah, we had a good time. As I said, you can see that chat on YouTube. Will and Woody, check it out. Hope you guys are having a wonderful drive home. It's Kiss.
7: I'm

0: Replacing snores with laughs. It's Will and Woody keeping you up.
1: This started a pretty serious fight between me and my wife, just right. about the preparation of a certain grazing platter. I think we all want to be amazing hosts, right? I think it's a great little feather to add to your cap that you're a great host. But we had a pretty serious disagreement before people came over on Sunday.
2: Who'd you have over? The kinder parents?
1: Not kinder parents. It's boring, but her very good friend and her husband, and then actually an Australian.
2: There we go.
1: He's in the strongman contests. He came third in Australian strongman contests. Yeah, he can pick up boulders that are 170 kilos.
2: What was he coming over for?
1: He's unbelievable. He's friends with the other couple. Anyway, they're now friends with us, and they came over.
2: Cute.
1: Boring question.
2: No, it's important because in terms of hosting, like, it's good to know who you're hosting for.
1: So two couples, okay? So Mim prepared a great grazing platter.
2: Yeah.
1: Now, here's my situation. I've obviously pushed back my lunch because we were going to have a late lunch. So I'm hungry. I was really, it's midday at this stage, midday.
2: Just have one of your freezer meals.
1: 12:30. No.
2: You've got a whole freezer.
1: I'm saving myself for lunch, obviously. Right. I'm about to cook up an epic barbecue. I want to save myself for that, but my God, am I hungry. Our guests were a little bit late. It's another important little bit of detail there. Mm. Now, I see the grazing platter that's set up on the kitchen table. Looks phenomenal. I go over there and I go, well, surely Daddy can dip in here just a little bit, right? I'll get a little bit of a snack. I'll try everything on the grazing platter. Hunky-dory. Mim swatted my hand away as I reached for the grazing platter because she was like, you cannot touch the grazing platter until the guests arrive. I think that is the most horrific rule I have ever heard. That is almost torturous to leave a beautiful grazing platter out there on the bench and not let me even have a little bit of it is disgusting. Where do you sit on it? I'm passionate about it, obviously.
3: Yes,
1: I was.
3: Yes.
1: Oh, I couldn't believe it.
2: Well, first of all,
1: she said it would ruin the aesthetic of the grazing platter if I had one carrot stick. And I was like, let me have one carrot stick and just put it in the little, because she made this dip, hummus, and there was a mustard in there, and there was, it was unbelievable.
2: Yeah.
1: And I was like, just let me get my little carrot stick in there. And she was like, it'll ruin the look of the top of the hummus.
2: Yeah, yeah. Well, first thing I'd say is you've got a whole freezer. And I don't know, you bought a deep sea freezer or a deep chest freezer, whatever you call it, so you could fill it with frozen meals that you could eat at any stage.
1: Yes. Okay, truth be told, I'm worried about microplastics at the moment, so I'm off the frozen meals.
2: God.
1: All right? So put that away.
2: You're
1: we're not going into that.
2: A hard person
1: we're
2: to
1: not
2: be with.
1: Going, so now
2: You'd
1: I've got
2: be
1: this.
2: Such a
1: I've
2: hard
1: got this,
2: person
1: I've
2: to
1: got
2: be
1: this,
2: with.
1: This industrial sized chest now in the garage. It's empty. It's got frozen bananas in it. It's all it's got in it. Now answer the
2: Did
1: question.
2: You try them all out.
1: No, yes.
2: Oh, you bought like thousands of dollars
1: not
2: of frozen.
1: Thousands,
2: you
1: not
2: did.
1: Thousands, not thousands.
2: You got a boutique company to make them for you, bespoke.
1: No, did I didn't say throw them out. I said I gave them to Dad. Gave them to Dad.
2: Okay.
1: And the rest of the name.
2: How do I feel about it?
1: Because come on, mate. Let's be honest. Like, you do a grazing platter.
2: Yeah.
1: Would you dip into it before the guests arrive? Or do you feel you have to present an untouched grazing platter to your guests?
2: Okay. In all honesty, I actually think a key to good hosting is to present as if you're not hosting, as in you haven't put a lot of effort into hosting, even though you are, because people don't like feeling like that the host is on tenterhooks around them. So like I will constantly try and be like, I'm relaxed about having you guys over because I want them to feel relaxed.
1: Is that why when we've got an early interview and we go and record at your house,
2: I'm in the shower.
1: Late. We stress.
2: But you're relaxed. You're like, you know what? We're late for Olivia Rodrigo, but Will's in the shower. He's having a good time.
4: I'm not relaxed.
2: So that's what I would say. So I wouldn't want to do that. Once I put the food down, it's free game. Once the entrees hit the chopping board, I often put them on a big timber board.
1: Yes.
2: As soon as they hit there, it's fair game as far as I'm concerned. It's meant to be more approachable once it's being nibbled on.
1: Thank you.
2: That's what I think.
1: Because then people don't want to start it.
2: That's what I think.
1: Because it hasn't been started.
4: No. As the woman on the team and the voice of the ladies right now, that is both wrong answers.
1: Why?
4: You don't start the platter until everyone has gotten there.
1: Until everyone's there?
4: Start time of event, 2 p.m. Platter comes out 1:58 and you're not touching it until 2.
1: Why?
4: And at the end, you're not bringing the platter out if people aren't there. You're not bringing the platter out until maybe at least 2/3 of the people have arrived.
2: That's really rich coming from a girl who, if you buy anything from the shop to share with the team, she's opened it before anyone else got into it.
1: Oh, wow.
4: But that's not platter.
3: Radio. 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More Radio.
2: Woods, you want to have another crack?
1: Thank you. Let's put the swords down.

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0: Replacing snores with laughs. It's Will and Woody keeping you up.
1: This started a pretty serious fight between me and my wife, about the preparation of a certain grazing platter. I think we all want to be amazing hosts, right? I think it's a great little feather to add to your cap that you're a great host. But we had a pretty serious disagreement before people came over on Sunday.
2: Who'd you have over? The kinder parents?
1: Not kinder parents. It's boring, but her very good friend and her husband, and then actually an Australian.
2: There we go.
1: He's in the strongman contests. He came third in Australian strongman contests. Yeah, he can pick up boulders that are 170 kilos.
2: What was he coming over for?
1: He's unbelievable. He's friends with the other couple. Anyway, they're now friends with us, and they came over.
2: Cute.
1: Boring question.
2: No, it's important because in terms of hosting, it's good to know who you're hosting for.
1: So two couples, okay? So Mim prepared a great grazing platter.
2: Yeah.
1: Now, here's my situation. I've obviously pushed back my lunch because we were going to have a late lunch, so I'm hungry. I was really... It's midday. At this stage, it's midday.
2: Just have one of your freezer meals.
1: 12:30. No, no, no. You've got a whole freezer. I'm saving myself for lunch, obviously. Uh-huh. I'm about to cook up an epic barbecue. I want to save myself for that, but my God, am I hungry. Our guests were a little bit late. It's another important little bit of detail there. Mm. Now, I see the grazing platter that's set up on the kitchen table. Looks phenomenal. I go over there and I go, well, surely Daddy can dip in here just a little bit, right? I'll get a little bit of a snack. I'll try everything on the grazing platter. Hunky-dory. Mim swatted my hand away as I reached for the grazing platter because she was like, you cannot touch the grazing platter until the guests arrive. I think that is the most horrific rule I have ever heard. That is almost torturous to leave a beautiful grazing platter out there on the bench and not let me even have a little bit of it is disgusting. Where do you sit on it? I'm passionate about it, obviously.
3: Yes,
1: I couldn't believe it.
2: Well, first of all,
1: she said it would ruin the aesthetic of the grazing platter if I had one carrot stick. And I was like, let me have one carrot stick and just put it in the little, because she made this dip, hummus, and there was a mustard in there, and it was unbelievable.
2: Yeah.
1: And I was like, just let me get my little carrot stick in there. And she was like, it'll ruin the look of the top of the hummus.
2: Yeah, yeah. Well, first thing I would say is you've got a whole freezer. And I don't know, you bought a deep sea freezer or a deep chest freezer, whatever you call it, so you could fill it with frozen meals that you could eat at any stage.
1: Yes. Okay, truth be told, I'm worried about microplastics at the moment, so I'm off the frozen meals.
2: Gosh.
1: All right? So put that away. We're not going into that.
2: A hard person be with.
1: Going, so now
2: You'd
1: I've got
2: be
1: this.
2: Such a
1: I've
2: hard got this, person
1: I've got
2: to be
1: this,
2: with.
1: This industrial sized chest now in the garage. It's empty. It's got frozen bananas in it. It's all it's got in it. Now answer the question.
2: Try them all out.
1: No, yes.
2: You bought thousands of dollars
1: not
2: of
1: thousands,
2: frozen.
1: Not
2: you
1: thousands,
2: did.
1: Not
2: you got a boutique company to make them for you, bespoke.
1: No, did I didn't say throw them out. I said I gave them to Dad. Gave them to Dad.
2: Okay.
1: And the rest of the name.
2: How do I feel about it?
1: Because come on, mate. Let's be honest. Like, you do a grazing platter.
2: Yeah.
1: Would you dip into it before the guests arrive? Or do you feel you have to present an untouched grazing platter to your guests?
2: Okay, in all honesty, I actually think a key to good hosting is to present as if you're not hosting, as in you haven't put a lot of effort into hosting even though you are, because people don't like feeling like that the host is on tenterhooks around them. So I will constantly try and be like, I'm relaxed about having you guys over because I want them to feel relaxed.
1: Is that why when we've got an early interview and we go and record at your house,
2: I'm in the shower.
1: Late. We stress.
2: But you're relaxed. You're like, you know what? We're late for Olivia Rodrigo, but Will's in the shower. He's having a good time.
4: I'm not relaxed.
2: So that's what I would say. So I wouldn't want to do that. Once I put the food down, it's free game. Once the entrees hit the chopping board, I often put them on a big timber board.
1: Yes.
2: As soon as they hit there, it's fair game as far as I'm concerned. It's meant to be more approachable once it's being nibbled on.
1: Thank you.
2: That's what I think.
1: Because then people don't want to start it.
2: That's what I think.
1: Because it hasn't been started.
4: No. As the woman on the team and the voice of the ladies right now, that is both wrong answers.
1: Why?
4: You don't start the platter until everyone has gotten there.
1: Until everyone's there?
4: Start time of event, 2 p.m. Platter comes out 1:58 and you're not touching it until 2.
1: Why?
4: And at the end, you're not bringing the platter out if people aren't there. You're not bringing the platter out until maybe at least 2/3 of the people have arrived.
2: That's really rich coming from a girl who, if you buy anything from the shop to share with the team, she's opened it before anyone else got into it.
1: Oh, wow.
4: But that's not platter.

0: focus on keeping your eyes open, because they have your ears covered. It's Will and Woody keeping you up.
1: Will is on paternity leave, so Sophie Monk is here in the studio with me. And Soph, right now we are putting on a hen's party.
2: Oh, yeah.
1: So Claire is getting married in this radio studio tomorrow. Claire joins us on the phone. Hi, Claire.
3: Hello.
2: Hey, Claire. And Claire's tried out for maths before Love Island, so this is made for her, really.
3: Yeah.
1: It's like third chance lucky, I guess. Third time's a charm.
3: We'll say that.
2: It's meant
1: to be. So, Claire.
2: The moment's now.
1: Like yesterday, you spoke to a guy called Jack for 15 seconds.
2: Yeah.
3: Yes.
1: You felt like there was something there.
3: I liked what I heard, for sure.
1: Bloody oath. And now you have agreed to marry that person tomorrow.
2: Here we are.
1: This studio. You're hoping he's tall, muscly, tattooed. How good?
2: Do we know what he looks like?
1: No idea. Yeah.
2: She said tattoos are optional.
1: That's true. And he can always get tattoos.
2: Yeah.
1: If he's not tatted, tat him up.
3: Yeah. I can change him.
1: Before, of course you can, Claire. Now, before we do get into a long, happy life with you and Jack, though, I mean, let's go to Naughty Town, because we've organised a couple of strippers for you, Claire.
2: A couple of strippers.
1: Yeah.
2: We're going to have a strip off, I think.
1: Yeah, a bit of a strip off.
2: That's what's happened. We've got two vocal strippers here. Is that what's happening?
1: Yeah. Okay. Yeah, vocal strippers, because we couldn't get those strippers to you, and obviously they're not here. But we've got Dash Chocolate here. Hi, Dash.
4: Hi, guys. How you going?
2: Oh. Good. Are you an actual stripper?
4: I am.
2: Oh, yeah. Like in real life. Good for you.
4: Yeah.
2: Nice. Well, and that pays the bills.
4: Yeah, it does. Yeah. Does it be good at it.
1: Yeah. And you're good. I can tell, Dash. Why are you called Dash Chocolate?
4: I make the women melt like chocolate.
2: Yes, but why Dash? Do. Was that because of Instagram? What? You had to put a dash?
4: Yeah, we can say that if you want.
2: Okay.
4: You can have it whatever you want.
1: Oh, well, hey, stop flirting with Sophie. You're going with the wrong
2: person.
1: What's
2: that flirting?
1: Yeah, I think, well... Let's go to Claire.
2: Cheers,
1: Claire, you're getting a lap dance from Dash. So, Dash, the way this is going to work is maybe describe...
2: Talk us through it. What's
1: what
2: happening there?
1: And
2: turn
1: then
2: the music
1: strip.
2: Up. Do your thing, Dash.
1: Go,
2: Chocolate.
1: Dash.
4: Helmet's coming off.
1: Oh, yeah.
2: Helmet?
1: Wait, you didn't tell us you had a helmet on. What? Hang on. What are you, Dash?
4: I'm a firefighter.
1: Okay, go.
2: Okay, keep going.
1: Got to start with that. Keep going.
2: Where's your hose?
4: Helmet's off. Jacket's coming off.
1: Oh,
4: got the suspenders underneath.
1: Yeah.
2: Did you wipe your feet before you walked in?
4: Did I?
2: Yeah.
4: No, I'm dirty.
2: Oh.
1: The jockey.
2: Oh. Claire, we're not done. We've got another one for you.
3: Oh, maybe go to the next one.
2: Okay.
1: Let's move on to Jonathan. I think Jonathan is a member of Thunder from Down Under.
2: No. That's his name. Down Under. I think he's ripped him off.
1: Jonathan, are you from Thunder from Down Under, or is that just your name?
5: No, it's my name.
2: Clever. Right, so I love what you've done there.
1: You've ripped off a group. I love it. Jonathan, what are you wearing?
2: Let's go, Jonathan.
5: I'm in a cop outfit right now.
1: Oh, yeah.
2: Oh, okay.
1: Oh, yeah. All right.
2: Talkatively, take it off. Are you taking it off? No, not actually.
3: I'm waiting.
1: Oh, he's hung up.
2: Oh, he's freaked out.
1: He freaked out.
2: It was his first time, I reckon.
1: Go back to Dash. Go back. Dash.
2: Oh. Dash, where are we at?
1: Are you nude?
2: Are you dressed now? What's happening?
4: Not quite. I've still got one piece on.
1: Oh.
2: One what?
1: One piece. What is it? What have you got on, Dash?
4: Just my underwear.
1: All right, Dash. You know what to do, mate.
2: Keep them on. Is that what he's doing?
3: Please keep it on.
2: Oh, your Claire's not into it. That's fine, Claire.
4: It's not.
1: Oh, they're on.
2: Oh, okay.
1: Yeah. Yeah, good.
2: Bloody thank you so much, Dash Chocolate. Yeah.
3: Claire. At all.
1: So you're just standing there by yourself now, naked.
4: Yeah, well, I'm feeling a little bit awkward. It's normally better when there's maybe five or six other people around.
1: Yeah. Absolutely.
2: I feel the opposite.
0: I've seen the devil down Sunset.

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1: Hate it.
2: 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Looks like an alien hand.
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From Victor Harbour Fish and Chips to Mount Pleasant Metwurst to a Murray Bridge savoury slice roll. 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
1: Take care of your heading out this morning with wet roads right across the regions after passing showers across the night and through this morning. Drivers, keep an eye out for flooding on Adelaide Road near Hawthorne Road through Mount Barker, along with reduced speeds on the southeastern freeway near the emergency crossover at Callington. Elsewhere, it's okay at this stage. Bob Jane T-Marts has a massive 35% off selected Bridgestone tyres. 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
1: Good morning, I'm Chris Guscott. A new report has highlighted the pressure winter heating costs can put on households in the Murraylands and Adelaide Hills. Alliance Climate Control data shows heating costs represent the highest proportion of household income in Murray Bridge nationally, while Mount Barker has the highest overall estimated heating costs for the season. The research says the results reflect a combination of heating needs, housing, household incomes and local prices. New requirements for telcos to provide more accurate coverage maps has been welcomed by the ACCC. The new deal sees clear and consistent 4 and 5G coverage maps be published using a standard model in the hopes of providing clearer guidance for regional and rural residents. ACCC Deputy Chair Katrina Lowe says reliable mobile coverage is essential beyond the capital cities, where people have typically had less predictability. Maps must be updated at least every 3 months to reflect changes in network coverage. The 2027 race routes for the Tour Down Under have been revealed, with the coastline to play a major part in this year's event. In what will be the longest editions of the Tour Down Under to date, Christie's Beach and Victor Harbour will play host to starts and finishes, while the Adelaide Hills will again feature heavily from day three onwards. The 2027 edition will also be the first where the women and men race on the same day, following the lead from other major cycling tours worldwide. And a new plan aims to help farmers and landholders across the Murray to better manage environmental challenges. The Murraylands and Riverlands Landscape Board 5-year plan puts a stronger focus on practical support for land managers, including soil health, sustainable agriculture and pest control. The board says the plan combines science, local knowledge and community feedback to guide action through to 2031. And that's the latest in your local news.
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2: Morning, I'm Jackie Lim. Australia's housing market is entering another downturn, but analysts say history is on the side of homeowners. Domain says this is the ninth housing slowdown since the mid-90s, with prices tipped to fall by up to 8% in some major cities. But economists also say every downturn over the past 30 years has been followed by a rebound to new highs. The scale of Venezuela's earthquake disaster is becoming more clear, with satellite imagery showing widespread destruction. Preliminary NASA analysis suggests tens of thousands of buildings have been destroyed. The official death toll has climbed to almost 2,300. Rescue and recovery efforts are continuing. And Aussies say they love small businesses, but research shows many aren't backing them with their wallets. More than 90% believe small businesses are important to the economy and local communities, while fewer than half regularly shop with them. Researchers say simple actions like shopping local, leaving reviews, and nominating businesses for awards can help them grow, not just survive. In sport, Eagles forward Jamie Cripps has opened up about his decision to call time on his career, telling the club's Coast to Coast podcast the severity of his knee injury sealed the deal.
3: Hurt my knee earlier on in the year, had a re-scanned it, sort of a bit worse than we first thought, so that sort of made my decision.
2: And at Wimbledon, top seeds Jannik Sinner and Aryna Sabalenka are through in straight sets. Aussie Daria Kasatkina is also through to the third round, alongside Coco Gauff, Jessica Pegula and Daniil Medvedev. That's the latest in news and sport.
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4: Expect showers and windy conditions today. 15 the top for Murray Bridge and Adelaide, 14 for Victor Harbour, 13 for Strathalbyn, 12 for Mount Barker today and 8 the top for Mount Lofty. Tomorrow, expect similar temperatures and a shower or two.
0: 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She knows all the words to the Garage Door Guys commercials.
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6: Welcome to the show. It is Thursday morning, 5 minutes past six.
4: Good morning. Happy Thursday. Oh, Craig, there's a bit of a vibe about you this morning.
6: Is there?
4: Yeah.
6: Am I giving?
4: You're giving fresh. Are you feeling fresh?
6: A little bit.
4: You're giving on the road to victory as well.
6: Oh, okay.
4: As we continue the Pistachio Puppy Challenge.

0: 10% say green and 10% say yellow.
1: I forgot I put yellow as an option. That's funny.
0: So we will find that out. You know what? In about an hour, so you can get your guesses in. But later this morning, we are going to have a representative from Rapture in.
1: Yes.
0: And we'll leave it at that for now.
1: Okay. I am excited to see if you complete today's challenge successfully, but we'll have to wait and see. Apologies for that teaser. And apologies is a teaser that I'm giving you now because that's coming up later in the show.
0: We will give our apologies. It's Thirsty Thursday. We've actually been submitted a drink to try, which is very good. You can always get those through.
1: We have very interesting ones coming up later today. Jenny Lemon's going to join us for lyrical headlines as well. Even though she's not in local news this week, she's still about the place. So we're excited she's going to come play that game with us again.
0: Up next, though, it's time for an overnight update. And on this Thursday morning, seems like the Adelaide Hills Council might be backpedalling when it comes to the Tour Down Under.
1: I like that play on words.
0: We'll find out what's happening next. It's Craig and Chels on Power FM.

0: you are with Craig and Chels. It's a Thursday morning, 10 minutes past six.
1: Craig, there is a bit of a dangerous trend amongst drivers at the moment that we need to get people across. I don't know if you've heard, but new research has shown that due to the cost of living crisis...
0: Cause he lives.
1: Is anyone calling it that?
0: I think so.
1: Okay. Many South Aussies are skipping important car maintenance and driving cars that aren't actually meeting the safety laws.
0: Oh, no. So you got to get them serviced.
1: You do. So they're driving around with worn tyres and brakes to save a bit of coin, but that is putting literally everyone at risk.
0: Yeah.
1: Over 1 in 10 drivers are only taking their car when it's like significantly overdue as well. Lots of them are struggling to pay the mechanics or even asking for a smaller scope of work. Bottom line, if your car needs a service, your car needs a service. Like, it's something you're using every single day.
0: Yeah.
1: Be safe.
0: Or get a bike.
1: Get on your bike.
0: Speaking of bikes, the Adelaide Hills Council appear to be backpedalling when it comes to the Tour Down Under.
1: Oh, dear.
0: So they had penned this letter to Premier Peter Malinauskas saying that they're concerned

0: Concerned and deeply disappointed that Santos, a major fossil fuel company, holds the naming rights to an event whose future viability is jeopardised by climate change.
1: Oh, dear.
0: Can't be cycling in too hot a weather.
1: No.
0: But then on June 9, they voted to remove explicit references to Santos from the letter. And then on June 23, a motion to rescind the amendment was carried, basically meaning that the letter's going to be super watered down.
1: Mm.
0: So at this point, the letter is being redrafted. A final version has not been decided on, but by the time they send it to him, it's going to say, oh, hey, Mally, could we please maybe, like, if it's not too much to ask, and if you've got time, like, and if it's not a financial burden, maybe just possibly look at a different sponsor for the tour down under. No rush, all good.
1: I don't see a problem with that letter. They just sound like a people pleaser like
0: yeah,
1: us, really.
0: Pretty much.
1: That's all right. Hey, Craig, an SA-based tourism operator, Journey Beyond, has a really quirky new purchase. Ooh. The Kakadu Hotel, which is also known as the Croc Hotel, is literally in the shape of a crocodile.
0: That's fun.
1: You might have heard of Journey Beyond before because they also actually operate Monado Safari Resort.
0: Oh, they should have done that in the shape of a giraffe.
1: Wouldn't that be iconic? It is more iconic than it is. They've also owned some train experiences like the Gann, Ayers Rock Resort, and plenty more. But yeah, the shape obviously represents saltwater crocs, and you can enter through its jaws.
0: Oh, that's cool.
1: Stay in the tail. It's got 110 rooms. It just sounds iconic, actually.
0: If we made the Monado one a giraffe, where would we enter?
1: You'd have to walk down a really long hallway.
0: Oh, the tail?
1: Its neck.
0: Yeah, right.
1: In case you missed it, Craig, there's some crazy weather at the moment.
0: Couldn't miss it.
1: Wild weather has hit most of the state. Get this, over 50,000 lightning strikes in the past 24 hours. Bucket load of rain, of course. Almost 40 mils in Adelaide. Almost 28 in Mount Lofty. Some schools experienced flooding. Trees down as well. A heap more expected today. So just be careful out there, please.
0: Stay safe.
1: Absolutely.
0: Oh, aquaplaning, you don't need that.
1: Absolutely, you do not.
0: No, planes and cars don't mix.
1: Oh my God. With aqua.
0: Yeah, that is your overnight update. It's Thursday morning with Craig and Chels, 14 past 6.

0: Michelle's Thursday morning. It's Power FM at 16 past 6.
1: 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How good's that?
0: Take us wherever you like. Up next, Wimbledon is on at the moment. I'll let you know who, like all the Aussies who are in action today.
1: Oh, so good. Would love to know.
0: And on top of that, I think one of the funniest two-player matchup names has occurred. You need to hear it to believe
1: you've
0: it.
1: You've got me hooked.
0: It involves the South Aussie too. We'll find out what it is next.
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1: Happy Thursday. Craig, what is going on in the Wimbledon at the moment?
0: The Wimbledon.
1: You don't say the Wimbledon, do you?
0: No, and
1: the
0: you don't say men's, you don't say women's, you say the ladies and the gentlemen.
1: When you think about it, Wimbledon sounds like women's and men's.
0: So true.
1: And I've never said that.
0: No, until today. Well, let's have a look at the Aussies because there's heaps in action today. Alex de Minaur, our biggest hope, he's back on charge tonight taking on Frenchman Adrian Mannarion.
1: Mannarion.
0: 7:30 p.m. local time, so might be a decent one to watch on the telly.
1: Very good.
0: Which is very good. We got fellow Aussie James Duckworth. He's into the second round. He'll take on the ninth seed. Pretty tough ask. Italian Flavio Cobolli.
1: Duckworth sounds a bit British, actually.
0: It does.
1: Well,
0: so he might have a home ground advantage.
1: Yeah, well, good luck, James.
0: That one's at 11 p.m. if you want to stay up for that. Meanwhile, over in the women's, the ladies. Kimberly Birrell, another Aussie, taking on the 17th seed, Sorana Kirsty.
1: Oh, that's a fun last name.
0: T. Also British.
1: Kirsty, yeah, absolutely.
0: And Maya Joint, who we heard all about, she beat Serena Williams. That was huge. I saw a headline today that said, I don't care if Serena Williams is a legend, she's a bitter loser.
1: Oh, rough.
0: Yeah, I didn't read the article.
1: Career that she's had, but yeah, no worries.
0: but Maya Joint had a huge win. She now comes up against 29th seed Alexandra Iala.
1: Oh, yeah. Love that.
0: But finally... And this has already happened, but this had to be the match of the last round. It featured our very own South Aussie up against a Kazakhstani star.
1: Okay.
0: Thanasi Kokkinakis.
1: Yep.
0: Against Alexander Bublik.
1: Oh.
0: It was an epic five-setter.
1: Yeah.
0: But can you imagine telling your mates that you were at that game? Let's play this out. Oh, hey, Chels, how are you?
1: Yeah, good.
0: I actually went the other day just out to the grass. Had a couple of pims, and it was just Bublik and Kokkinakis for 3.5 hours.
1: Yeah.
0: Yeah, what an afternoon.
1: Oh, did you also hear that Wimbledon's on?
0: Yeah.

0: What a sound.
1: I know. Is that actually you that made the sound effect for that song?
0: Yeah, Josh for was sampled me.
1: Yeah, I thought so.
0: Craig and Chels on Power FM, Thursday morning, 27 past 6.
1: If Oliver Lind can sample you, why can't Josh for was?
0: Whom.
1: You know what I'm saying? Hey, up next is apologies, and I reckon you've just written one for the listeners there. I've got one that I know, I think I say it every week, but I reckon lots of people will be verbalising this one this morning.
0: Oh, okay.
1: Yes.
0: Very nice. We'll get to that after 6:30 local news with Chris Guscott, who just poked his head in, said, nice gag.
1: He did.
0: But he is going to be telling you the serious news. Police are investigating a serious crash on Victor Harbour Road at High Marsh Valley this morning. More with Chris in a moment.
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6: A steady run across the Murraylands Hills and South Coast this morning, but roads remain wet following overnight showers. Just watch for roadworks on Main South Road near Sappers Road in Cape Jervis and along the Princes Highway near Staddon Road at Talon Bend. Otherwise, it's looking pretty good out there. Canola growers at UPL's main man, Iperside, controls green peach, cabbage and turnip aphids while staying soft on beneficial insects. 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
7: Good morning, I'm Chris Guscott. Police are investigating a serious crash at High Marsh Valley this morning. Just before 4:30am, police and emergency services responded to a single car collision at Victor Harbour Road. Major crash officers have been made aware and are attending the scene. Traffic diversions are in place at Victor Harbour Road, Waterport Road and Adelaide Road. Motorists are advised to avoid the area if possible. It's been a busy morning so far for the SES as our regions assess the damage from last night's wild weather. The SES has responded to 17 local calls for help since midnight, taking care of trees down across Kersbrook, Mount Torrens, Murray Bridge, Goolwa and a range of places in the Adelaide Hills. Murray Bridge and Hindmarsh Island recorded wind gusts of around 70 k's per hour just before 4am, with Mount Lofty recording gusts around 65 k's an hour. The SES are reminding locals to move vehicles undercover if possible, and away from trees. The water allocation for River Murray Irrigators continues to improve, with the Department of Environment and Water lifting the rate once again. It now sits at 92%, following an opening estimate of 62% back in mid-April. The department says the updated allocation reflects worst-case scenario planning, with the figure being helped by moderate to high rainfall across the southern Murray-Darling Basin during June. It's the first time in 6 years that a full allocation hasn't been available on July 1st. And the state government is hosting a community forum next week on the south coast in response to the H5 bird flu. The forum will aim to update the situation, address the current level of preparedness and speak to the importance of the avoid, record and report method regarding sick or dead wildlife. The free forum will start at 6pm at Goolwa Centenary Hall, within close proximity of the only recorded case so far, which was at Knights Beach in Port Elliot. And that's the latest in your local news.
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8: Morning, I'm Jackie Loom. A funeral has been held for the Thai teenager who was allegedly murdered and then stuffed into a suitcase by a 45-year-old Australian man. Mourners gathered at a Buddhist temple before the 17-year-old's body was cremated. Homeowners in bushfire-prone areas could soon get a break on insurance premiums. Two major banks have joined the federal government's Bushfire Resilience Rating Scheme, which rewards households that reduce their bushfire risk. Resilient Building Council CEO Kate Cotter says some households have already saved hundreds of dollars.
9: People can expect to save anywhere between $50 and $840 on their annual insurance premiums, which is about up to 22% in annual savings.
8: Wild storms in SA have seen a month's worth of rain fall in just 24 hours. Flash flooding and commuter chaos reported across Adelaide. And two people have climbed the highest point of the Empire State Building in New York City. It's believed the climb ended in a proposal and an arrest. In sport, AFL Round 17 kicks off tonight with the Lions up against the Cats in Geelong. Brisbane taking an unchanged side into the match following its dominant win over Sydney last week, while Geelong regains Bailey Smith and Tom Stewart. And some eyebrows have been raised about Serena Williams' post-match conduct at Wimbledon. Williams didn't show up to her compulsory media commitments. She's avoided a fine, though, saying she tweaked her knee in the first set, but she's still hoping to play doubles with her sister Venus. The 44-year-old seven-time Wimbledon champ was defeated by young Aussie Maya Joint yesterday morning. That's the latest in news and sport.
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12: Expect showers and windy conditions today. 15 the top for Murray Bridge and Adelaide. 14 for Victor Harbour. 13 for Strathalbyn. 12 for Mount Barker today and 8 the top for Mount Lofty. Tomorrow expect similar temperatures and a shower or two.
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13: A very good morning. It is, of course, a Thursday and 25 minutes away from 7.
12: Happy Thursday. We're here thanks to Encounter Lutheran College, from Lighthouse Early Learning to Year 12, a community that grows with your child.
13: Oh, and you know who popped his head in yesterday just to say hi and to start his next chapter at Encounter Lutheran College?
12: Was it Mr. Cherokee?
13: Principal Cherokee.
12: Oh, very exciting. Shano, as we're going to be calling him.
13: Well, we'll find out. We are going to have a chat to him on his first official, you know, meet the students day in a couple of weeks.
12: Should see if he approves of that. I think to all the kids, Mr. Cherokee's the way to go.
13: Looks good, though. He looks like he stood up in front of all the staff and had a big meeting and had a chat about, you know, I guess his intentions. And yeah, that would have been good yesterday.
12: For some reason, when you say his intentions, it's like, what are your intentions with my daughter? What are your intentions with our school? Well,
13: I intend to make us as successful as we possibly can be.
12: Yes.
13: And if you're a principal and that's not your intentions, I don't know what you're doing.
12: Yeah.
13: My intent is to come in and make every day fun. Actually, that would be good.
12: That would be pretty good, actually. Every day is fun at Encounter, I've heard. Don't know where I've heard from, share my sources.
13: You see it on the socials. They were jumping in mud the other day. They're out playing sport. They're doing all sorts of stuff.
12: They are. Hey, Craig, up next, we need to apologise to lots of different things in our lives that deserve it, and we're very good at saying sorry, you and I.
13: We are.
12: So we're going to demonstrate how good we are up next.
13: Proof is in our apologies.
12: It is.
13: We'll get to it after Benson Boone. Craig and Chelsea on Power FM.
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0: Craig and Chels on a Thursday morning. 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
1: Ooh.
0: But keep you guessing.
1: I was going to say, you said that like it's... Maybe it's not.
0: Maybe it's not.
1: A little bit sneaky.
0: No, it is Power FM.
1: It is time to get a little bit... Is apologetical a word?
0: Apologetical?
1: Yeah.
0: Probably
1: apologetic.
0: Apologetic would
1: yeah, that's
0: probably
1: the word
0: stop
1: I'm looking
0: at the
1: for.
0: C. Yeah.
1: I'm sorry for that. Apologetic is what we're getting. We need to say sorry to people and things in our lives that deserve it. And Craig, have you got a couple today?
0: I do. First up, I want to say sorry to my Snorlax socks.
2: Sorry.
1: Pokemon.
0: Yeah, he's a Pokemon. Yeah. It's big, fluffy socks. And for the longest time, they'd been ruined and they'd been sitting in my cupboard, but I couldn't bear to throw them out. I'd been holding on to them and really they'd gone well past their use by, but Sian dropped by EB Games the other day. You wouldn't believe it. They've got a sale on.
1: And you wouldn't be able to tell.
0: No,
1: they're always so sneaky.
0: You had to go and ask.
1: Yeah.
0: But she got a few new pairs of warm socks, so I was able to throw out the Snorlax ones, which were well overdue for a throw out. And now I've got new ones.
1: You replaced them.
0: I have replaced them. But I think also sorry for using them well over their use.
1: Yeah.
0: So I really am.
1: And that's fair. You've got to own up when you've done wrong by your fluffy socks.
0: Yeah, exactly.
1: I've always said that. I need to apologise this morning to my car for making it face the blistering cold and the wind and the rain, and it has no say in it. Maybe it doesn't want to go out today, but nope, I've made it drive through those conditions, and it's against its will, and for that, I apologise. Baby, I'm sorry. Also doesn't have much fuel in it, so I've just really not looked after it today.
0: Needs a drink.
1: I'm so sorry, poor outlander.
0: But how are you going to get one? Because the fuel excise has been cut.
1: Oh, I know.
0: Anyway, I also need to apologise to my beanie.
3: I'm sorry.
0: Because, well, as you know, there was a bit of a head lice situation.
1: Oh, my goodness. My head got instantly itchy.
0: Sorry. there's another sorry for you. Yeah. But, yeah, so we had to do the whole comb thing. I think we are doing another treatment tonight or tomorrow night, just to be sure.
1: Mm-hmm.
0: We haven't seen anything.
1: Good.
0: But, you know, you got to be sure.
1: You got to be safe.
0: But the old beanie had to go through the wash, which I'm not necessarily sorry for because it probably did want to be clean, but I haven't been able to wear it again and it's been quite cold and, you know, that's its whole sole purpose.
1: Yeah.
0: It's just sitting on the sidelines.
1: When you wash a beanie, does it lose its essence?
0: It does. It needs a bit of wearing in.
1: Yeah, it does. So you need to do that. You need to wear it in again.
0: So to my beanie.
3: I'm sorry.
1: That's well deserved.
0: It's the Mount Compass Bulldogs Footy Club beanie too.
1: Oh,
0: it's a really nice
1: goodness.
0: Beanie.
1: We'll apologise to the team.
0: Yeah, sorry to the team out there.
1: Good, you should.
0: We will come back with some more. In fact, you'll remember this one, which I need to apologise for. It happened on Monday.
1: Oh, okay.
0: It involves work property.
1: I'm excited.
0: We'll get to that after Pat Benatar. It's Craig and Chels on Power FM.

0: There she is, Pat Benatar. She's all fired up, all on the drums, and there she goes. It's Craig and Chels on Power FM.
1: We have a slightly different vibe to Pat this morning.
0: Mm.
1: We're not all fired up. It's not Patty Letters time. It's actually apologies time. And I have a couple I need to give out.
2: Sorry.
1: Yeah, I am. So this morning, I'm sorry to... There is a specific mug at work. It says, let it be. I just call it the B mug.
0: I'm trying to think whose mug that originally was.
1: Yeah.
0: Was that the one bought for Molly? I'm not sure. It's been around the office for a while.
1: Maybe. Apparently Molly also has a sunshine mug that's here somewhere.
0: That's right. I remember that one.
1: A really big one. Yeah, I'm going to try to steal that. But I've kind of claimed this other one as my own. So sorry, Molly, if it was yours. But it's been missing for a couple of days. You kindly, I believe, unpacked the dishwasher this morning.
0: I did.
1: Wouldn't have seen it in there.
0: No. I saw your bubble handle mug.
1: Yep. Well, some days I feel like the B mug and I cannot find it. I haven't put quite enough effort in to go looking for it. So it's just here somewhere in the office, lost, all alone, waiting for someone to find it. And I am feeling really sorry for it.
0: B mug.
1: Yeah.
0: Wow.
1: I am.
0: How long's it been missing?
1: A few days.
0: Oh, interesting. Only a few days. Well, there's two people on leave at the moment.
1: Oh.
0: So, I mean, suspects one and two.
1: Do you reckon they stole the mug?
0: Well, steal is harsh. I don't want to allege too much. But
1: I have a feeling someone's done a bit of a lazy and left it on their desk. I'm going to do a bit of a desk raid later today.
0: Do that. If not, there's two people who aren't here this week and maybe they took it home with themselves.
1: I will be very upset.
0: Oh, I will be pointing fingers.
1: Yes.
0: I need to apologise. I don't think you'll be right across this. To some work property.
1: Mm.
0: To the Power FM van.
1: Oh, my gosh.
0: Do you remember what happened on Monday?
1: I want to.
0: So we were out on Adelaide Road in Murray Bridge getting people to honk for a part of the Pistachio Puppet Challenge. And when I parked it at Murray Bridge Meats, I thought there was a little ka-junk.
1: Ka-plonk.
0: There was a little ka-plonk. And I thought, ah, the wheels have hit the, curb.
1: Did I think that?
0: No.
1: No?
0: And I thought, ah, that's perfect. You know, sometimes your nose of your car will go over the curb, but the wheels will hit it, and it's kind of like, ah, that's nice. You've parked right up to the thing.
1: You were so convinced.
0: Yeah, and then we got out. Turns out the front of the grill had hit like a bollard.
1: A bollard.
0: Not hit. I would say lightly kissed. Just a little kiss.
1: Yeah, I think so.
0: And in my... 10-odd years of working here at the station, I think that's the worst I've done to the car.
1: Okay.
0: Just a little smooch to a bollard.
1: Yeah.
0: But then again, there was no consent from the car or the bollard,
1: no.
0: So for that...
3: I'm sorry.
1: What about to me? Because I said, oh, Craig, you've hit that... No, Chelsea, no, I've just... No, that's the tyres.
0: Nah, she'll be right. That's probably the tyres. Yeah, I'm sorry for accusing you of... accusing me of the wrong thing.
1: Thank you. Sorry. Don't doubt me. Thank you. One quick final sorry to... I did a bit of a pantry clean out last night. I am embarrassed to admit that I put it off and there was a couple of things that we didn't get around to eating. You shouldn't be wasting food.
0: Oh, it's tricky though.
1: So it's finally time to go through it. There was some stuff that we'd literally opened, had like if it was a bag of chips, we'd had a little bit and it had just sat there and gone stale. It didn't get to live up to its full potential by dying when we ate it. To those chips and those Jats crackers and that bag of popcorn, I'm really sorry.
2: Sorry.
0: You need to get some bag clips.
1: Oh, I need some bag clips.
0: Yeah, so those bag clip sealy things.
1: And I need to just not, get new hyperfixations of food. I just need to eat the one that I bought at the time that I buy it.
0: Focus on your one food. Don't get distracted.
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0: Buzz and Woody come out?
1: 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She's getting extra money.
0: Good point.
1: Making money on the wedding day. Oh, what else would you want to do?
0: So good. It's Craig and Chelsea here on Power FM on a Thursday morning, about to hit 7 o'clock.
1: Up next, I won't say too much. All I will say is I have an update for you on the KFC crusher situation.
0: Well, let's rip into local news with Chris Guscott filling in for Jenny Lemon so we can get to that. Murray Bridge has been named the least affordable place in Australia to heat a home.
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7: Roads are wet out there due to the passing showers, so drive carefully and chuck your lights on where required if you're heading through Hindmarsh Valley. Closed due to a major collision along Victor Harbour Road between Waterport Road and Agnes Gillespie Drive. 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
8: Good morning, I'm Chris Guscott. Traffic diversions are in place this morning after a serious crash in Hindmarsh Valley. Police and emergency services have responded to a single car collision on Victor Harbour Road just after 4:30 a.m. with major crash investigators on their way. Motorists are being redirected with diversions from Victor Harbour Road, Waterport Road and Adelaide Road. We're being advised to avoid the area if possible. Victor Harbour will play host to a Tour Down Under stage finish next year, with the 2027 race routes now revealed. Coastlines from the metro area down to the south coast will play a larger part in Australia's premier cycling event, with the Adelaide Hills once again anchoring the overall race, which runs from January 19 to 24. The 2027 edition will be the longest men's and women's races in the event's history, with the men and women also interlapping with their stages for the first time. Murray Bridge has been named the least affordable place in Australia to heat a home. A new study from Alliance Climate Control estimates winter heating costs at around $718 in the rural city, with lower household incomes over LGAs around the country, making it harder for residents to cover costs. Mount Barker, meantime, tops the list for the highest overall heating cost at more than $771 for the season. And protecting water resources is a key focus of a new five-year plan for the Murraylands and Riverland. The local landscape board released their regional landscape plan with a stronger emphasis on water planning, regulation and protecting rivers, lakes and wetlands. The board says it will work with communities, industry and First Nation groups to improve long-term water outcomes. And that's the latest in your local news.
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1: Morning, I'm Jackie Lim.
9: Mortgage stress is biting harder than many borrowers realise. New KPMG analysis shows Aussies are spending a bigger share of their income on home loan interest than at the peak of the late 1980s interest rate cycle. More than $33 billion was paid in mortgage interest in the first 3 months of this year alone. More polling woes for Labor and the Libs. Today's Financial Review has One Nation's primary vote on 27% in Victoria, ahead of both the government and opposition on 26%. Liberal Senator James Patterson has told Nine it shows voters are desperate for change.
10: In Victoria, One Nation has no leader, no candidates and no policies. So if Victorians want change, there's only one way to do that. That's vote Liberal and National.
9: The ATO has released some stats ahead of taxpayers lodging their returns for the 2025-26 financial year. $329 billion has been collected from Aussies over the last 12 months. That works out to be around $25,000 per worker. And Yeah Nah has officially earned its place in the dictionary. The Oxford English Dictionary has added 17 Aussie words and phrases, including donkey vote, checkout chick and flog. In sport, the Socceroos are embracing the sudden death mentality of Saturday's round 32 clash with Egypt. Defender Jordi Bos says they're determined to make it count.
11: In the group stages, if you lost the game or if you didn't win, then you still have another chance the next week or something. But for the knockouts, there's no second chances.
9: This morning, England defeated Congo, Belgium's on the field with Senegal, and the US plays Bosnia and Herzegovina later on. That's the latest in news and sport.
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1: Expect showers and windy conditions today. 15 the top for Murray Bridge and Adelaide. 14 for Victor Harbour. 13 for Strathalbyn. 12 for Mount Barker today and 8 the top for Mount Lofty. Tomorrow, expect similar temperatures and a shower.

0: when the song that is requested gets to triumphantly be played.
1: Two very iconic songs going head to head today.
0: Mm-hmm. We had Damien suggesting he'd like to hear Holy Grail. Featuring Chell.
1: Thank you so much.
0: But Martina and Grace would like to hear Johnny Farnham. I need to stay impartial in this because, well, I can't choose.
1: Yeah, that's a so very difficult choice. I do know that you will need to turn the mics off when they're on because I will be serenading you and I don't need to serenade everyone else.
0: Well, we have 30 minutes left before one of those is played. So jump on the socials at PowerFMSA, like for Hunters and Collectors, heart for Johnny Farnham.
1: Can I ask if there's more likes or hearts at the moment?
0: I think it's just tipping over to the likes, although Tyron has unfortunately commented. I don't know if
1: that doesn't count.
0: It shouldn't count, really.
1: Mm.
0: You need to go on there and heart react, Tyron, if you're listening in.
1: You do. Absolutely. Hey, Craig, up next, something that I heart, and
0: radio.
1: I'm sure you used to heart, was the KFC Crusher.
0: Yes.
1: It's kind of, you know, been out of our lives for a few years now, but I have a potentially exciting update in the case up next.
0: Because we talked about this a while ago, and these were like, no.
1: Yeah, well, be ready. Prepare yourselves mentally. Don't get too excited in case, actually. No false hope.
0: Okay. All right. We'll see what the update is after Everclear on Power FM. I am

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1: I forgot there's a drum at the end there.
0: Yeah, I was waiting for that.
1: Sorry, just a bit of suspense throughout the entire studio this morning because I have told you that I have an update in the KFC crusher situation.
0: Yes.
1: You might remember a couple

0: of months ago now, we asked you what foods you would love to see brought back. And myself, and I think a couple of people in the comments as well, said they would love to see the KFC Crusher. We even hit them up on the emails, asked for an interview, asked if they'd want to chat. And they came back with this. We decline. Their reason for that was because a handful of our spokespeople are currently travelling for KFC business. What's KFC business?
1: Have they gone back to Kentucky just to make sure they've got the recipe right?
0: Maybe. Maybe that's what they were doing.
1: Maybe.
0: Maybe not. I think I figured out what they were doing, Craig.
1: Okay.
0: So on Tuesday night this week, we went out for dinner to KFC.
1: Birthday KFC.
0: In store. Yep, Thomas's dinner request for his birthday. And I was shocked to come around this when I went up to the counter. I'm going to zoom in so you can read that. Can you see what that says?
1: That says K-W-E... Oh, Quench.
0: Quench.
1: With a K-W. Like Queen.
0: Can
1: Yas
0: you see
1: Queen.
0: The bottom part?
1: Yas Quench. Drinks by KFC.
0: Quench drinks by KFC.
1: I've never seen that before.
0: No. And there was another little sign next to it. That is probably hard for you to see, but it says Quench by KFC.
1: Coming soon.
0: So, of course, I had to go digging. Quench by KFC is a specialty drinks range launched by KFC with a variety of beverages. Now, I don't want to say that they're inspired by us, but, I mean, we've reached out. We said we would love the Crushers. Would you like to chat to us? They've gone, no, we're a bit busy with KFC business. The business was obviously coming up with this menu.
1: With Quench.
0: Lemonades. Sparkling raspberry lemonades.
1: Okay.
0: Boba teas.
1: Oh, a little, yeah.
0: Iced coffees.
1: Mm-hmm.
0: And something they're calling crunch shakes, which are creamy shakes topped with biscuit crumbs. Now,
1: hang on.
0: In case I'm remembering a crusher wrong, that's a KFC crusher.
1: They've rebranded. Why would they rebrand it? Have they shown any flavours of these?
0: Chocolate.
1: That's it.
0: Thus far. Chocolate is what I can see. The menu isn't launched yet. It is coming soon. But, I mean, coincidence, chat. We've gone, hey, we want this menu back, this menu item back, and so do many other people. Are you free? And they've suddenly gone, oh, we can't talk about that at the moment. We're a bit busy with business. I think we sparked their business plan. I think we influenced the
1: Colonel. There's no other way to look at it.
0: There is no other way to look at it. That C in KFC now stands for Craig and or Chelsea. I think.
1: Kentucky, Craig and Chelsea.
0: Actually, yeah, I don't want to be fried. But.
1: Well, no, that wouldn't be. That's...
0: I don't think we'll be fried, but we're definitely hot with the idea we had.
1: Yeah, that is we've spicy intel. I'll say that much.
0: So, a thirsty Thursday coming soon. It will be a quench, I believe.
1: Very much so. Well, now I feel like Ella Langley has to change to choosing Kentucky.
0: Kentucky, yeah. Just imagine she says that instead of Texas.
1: It's Craig and Chelsea on Power FM. What an update. Just

0: You're on Power FM with Craig and Chels. It's a Thursday morning, 19 past 7.
1: I mean, I think I'm looking at Craig. He looks ever so slightly different today, though.
0: Well, we have been doing the Pistachio Puppy Challenge.
1: Uh-huh. Well, you have been.
0: Yeah.
1: I've been really enjoying watching you do the challenge.
0: As I'm hoping to get my mitts on tomorrow, some pistachio spread, as I missed out on some in a hot cross bun many moons ago. And you had some land in your lap.
1: Yeah, absolutely. So random. They just sent me a PR package. I said, oh, funny, my co-host would like some. And they went, cool.
0: So this week we are going through a gauntlet of challenges to try and get that. Now, yesterday we headed up to Rapture.
1: We did.
0: Heron Beauty in Murray Bridge.
1: Beautiful salon up the road from us.
0: Posted a cheeky photo of us on the socials at Power FMSA on the story. With a caption, oh, what colour is Craig's moustache?
1: What colour is the moustache? And there's you, like, we, you know, it could be a setup, but you are in the smock and in the chair. And we gave the options yellow, green, blue, and just still brown. The least likely was yellow with 3 votes.
0: Okay.
1: The next was still brown. 7 people thought that.
0: Yep.
1: 8 people thought maybe it's blue. 11 people thought maybe it's green. Were the people correct?
0: How about we have a listen to when I picked up Rory from Kindy last night, and he had a look at my face.
2: Okay. What's that, Rory?
3: Your moustache looks like a different colour.
2: What does it look like?
3: A yellow colour.
2: Yellow, yeah. Do you like it?
3: Yeah, but how do you get like that?
2: I bleached it.
3: What's bleach?
2: Makes my hair go white or yellow.
0: And then he ran off.
1: Did he not like it?
0: Right. I think he said he liked it.
1: He got all the info he needed.
0: Yeah,
1: see
0: and then
1: later.
0: He was off. So, yes, it is currently yellow.
1: Yes, very much so.
0: Does it look funny to look at?
1: I think because you've now shaved as well, there is like no brown or even grey on your face. It's just the bleach mo.
0: When I looked in the mirror this morning and I didn't have my glasses on, it looked like I just didn't have anything there because it's all blurry.
1: I will say at a distance earlier on the other side of the office, I was like, wow, you look young.
0: Well, this is only stage one. After 8 o'clock on the show, Rapture are coming in to tinge it green.
1: Oh my goodness me.
0: In the Pistachio Puppy Challenge number 4. Before we do that though, would you like to hear my daughter? And her reaction.
1: Of course I would.
2: What's different about Dad?
3: He's got a different coloured moustache.
2: What colour is it?
3: Blonde.
2: Yeah.
3: Why?
2: I bleached it.
3: Why?
2: I'm going to turn it green tomorrow.
3: Why?
2: So I can eat pistachio spread.
3: Why?
2: These are all good questions. I don't really have an answer.
3: Why did you colour your moustache yellow?
2: You got to make it lighter so then you can turn it green.
3: Why are you turning it green?
2: So I can get pistachio spread. It's a challenge.
3: Is it a challenge to make your moustache green?
2: Yeah. Silly dad.
3: Yeah.
1: I just love her. Like she sounds about like 75. Like, you kids these days. all for 500 grams of what, Craig?
0: Pistachio puppy sexy Italian pistachio spread.
1: Is it feeling worth it?
0: Well, I think I'm going to have to dig deep to get it because my challenges haven't been going well this week.
1: No, they haven't.
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1: We are doing a bit of a switcheroo of this Thursday morning to make way for the Pistachio Puppy Challenge Day 4. After 8, that challenge is going to happen, which means Thirsty Thursday is going to be happening up next, Craig.
0: Oh, yeah. And we've had a few submissions of drinks people would like us to try, which is very nice. If you ever see a drink and go, oh, maybe Craig and Chels should try this, like, shoot it through.
1: It's very nice when people think of us and tag us in things and send us stuff. This one came through from Kate, something she found at Drake's, and we're going to be trying it up next.
0: Okay, that's after local news with Chris Guscott filling in for Jenny Lemon. The SES hard at work this morning, cleaning up fallen trees after a wild evening. More than 30 locals calls have been made since midnight. We'll hear more about them in a moment.
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10: Roads are wet out there due to passing showers, so drive carefully and chuck your lights on where you can. You'll be heading through Hindmarsh Valley. Roads are closed due to a major crash at Victor Harbour Road between Waterport Road and Agnes Gillespie Drive, and slowing through Oakbank at Nan Road near Monk House Road, down to 40 around ongoing roadworks. 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
11: Good morning, I'm Chris Guscott. Motorists on the South Coast are being urged to plan ahead this morning with police and emergency services on hand at a serious crash in Hindmarsh Valley. Around 4:30am this morning, police were made aware of a single vehicle incident on Victor Harbour Road, with major crash investigators being called in. Traffic diversions are now in place for Victor Harbour Road, Waterport Road and Adelaide Road. We're being advised to avoid the area if possible. The SES are hard at work this morning, cleaning up fallen trees after a wild evening. More than 30 local calls have been made since midnight, with crews currently on site at Strathalbyn, Willunga Hill and Maiponga. The Adelaide Eels, however, has been the hardest hit so far, with crews also attending to trees down at the moment in Aldgate, Harndorf and Littlehampton. The SES are reminding locals to move vehicles undercover, if possible, and away from trees. Overnight, Murray Bridge and Hindmarsh Island both recorded wind gusts at around 70 kilometres per hour, Mount Lofty around the mark at 65. South Coast residents will have the opportunity to hear from government ministers and officials regarding the state's H5 bird flu situation. The state government will host a free forum at the Goolwa Centenary Hall next Monday evening, running from 6pm to 7:30. They say the forum will provide updates and insights into all aspects of their response. and local irrigators have been given further water within their allocations. An update yesterday from the Department of Environment and Water now sees SA irrigators having 92% of the allocation. The increase follows previous forecasts that irrigators would open the season with 83% only 2 weeks ago. This year marks the first time in 6 years that irrigators haven't had 100% allocations from July the 1st. And that's the latest in your local news.
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12: Morning, I'm Jackie Lim. Australia's housing market is entering another downturn, but analysts say history is on the side of homeowners. Domain says this is the ninth housing slowdown since the mid-1990s, with prices tipped to fall by up to 8% in some major cities, but after a slowdown, they tend to rebound well.
13: When we do have low consumer confidence, that does impact people's decisions to buy and sell property and ultimately slows down the market.
12: Chief Economist Nicola Powell there. Australians seem to want to talk the talk but not walk the walk when it comes to supporting small business. New research shows more than 90% believe small businesses are important, yet fewer than half regularly shop with them. US and Iranian officials are holding talks through Qatari and Pakistani mediators in Doha. Iran's foreign minister is also repeating demands for the US to restrain its ally following an Israeli attack. And Aussie musos are pleading with the government to help save the industry from AI, claiming big tech is scraping their content without compensation. In sport, Nathan Buckley will be back in Geelong's coach's box tonight after a first interview with Tasmania. Buckley, the first coaching candidate to interview with the Devils as they hunt for their inaugural coach. Ken Hinckley and John Longmire also set to interview. The NRL has announced a month-long fundraiser for MND Research as a show of support to Jai Arrow. The league will also use the July 12 clash between Souths and the Knights to celebrate the former Bunny's 31st birthday. And Daria Kasatkina has dominated at Wimbledon overnight, charging through to the third round in three sets. That's the latest in news and sport.
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16: Expect showers and windy conditions today. 15 the top for Murray Bridge and Adelaide. 14 for Victor Harbour. 13 for Strathalbyn. 12 for Mount Barker today and 8 the top for Mount Lofty. Tomorrow expect similar temperatures and a shower or two.
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0: You are completely correct. Not a false statement there. It is Craig and Chels Thursday morning at 24 minutes away from 8.
16: Happy Thursday morning. We're here thanks to Encounter Lutheran College on the South Coast. Get ready with your sound effects.
0: Okay.
16: Because this is the place where your child's journey begins with a flying start and leads to a bright future.
0: That sounded pretty good.
16: Was that our best one yet?
0: Yeah, I reckon so.
16: Potentially.
0: Still room for improvement, but yeah. Up there.
16: I think it's because they're on holidays. We've taken the pressure off ourselves with our audio, and wow, we've shone.
0: Well, they are on school holidays, but yes. The basketball teams are not.
16: Oh, really?
0: Yep, the 5-6 squad headed to Adelaide just a couple of days ago for a 3v3, just like the Kangaroos.
16: Very good.
0: Over 40 students and staff attending, largest school in attendance. Well done, Encounter.
16: On the map.
0: And a huge thank you. There's a bunch of wins through the day, but we might say narrowly finishing runner-up, one of the 3x3 teams.
16: Runner-up is iconic, and I've always said that.
0: Hey, I prefer silver over gold, to be frank.
16: I'm a silver girly.
0: I'm a silver boy-y.
16: Well, like with your jewellery.
0: Yeah.
16: Are you actually?
0: Yeah. Oh, there's a splash of gold in this, but only because I like it. It's like a twisted metal kind of thing. So it's
16: stunning.
0: Flash.
16: Well, there you go. Yeah. Gorgeous. Hey, Craig, they had a bit of a rumble with their basketball. We have had a rumble with music here at the station. Request Rumble is in its second week. We got some incredible requests come through.
0: So we had Damien who wanted to hear Hunters and Collectors.
18: Raised four corners of the globe. the Holy Grail.
1: I'll cop hearing that out of September, absolutely.
0: Yeah. However, Martina and Grace wanted to hear Johnny Farnham's You're the Voice. Both big belting songs for a Thursday morning.
1: Very good songs. Well, what was it you had to like for Hunters and Collectors and give a love heart for John Farnham?
0: That's it.
1: Which body part did we have more of, thumbs or hearts?
0: That's
1: awful.
0: We had more thumbs today for Damien.
1: Oh,
0: let's do it.
1: Gosh.
0: Hunters and Collectors, Holy Grail for Damien in the Request Rumble this morning.
1: Iconic.
0: And then we'll get into Thirsty Thursday next.
1: I'm so excited.
0: Well done, Damien. Another Request Rumble next Wednesday.
1: Yay.
0: Craig and Chelsea on Power FM. Good morning.

0: pizzas and collectors. So, Holy Grail, it was Damien's choice today for Request Rumble.
1: Request Rumble. I'm very happy with Damien's decision there.
0: Well, and everyone else who's jumped on board because you got to support whichever song we choose.
1: I have a question. Mm-hmm. Does your The Voice now go back into the mix for next time, or is it...
0: No, I think we just do a fresh one each week.
1: Someone has to request it again.
0: Yeah.
1: No worries, just admin chat on air. Hello, welcome back. We are doing an early Thirsty Thursday.
0: Yes, Craig and Chels on a Thursday morning, 18 minutes away from 8. And you don't even have to ask what day it is today.
2: It's Thursday.
1: So right.
2: And I'm so thirsty. So many drinks, how will I decide?
1: It's an overwhelming world out there, Craig.
0: Normally we do this after 8 o'clock, so if you're tuning in early going, what's this? Well, we just try a drink.
1: We do. What is it? Step into the liquid library, take out our beverage Bible.
0: Yeah.
1: And flip to the next page today. We need that sound effect. Turning page.
0: Right.
1: To a request that was sent in by Kate. Thanks, Kate.
0: Thank you, Kate.
1: She said, one for Thirsty Thursday. Saw this at Drake's Murray Bridge. Thought of you guys. Isn't it nice when someone's in Drake's and they think of us?
0: Yeah.
1: Bless them.
0: Gee, don't I always walk through Drake's and think of us? Actually, when I'm looking at the drink section, I often do because I'm like, what could be next for Thirsty Thursday?
1: When I walk through Drake's, I just think of Harold. Anyway, I digress. Kate sent us a very unique one. Well, actually, it was a brand of drink. It's Y-E-O. Yeos? Yeos, I believe they
0: are. Never heard of it.
1: And there are three different options. There's a soybean one, a lychee, and a grass jelly. And she said, specifically, can you try the grass jelly? I've also grabbed the lychee as well because I was just curious.
0: Yeah. And maybe a palate cleanser. I'm not sure.
1: I think so. They're pretty cheap. $1.40 a can.
0: $1.40?
1: Can't really do that too much these days. So I'm not sure if it's just an absolute bargain and I'll be buying it every single day or if I'll find out what grass jelly is and never have it again.
0: Well, this is what we're here to find out. Number one, do you know if these are milky or...
1: I actually have no idea.
0: Because they are in a can.
1: If it's fizzy... Oh, no, I hope the lychee one is fizzy, but grass jelly doesn't feel like something that should be fizzy.
0: So I've done a bit of digging on grass jelly. It's a jelly-like dessert originating in China.
1: Mm-hmm.
0: And it's created using Chinese masona, which is a plant. It's part of the mint family. So I expect it's going to have a bit of a mint taste.
1: Interesting.
0: My brain's saying choc mint, but I'm trying to get rid of that and have no reservations about what it could be.
1: Do you remember when we tried root beer a few weeks ago? My brain was saying mint, and then you realised it was actually like mouthwash. Mm. And a little bit, apparently it's supposed to be a little bit licorice-y.
0: Yeah.
1: This says it's got licorice extract in it.
0: Oh, okay.
1: So should my brain be thinking sarsaparilla?
0: Maybe.
1: I'm not sure.
0: Well, this is what we're here to find out.
1: It is what we're here to find out. Should we crack them open?
0: Let's crack them.
1: That's the first test.
0: Because you got to have a good crack. Sorry, Will and Woody again.
1: Okay, sorry, Will and Woody. Can you guess what this is? Out of the lychee and the grass jelly, let's go this one first, Craig. Here we go.
0: Last minute switch. That had a lot on it.
1: That was the best crack I've ever heard in my life.
0: That just kept going.
1: What was that?
0: That was the crack of a lychee can.
1: It was not.
0: That's the first one I got wrong.
1: You've been so on with this.
0: I flipped. Well, it's because you switched it last minute.
1: All right, let me crack the other one. Here we go. What could it be? This is the lychee. Oh, wow. Okay.
0: Oh, it just keeps going.
1: All right, and if you'd like to, just guess one of the paws.
0: Okay, very quickly.
1: Which one's this?
0: There's a tiny fizz to that, which makes me think it's the lychee, but I'm going to lock in the grass jelly.
1: And you'd be correct, so you've absolutely nailed it again.
0: Come back around. Let's have a taste of these in a moment. I'm nervous.
1: Me too.
0: Find out if they're worth your time next on Power FM. Deep in the-

0: Hagan Chels, Thursday morning on Power FM. It's about 11 minutes away from 8.
1: That day again, in case you missed it, is...
2: It's Thursday.
1: Yeah, it is.
2: And I'm so thirsty.
0: We are.
2: So many drinks, how will I decide?
0: This is the first time I think I've ever been nervous for the carpets that have been installed.
1: Wow. Is it because, I'll be honest, I should have done it on mic, but I impulse took a sniff of the grass jelly one before.
0: Yeah.
1: What was my reaction?
0: Was there a retch? I feel like there may... Well, it was just like I don't think I'm going to like this one.
1: Maybe let's see what yours is. Do you want to just... Can you just give it a big smell for us?
0: So today the cans we have are Yeos.
1: Yeos.
0: Y-E-O, apostrophe S. Grass jelly drink is one of them, and the other one's a lychee.
1: Yay.
0: So I've got the grass jelly, which is a Chinese... sort of dessert.
1: I think so.
0: And I thought the picture on there is like little blocks.
1: Aww.
0: And there's mint leaves behind them. And I was like, oh, it's got a bit of mint in it. And I thought maybe it was choc mint. But no, I think it's just slightly mint.
1: Yeah.
0: Oh.
1: And there was...
0: Oh,
1: Yeah, and the ingredients list has licorice listed on there as well. I'm not getting any notes of that.
0: Look, we've sniffed things before and then it's tasted different. So we're just going to have to hope for the best here.
1: That doesn't taste like something that should be... I haven't tasted that. It doesn't smell like something that should be...
0: Ingested?
1: In my mouth. Yeah. I'm really scared. Can I just go first and get it away?
0: Go on.
1: I've got my water here. I'm so dramatic. I'm sorry.
0: This may be the first full rejection on...
1: Oh, I actually don't know if I want to drink that.
0: Come on, the lychee. You get the lychee if you...
1: my goodness.
0: Your face said a lot. There's a lot of shaking of the head.
1: I was to swish the water around.
0: Chels, according to the can, this is a refreshing botanical drink with bits of grass jelly added for a burst of fun.
1: I think I can't work out what it is, and I don't like that. I don't like that.
0: It's one of those things where maybe Western palates are not designed for this.
1: Yeah, I'm a Scottish gal. I'm not. I don't have a very acquired taste.
0: I'm going to try and give it the best I can.
1: Okay.
0: Here we go.
1: Oh, my gosh. That was so much. Oh, my gosh.
0: Yeah, look, it's not for me.
1: No, not at all. You go.
0: To paint a picture, it just tastes like something that you've picked out of the ground.
1: Doesn't it?
0: It tastes like you've just picked a plant out of the ground, not any particular plant. You've chucked it in water. A bit of dirt's gone in there, too. And it's got a very earthy taste.
1: Doesn't it?
0: It's not quite minty either.
1: Grass is in the title, but I can't work it out, but earthy is a good... I will say, that one not for me. The lychee one smells incredible.
0: This is going to bring us back around. I'm going to have a quick sip of water because I did take some big swigs of the grass
1: jelly. You did. Well, the lychee one, it says, you know that small burst of juice when you bite into a sweet lychee flesh? Well, we've crafted that into a whole drink just for you. I have
0: eaten
1: a couple lychees in my time. Must be very nice. So I'm excited. Do you want to go first? Refresh the palate, because I didn't have as much of the other drink.
0: Oh, yeah, that's much nicer.
1: All right, here we go.
0: It's very, very sweet. I mean, lychees generally are.
1: Ooh!
0: It's very overpowering, I think.
1: Is that just straight lychee juice, though? A little bit of water?
0: It might be.
1: Okay, grass jelly drink I never want to see in my life ever again. Lychee drink? I might do that once a week.
0: You know what? I'm going to skip on both of them. Not for me.
1: Okay.
0: But I'm happy if anyone wants to drink it. I think my palate has not developed for these.
1: Have we helped the people determine an opinion? I don't know if we have.
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1: Are you feeling nervous?
0: Yeah. Sorry, we just had a moment off air. We'll cross off on that a bit later.
1: We will explain what happened up next.
0: But yes, pistachio puppy challenge. I am trying to get my mitts on a jar of pistachio spread that you have, and I'm going through challenges this week to do it.
1: Day four. Green will be entering the villa very soon, and we are going to get to that straight after local news with Chris Guscott filling in for Jenny. Don't go anywhere.
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9: Quite wet out there this morning, so drive to the conditions and chuck your lights on where possible. Through Hindmarsh Valley, we've got closures in place due to a major collision on Victor Harbour Road between Waterport Road and Agnes Gillespie Drive. And to Cherryville, we've got a tree down blocking Fernhurst Road. Bob Jane T-Mart has a massive 35% off selected Bridgestone tyres. 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
10: Good morning, I'm Chris Guscott. The horror period on our local roads has continued this morning, with police and emergency services attending at a serious single vehicle crash in Hindmarsh Valley. They were alerted around 4:30 a.m. that a car had hit a tree on Victor Harbour Road. Major crash investigators have been called. Traffic diversions are now in place for Victor Harbour Road, Waterport Road and Adelaide Road, with motorists urged to avoid the area if possible or to account for extra travel time. New data from Alliance Climate Control has highlighted how costly it is to heat a home in the Murraylands and Adelaide Hills. Mount Barker is the most expensive local government association area in the country, with costs estimated at $771 for the winter season, while Murray Bridge is the least affordable place when compared to the median income of the town. The future of the Murraylands and Riverland environment has been mapped out in a new 5-year plan. The Regional Landscape Plan identifies key priorities including sustainable farming, protecting waterways, restoring native habitats and managing pest species. The Landscape Board says it will provide a practical roadmap for working with the community and partners. And the 2027 race routes for the Tour Down Under have been revealed, with the coastline to play a major part in next year's event. In what will be the longest editions of the Tour Down Under, Christie's Beach and Victor Harbour will play host to starts and finishes respectively, while the Adelaide Hills will again feature heavily from day 3 onwards. The 2027 edition will also be the first where the women and men race on the same day in staggered stages, following the lead from other major cycling tours worldwide. It'll run from January 19 to 24, with the usual competitions of Best Dressed Town also reappearing. And that's the latest in your local news.
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12: Morning, I'm Jackie Lim. Federal Parliament is set to debate sweeping new gambling ad restrictions today. Under the proposed laws, TV gambling ads would be capped at 3 an hour during the day, banned on radio during school pickup times, and completely removed from sports broadcasts. Independent Senator David Pocock tells the ABC it's a chance to break the long-standing link between sport and gambling.
13: We now know that 3/4 of Australian children think that gambling is just a normal part of enjoying sport. We should be enjoying sport for what it is.
12: A US Navy crew member's missing after a military helicopter came down in the Arabian Sea. Three others were injured when the Seahawk chopper made an emergency landing. Authorities say there's no sign of hostility, with search teams now working to locate the missing crew member. And the days of PlayStation games being released on disc are numbered. Sony says games will still be available to purchase in stores, but they're moving all products to a digital code. The switchover comes into play from 2028. In sport, French Open winner Mira Ondrejeva has been ousted by 2024 Wimbledon champ Barbara Krejčíková in the second round. Ondrejeva in shock at the 3-sets defeat.
14: Yeah, it's going to take some time, maybe a couple of days, and then I'm going to be back to practice for hard court. I don't know what are my next tournaments are going to be.
12: And Cam Munster can't wait to lead Queensland into the cauldron for next Wednesday's Origin Decider. The Maroons 5/8 will captain the side at home for the first time. That's the latest in news and sport.
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1: Expect showers and windy conditions today. 15 the top for Murray Bridge and Adelaide. 14 for Victor Harbour. 13 for Strathalbyn. 12 for Mount Barker today and 8 the top for Mount Lofty. Tomorrow expect similar temperatures and a shower or two.
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0: Welcome to the show. It is Thursday morning, 6 minutes past eight.
1: Happy Thursday morning. We have switched things up. I'm on the other side of the desk because Craig is wearing about to wear a cape, or you've got a towel on you over
0: there. I'm bibbed
1: up. Yeah.
0: You're
1: bibbed up. That is the coolest way you could have worded it. It is, if you've just tuned in, day 4 of the Pistachio Puppy Challenge. And for some reason today, you agreed that apparently you're going to be dyeing your moustache green?
0: That is the plan. I mean, we are doing a week of challenges. We got 150 honks on Adelaide Road. We had a quiz the other day, maybe just scraped through.
1: Yeah, I think you

0: RFM. You're with Craig and Chelsea, 12 minutes past 8. We are in day 4, Craig, of the Pistachio Puppy Challenge. How are you feeling?
1: Well, there's one part of me that says, well, you know, in 24 hours, there's a very good chance I have Pistachio Puppy's sexy Italian pistachio spread in my mouth, like I've wanted.
0: And that is what you have been wanting for some time. You've been putting the effort in all week, and today you've called in some help. We have Linda and Ken Ken from Rapture Salon here with us today. Hello, Linda. How are you?
2: Good morning. I'm well, thank you.
0: Good. A quick question before we get into this. Have you ever had to dye someone's moustache before?
2: We've done a lot of things in the salon. We've dyed a lot of things over the years. Yeah. But yes, we have done moustache, not green. This is the first time going green.
1: That's good.
0: I love that.
2: There has been a blue in the past for different events, different fundraisers.
0: Yeah.
2: But yeah, first time being green. Okay. And for such a cause, too.
1: Yeah, I know. I messaged someone and they're like, oh, you're dyeing your moustache green. What are you raising money for? I said, no. I just want pistachio spread.
0: Just to get half a kilo of pistachio spread.
2: Well, it's easier to just go buy a jar.
1: Well, where's the whimsy in
0: it's
1: that?
0: It's the principle.

0: So obviously we've had to do, we realised when we messaged you earlier this week, we can't just chuck some green on there and go for it. So we did some prep yesterday.
1: Yes, we did.
0: Yes.
1: So we had to pre-lighten because the green's not going to show up over a brown moustache. So we bleached his moustache yesterday, which was fun.
0: Yes.
2: I thought I'd get more comments at school pickup, but it barely got a single one.
1: It looks really natural. It's not suits bad, you.
2: Yeah.
1: I think you said your wife likes
2: she,
1: it.
2: She did actually like it. So I don't know. I might be coming back in for repeat treatments.
0: Well, that's good. Blondie points, sorry, I should be saying. I am just so glad that you went through with it. Sitting there yesterday when Kenken started putting the bleach on, I was like, oh, wow, this is actually going to happen, which means I think I probably will be giving up my pistachio spread Friday.
2: This is probably the most I could have done, I reckon, out of everything so far. Although maybe my baking tomorrow might be out of this world. You don't know.
1: What's happening tomorrow?
2: Oh, I got to do a baking challenge.
0: Present it to me. But I'm a sweet tooth, so you'll win me over with honestly anything.
2: I have to drop some into Rapture too.
1: Yes, you do.
0: I think so. Well, I think, Craig, it's probably time for you to get off the mic, because you won't be able to talk during this. Why don't we just crack in? Actually, I don't want to make the call. Are you ready?
2: Yeah, let's just do it. I think otherwise it's just going to be nerve-wracking the longer we leave it. Yeah. So.
0: While Craig is doing that, Linda, can I quickly ask, have you tried pistachio spread before?
1: I have tried pistachio spread.
0: Well, I mean, if you're happy to hang around while Craig is getting his mo dyed, I believe you know of some pistachio treats which I want to ask you about up next.
1: Yes.
0: Very good. Craig, we have faith that you are going to look fantastic, and we have faith in George Michael taking us there.
2: Here it goes.
0: Quarter past 8, Craig and Chels on Power FM. I guess it would be

0: Because I gotta have faith. Ooh, I gotta have faith. Because I gotta have faith. 17 minutes past 8 on Power FM with Craig and Chels, Thursday morning, and Craig is a little bit preoccupied at the moment, unable to speak because that was him in the background there, because his moustache is a bit of a different colour. If you've just tuned in, it is day 4 of the Pistachio Puppy Challenge, because back in, I think, April, just after Easter, Craig said this.
1: All I wanted was pistachio puppy, sexy Italian pistachio spread in my mouth.
0: And he wanted it so strongly that he's been doing a week of challenges. This week, we have called in some lovely locals from Rapture Salon, Linda and Ken Ken. Linda's here now. Good morning.
2: Good morning.
0: Now, we came into the salon yesterday. Craig's mo got bleached.
2: Yes.
0: At the moment, how would you describe the colour that is on his face?
2: It's a very bright green. We had a discussion this morning as to whether we'd go a darker green or a more lighter green. Mm-hmm. So we chose the greener green, light green. And
0: it's looking really good.
2: It's a statement.
0: That is a perfect way to sum it up. It is a statement that really actually, I think Craig said it himself.
1: All I wanted was pistachio puppy, sexy Italian pistachio spread in my mouth.
0: That is what that colour is saying. I was asking you yesterday if you'd tried pistachio spread or not, and you said there are some amazing treats in town.
2: There is. There is Luogo in the main street fantastic pistachio cheesecake that always sells out.
0: Yum.
2: That's really good. And then Farm Fresh also have done a pistachio cheesecake. Oh. The one in the main street has got chocolate, like a chocolate ganache on top.
0: Mm-hmm.
2: The one up at Farm Fresh is slightly different, doesn't have the chocolate on top, but still really good. I'm a bit of a sucker for the pistachio.
0: Yeah. It's definitely, it's one of those things that's a bit of a trend, but for good reason.
2: It is
0: delicious. Yes. We actually got tagged in that one, so I think maybe Craig and I will have to do a taste test of both the cheesecakes.
2: Yeah.
0: And I'm sure we will love them both. Now, you guys have been, you know, so kind having us in the salon yesterday, and you said you've done heaps of quirky stuff before. Dyeing a mustache green is new. Have you ever had to wash bleach off of someone's mustache before?
2: That's the tricky bit. Get to the basin and how do we rinse this off?
0: Yeah.
2: Because it's not a head of hair, obviously.
0: Yeah.
2: So, yeah, that was a bit tricky and a bit intimate.
0: Yeah, I have to say,
2: it's so intimate.
0: On our walk back, because you guys are just up the road, I said, I think that is one of my highlights of doing the Breaker Show so far, was seeing the lovely bonding between two locals when you had to wash that moustache.
2: Yeah.
0: It was hilarious.
2: And get right in there to remove all of the powder lightener.
0: That's classic. Mm. Now, Craig has to sit with this dye on for a little while, is that correct?
2: About half an hour.
0: Okay,
2: the amazing. Longer you sit with this one on, the longer it will last, Craig.
0: Okay.
2: That was a little chuckle.
0: A little chuckle there. He's doing a great job. And can I say, Ken is doing an incredible job. So careful.
2: She is.
0: Just incredible stuff. If people want to come and get their mows dyed themselves, where can they find you guys?
2: We're on 7th Street, just up the road from the radio station. We've been there for 26 years.
0: Wow.
2: Yeah.
0: That's incredible.
2: So we've done a lot
0: in
2: that time.
0: I love that. Well, people can go say g'day on 7th Street.
2: Oh,
0: and if you want to see this green and all of the footage of yesterday and this morning, we will pop that up on the socials a little bit later. Craig, we will check back in with you in, half an hour, I reckon.
3: Oh, we'll see how it goes.
0: See how we go.
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0: 27 minutes past 8. Thursday morning on Power FM with Craig and Chels. Well, Chels, is Craig back yet?
1: Yeah, I can talk a little bit.
0: Yay!
1: I want to just be careful because I want the green to set nicely. But yeah, it is. It's sitting in there and it's not falling off kind of like the bleach was a little bit yesterday. So I think I'm okay.
0: Very good stuff. Good to hear that you will be able to play a game up next.
1: Yes, Lyrical Headlines. Jenny's going to join us. She hasn't been in local news this week, but she's going to jump in and deliver us some headlines, but they're actually lyrics. Who can figure out the title and artist quickest?
0: I'm glad that you'll be joining in with that. Who is filling in for local news this week, though, is Chris Guscott, who'll be with us in a moment, telling us about local irrigators. They've been given further water within their allocations at the start of the new water season. He's got more details in a moment.
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8: Roads are wet out there due to the passing showers, so drive carefully and be mindful of the conditions. If you're heading through Cherryville, a tree is down blocking Fernhurst Road, and in Hindmarsh Valley, roads are closed due to a major collision at Victor Harbour Road between Waterport Road and Agnes Gillespie Drive. Canola growers, UPL's Mayman Ifaside controls green peach, cabbage and turnip aphids while staying soft on beneficial insects. 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
9: Good morning, I'm Chris Guscott. Police are investigating a serious crash at Hindmarsh Valley this morning. Just before 4:30 a.m, police and emergency services responded to a single car collision at Victor Harbour Road, where it's believed the car left the road and hit a tree. Major crash officers have been made aware and are attending the scene. Traffic diversions are in place at the moment in Victor Harbour Road, Waterport Road and Adelaide Road, with motorists advised to avoid the area if possible. Adelaide Hills and Fleurieu have been hardest hit by last night's wild weather, with SES crews under the pump this morning. More than 55 local calls for help have been made since midnight, with trees down and flooding salvages the most common problems. Suburbs such as Heathfield, Allgate, Bridgewater, Strathalbyn and Mount Barker have had the most calls. The SES are urging motorists to drive to the conditions and take caution, and also not to park cars under trees, which may have been weakened overnight. The water allocation for those in the Lower Murray Reclaimed Irrigation Area continues to improve, with the Department of Environment and Water lifting the rate again. It now sits at 92%, a 30% jump from initial estimates back in mid-April. The department says the updated allocation reflects worst-case scenario planning, with the figure being helped by moderate to high rainfall across the southern Murray-Darling Basin during June. It's the first time in 6 years that a full allocation hasn't been available at the start of the water season. And the Goolwa Centenary Hall will play host to a state government forum next week. Ministers, PIRSA officials and department leads will put on a forum regarding the H5 bird flu response, speaking about the situation and the preparedness of industry and environmental groups. It'll start at 6 p.m. and run for 90 minutes, with a Q&A session at the end. The first and only case of the H5 bird flu in South Australia was found in Port Elliot on June 14. And that's the latest in your local news.
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10: Morning, I'm Jackie Loom. More alarm bells for the major parties, with One Nation's primary vote overtaking both Labor and the Coalition in Victoria. Member of the new Community Strong Party, Independent MP Allegra Spender, telling Nine, Aussies are getting sick of the infighting.
11: You know, I think what people really want is actually people to focus less on each other, less on the politics, less on the sort of having a go at each other, more on the problems that people are facing.
10: Aussies have handed over a staggering $329 billion in tax over the past financial year. New ATO figures show that works out to around $25,000 per worker. Australia's providing humanitarian aid to Venezuela after two powerful earthquakes last week. The scale of the disaster is becoming clearer, with NASA satellite imagery showing widespread destruction. Preliminary analysis suggests tens of thousands of buildings have been destroyed. And two people are in police custody after climbing to the highest point of New York's Empire State Building. They unfurled a banner in what appears to have been both a protest and a marriage proposal. In sport, Bailey Smith returns for Geelong in tonight's AFL Grand Final rematch with Brisbane. The Cats midfielder on Seven says he's feeling more level-headed this season.
12: I'm a lot less emotional than I think last year. The whole year was a chip on my shoulder. I think a lot of that came out of anger.
10: And calls are growing for tighter rules around heading the ball in soccer. Player representatives and concussion experts want stronger protections, including limits on heading for children. The push comes as an Australian-led team works with FIFA on a new sideline concussion test. That's the latest in news and sport.
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0: Expect showers and windy conditions today. 15 the top for Murray Bridge and Adelaide. 14 for Victor Harbour. 13 for Strathalbyn. 12 for Mount Barker today and 8 the top for Mount Lofty. Tomorrow, expect similar temperatures and a shower or two.
2: Murraylands, Adelaide Hills and South Coast. Allow me to introduce Mount Barker's tiredest man. And the woman who puts the in madam. This is Craig and Charles.
1: On a Thursday morning, welcome to it. It's 24 minutes away from 9.
0: Happy Thursday. We're here thanks to Encounter Lutheran College. They're on the South Coast. And they're thriving, connecting and belonging always, Craig. Even on school holidays.
1: Oh, yeah.
0: Which is very impressive. Do you reckon, because you know how you said you want to teach a class at Encounter one day. Do you reckon you'd be allowed to today?
1: Oh, with the different coloured moustache?
0: Yeah.
1: No, I think they want me to have navy blue and red.
0: Would you commit to doing that if they go, oh, you can teach a class if you wear the school colours?
1: I love Encounter Lutheran College, but I don't think they have the same gravitas as Pistachio Spread.
0: Okay. Yeah.
1: But maybe. I don't know.
0: They are two completely separate things, aren't they?
1: We'll see how I go this weekend because I am going to a few kids' birthday parties.
0: Yeah.
1: We'll see how the other people interact with it. Maybe we'll keep the coloured moustache. Maybe we will swiftly move it on.
0: Okay. We'll just get the vibes from the room, yeah, do a bit of a social experiment. Exactly. I'm looking forward to you doing that. I am glad to hear that you're able to talk now, because Jenny Lenman, although she hasn't been in news this week, she's still around the place, mm-hmm, and she's going to join us for Lyrical Headlines up next. She reads the lyrics of songs in a very newsy voice. We have to guess. I think I'm in the lead.
1: Yeah, 1 or maybe even 2 points in the lead.
0: Yeah, I mean, you're the real winner today. We know that.
1: Maybe I can be winner twice.
0: Maybe. We will see who gets the win in Lyrical Headlines up next. Calvin Harris and Sam Smith to take you there. It's Craig and Chels on Power FM. I want you.

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1: Oh, what an absolute banger. The vibes are high, not just because of that tune, but because Jenny Lennon's joined us.
2: You guys.
1: Morning.
2: Thank you. I know I haven't been in the local news. I've been working on another top secret thing.
0: Oh, all right? He's always working on projects back here.
1: Sneaky, sneaky.
2: So I know sometimes people might think, oh, Jenny takes a lot of holidays. No, working hard, all right? But I did think I'd pop in for this.
1: Oh. And that's commitment from you,
0: thank
1: and we
0: you so
1: respect.
0: Much. Yeah, absolute respect.
2: Nah, it's lyrical headlines.
1: It is.
2: And that respect is right back at you. Oh.
1: Well, even though you haven't been having your news in the news break this week, you stick at your opportunity now.
2: You get to hear me reading words in a newsy way.
1: Yes.
2: With that authority.
1: Yes.
2: So much authority. The lyrics to songs we know and love at Power FM, you're both very good at this. You have to guess the name of the song and the artist for a point, half a point each, and it's whoever gets the most, really. Mm. It's 6-4, Chelsea in the lead.
0: It's very similar to Alex Bolt, if you didn't see. He didn't get into Wimbledon, but his qualifiers were like he was a tiebreak and a 7-5. Like, there wasn't a lot in it.
2: Okay.
1: Sure.
0: I mean, on paper, he lost. Yeah. On paper, he lost, but
2: so
0: in spirit, he won.
2: We're in for a come from behind.
0: Right. And we are going to do that.
2: I'm rooting for both of you, all right?
1: Great.
2: Cut that. Just joking. All right. Can't do that with live radio.
0: True.
2: All right. So
0: can't get rid of the double roots. Let's go.
1: All right. Straight in.
2: Here we are. And in the very latest in lyrical headlines, when I lose control and the veil's overused, blame it on me. What?
0: Craig.
1: Chelsea.
2: Craig got it.
1: He did.
0: Sit. Sorry. Oh, why don't, no. It's a new. It's blame it on me.
2: Go on.
0: Blame it on me.
2: Yep.
0: Which is Calvin Harris with someone Newman.
2: Oh.
0: No?
1: Chelsea.
2: Go Chelsea.
1: It's George Ezra.
2: Yeah.
0: Oh.
2: So you get half a point each.
0: Fails over you. Oh, right. That's, yeah. It's blame it.
2: Okay, yeah.
0: There's another blame song.
1: I just, to be fair, we've both done that, but we go, Greg or Chelsea, and then we're like, so actually, basically, I'm here.
2: All right. In other lyrical headline news, she dreams a champagne dream, strawberry surprise, pink linen on white
0: Craig.
2: Paper.
0: Fuel Shimmer.
1: Great.
2: I love this one.
1: It's Craig.
2: Again. Oh,
1: I would have been better.
2: Okay, one and a half
1: to Craig. We get out of sync in this segment. It's weird going head to head.
2: Well, yeah, you're in competition.
1: Yeah, I don't like it.
2: No. All right. In other lyrical headline news. All right. Now throw your hands up in the air. Wave them around like you just don't care. If you want a party, let me hear you yell because we got it going on again. Yeah.
0: We should both
2: Am
0: notice.
2: I original? Yeah. Am I the only one?
0: Craig? Backstreet's Back by the Backstreet Boys?
2: Oh, yeah. Hang on.
0: Everybody.
1: Yeah.
0: Backstreet.
1: That's right.
0: Everybody exclamation mark.
2: It does have two names, that song. I'm going to give that to you.
0: It's got a parenthesis.
2: So, what are we doing?
0: It seems like Chelsea's letting me off the hook.
2: I think we're going to give this one to Craig today.
1: Put those hands up in the air.
0: Wave them around like you just don't care. Look, everyone. I don't care.
2: I'm just glad we stopped where we did at the lyrics.
0: Oh, no, where were you about to go?
2: Am I original? Am I the only one?
0: Yeah, I know.
1: Must.
0: Which is
1: we find that word.
0: Yeah, it's best delivered in a newsy voice, that question.
1: Ask it in a newsy voice for us, Jen.
2: Jenny Lindman asking, am I sexual?
0: Do not call 1300 137 317. Thanks. That
1: Please
0: is lyrical headlines. Thanks, Jenny.
1: Thanks,

0: on Power FM with Craig and Chels Thursday morning.
1: It's a very, very good Thursday.
0: I have a green moustache.
1: Yeah.
0: Let's just call it what it is.
1: Right here at 12 minutes away from 9, you've got a bright green moustache. Yeah. We love that.
0: Now, this morning, actually, I didn't get to share this story at any other time, but I thought now would be good. I was driving in this morning, bucketing down with rain, I was going past Laratinga Wetlands, and I've not seen this before, but my heart sunk when I saw it. A guy was walking with a trolley full of his belongings, and you could just tell, and I don't know where this guy was sleeping at night, but you just know he's sleeping rough.
1: Yeah. It's a weird thing, isn't it? You see it often, like, in the city, but it is happening throughout the region, and especially in times like today where the weather is just absolutely ridiculous. You go, well, you know, it's shocking outside, but lucky I'm in here in the warm, and unfortunately that's not the case for everyone.
0: Yeah, so we want to help out as much as we can with your help as well. So we've created Warm Up Winter, so we're asking you to donate food and new clothing and blankets to go to AC Care in the Murraylands, Whalers Peninsula Community Association on the south coast, and the people who might be helping that guy that I saw this morning, Mount Barker Community Centre in the Adelaide Hills.
1: Yeah, you can drop your donated food, clothing, blankets, whatever it may be, non-perishables, of course, to Mount Barker Central or Victor Harbour Central. And we've got these bins sitting there with some signs on them. You can't miss them.
0: Yeah, right outside Mega Health in Victor Central, there's like a little shark display thing going on. And maybe while you're taking the kids out on school holidays, might be a good little thing to like explain to them that, you know, this is to help out some other people. I think kids really get that.
1: Absolutely, they do. My mum and dad would, like, and so would so many other people. When we were younger, we would do that all the time. We'd add some things to the shopping and make it, like, a little bit of a family activity, and it always felt really good to give back. So please do Warm Up Winter, thanks to Victor Central, Mount Barker Central, and, of course, those amazing community organisations.
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0: You're on Power FM, Craig and Chelsea. It's a Thursday morning, 5 minutes till we hit 9 o'clock.
1: Happy Thursday to you. It has been a big morning, and Craig, we have another big morning tomorrow.
0: Well, tomorrow it all culminates.
1: It does. Final day of the Pistachio Puppy Challenge.
0: The final challenge. I will be delivering you some baked goods. We will go back through all of the challenges, maybe see what my grade is, and if I finally get pistachio puppy, sexy Italian pistachio spread in my mouth.
1: Can I say, and it's probably just because I'm looking at a bright green mo right now, it's looking good for you at the moment.
0: Well, let's hope I don't burn the cookies or whatever I do.
1: You know what's not looking good? The situation on the Oban this week, and our friends at Adelaide Mail are going to join us for a bit of an update tomorrow.
0: We need to hear that. We also need to hear what's going down this weekend thanks to Lock Around the Clock, Hutchinson Street, Mount Barker.
1: We do. Jackie from Mackie will join us, Live in the Weekend Local, and Craig. One of my idols is joining us on the show, Andy Lee, half of Hamish and Andy, but he's not going to be chatting radio on podcasts. He's going to be telling us about a show that you should not watch. That's the instruction.
0: Yeah, definitely the kids should not watch this in the school holidays at all.
1: But they should because it's really good. He can explain more tomorrow. In the meantime, have a great Thursday.
0: Enjoy. We've got Geordie filling in for Katie Wright Dynamite across the workday after the Wall of Sound, and we'll catch you tomorrow.
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6: Good morning, I'm Chris Guscott. Traffic diversions on the South Coast remain in place this morning after a serious crash in Hindmarsh Valley. Police and emergency services have responded to a single car collision on Victor Harbour Road around 4:30 a.m. with major crash investigators on the site. Motorists are being redirected with diversions from Victor Harbour Road, Waterport Road and Adelaide Road, being advised to avoid the area if possible. A new plan aims to help farmers and landholders along the Murray to better manage their environmental challenges. Murraylands and Riverland Landscape Board's five-year plan puts a stronger focus on practical support for land managers, including soil health, sustainable agriculture and pest control. The board says the plan combines science, local knowledge and community feedback to guide action through to 2031. Victor Harbour will play host to a Tour Down Under stage finish next year, with the 2027 race routes announced yesterday. Coastlines from the metro area down to the south coast will play a larger part in Australia's premier cycling event. The Adelaide Hills once again anchoring the overall race, which runs from January 19th through to the 24th. McLaren Vale and the Barossa will also feature. 2027 edition will also be the longest men's and women's races in the event's history, with the men and women also interlapping with their stages for the very first time. And a new report has highlighted the pressure winter heating costs can put on households in the Murraylands and Adelaide Hills. Alliance Climate Control data shows heating costs represent the highest proportion of household income in Murray Bridge across the entire country, while Mount Barker has the highest overall estimated heating costs for the season. The research says the results reflect a combination of heating needs, housing, household incomes and local electricity prices. And that's the latest in your local news.
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7: Morning, I'm Jackie Lim. We're being told Australia's housing market downturn won't last forever. New analysis from Domain says this is the ninth housing slowdown since the mid-1990s, but every time it's happened over the past 30 years, it's been followed closely by long periods of growth. More Aussies could soon see lower insurance bills for bushfire-prone homes, with two major banks joining a federally backed bushfire resilience rating scheme. The Albanese government also investing $3.2 million into the program. More than 63,000 households have already completed an assessment. After a month's worth of rain fell across Adelaide yesterday, another 30 millimetres has bombed the city overnight. Flash flooding has been recorded throughout the metro area. And tributes today for Village People frontman Victor Willis, who's died at the age of 74. The 1970s disco group has posted news of his death online. In sport, after trailing 2-0 until the 86th minute, Belgium fought back against Senegal in the World Cup to level the score at the end of regular play. Belgium were then able to find the back of the net in a penalty shot during extra time to take the win 3-2. Earlier, England knocked out Congo. And Port veteran Ollie Wines is reportedly keen to play on for at least another season. The 31-year-old's been battling a knee injury through the final year of his current contract. That's the latest in news and sport.
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10: FM weather.
11: Expect showers and windy conditions today. 15 the top for Murray Bridge and Adelaide, 14 for Victor Harbour, 13 for Strathalbyn, 12 for Mount Barker today, and 8 the top for Mount Lofty. Tomorrow, expect similar temperatures and a shower or two.
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